0: fm.org.au.
1: It's 10 o'clock. Good morning. I'm Josh Bryant. The Albanese government says it's not surprised Labor's taken a hit in the latest opinion polls. News poll shows voters have rated the federal budget the worst for the economy in more than 30 years. A separate Resolve survey reveals voters are disappointed the government broke its election promise not to touch capital gains and negative gearing. Treasurer Jim Chalmers admits his fifth budget contains hard but necessary decisions.
2: And I'm confident the substance of what we're doing is the right decision, taken for the right reasons. Now, it would surprise me more if we got some sort of bounce in the polls from the difficult decisions that we took in the budget. The budget was full of hard decisions and not handouts.
1: The family of former US Marine pilot Daniel Duggan has announced plans to appeal a federal court decision which would pave the way for him to be extradited from Australia to the United States. Mr. Duggan denies the accusations that he helped train Chinese military pilots while in South Africa. The federal court dismissed a legal bid to stop the Australian citizen being extradited earlier this year. Police say they've seized more than 90 firearms during an operation targeting domestic violence offenders in the state. Nearly 1,000 people have been charged as part of the four-day blitz. Police Minister Yasmin Catley says the number of weapons seized is frightening, but shows why the compliance checks are important. Data shows reforms around no-ground evictions have seen a 15-fold increase in compliance for rentals. Jefferson Shaw explains.
3: No-grounds evictions came into place for rentals around a year ago alongside a new compliance task force. It's since identified over 7,700 rental compliance matters, resulting in almost 600 fines totaling over $400,000. That's 15 times the level of compliance activity than in the year before. According to reports to Fair Trading New South Wales, 84% of rentals are now ending due to the tenant's choice. Jefferson Shaw, Sydney.
1: The US president is warning the clock is ticking for Iran amid stalling peace talks. Donald Trump's taken to social media to issue a threat saying if officials in Tehran don't get moving, there won't be anything left of them. The UAE, meantime, is investigating the source of a drone strike which sparked a fire near a nuclear power plant in the area. Also making news, the World Health Organization has declared that the current outbreak of Ebola in the Democratic Republic of Congo is a public health emergency of international concern, and the University of Sydney is introducing a part-time study option for third-year medicine. In finance, a few minutes into trade, the All Ords down 20 points, one Aussie dollar buying 71.2 US cents.
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1: James Tedesco has forced Dylan Edwards out of the fullback jersey in the New South Wales squad for the State of Origin opener. Coach Laurie Daly says it was hard to separate the pair.
7: Teddy's been there before. Dylan has done nothing wrong. More about the style of football that we want to play and what we think is best suited for us in game one.
1: Tolu Cole has been named to debut on the wing, while Adam Fanua-Blake's been named at prop. Kalen Ponga will play fullback for Queensland, with Sam Walker to line up at halfback. The Panthers down the Dragons 28-6 to wrap up the Magic Round NRL action. The Warriors beat the Broncos, the Knights downing the Titans, rather. The Giants have gone down to the Eagles by 17 points in the AFL, and Jannik Sinner's become the first Italian man to win the Italian Tennis Open in 50 years. It's 10:04. That's the latest news and sport.
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10: 3-day weather check, and well, plenty of cloud and showers out there at the present time, right on the coastal fringe, I've got to say. But there is a higher chance of more substantial rain this afternoon and this evening. We're heading towards a forecast maximum of 22 degrees, but I can tell you it's struggling to get there right across the coast. Now, for Tuesday, a high chance of rain in the morning, chance of a thunderstorm in the evening. Sounds delightful, doesn't it? And a temperature range of 14 to 21. And for Wednesday, southwesterly winds, they'll be kicking in pretty strongly. It will be sunny because those southwesterlies tend to bring the drier air out there, and a slight chance of a shower only, a temperature range 11 to 20 degrees. Now, if you're out on the water today, Terrigal's got a low tide at 3 p.m. and Coolawong's got a high at 11:25 a.m. this morning. But currently around the coast, I've got Gorrikan and Wombril on 18 and Narara on 17.
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0: Oh, Errol, Australian Crawl, and getting us underway, America with Lonely People here at Coast FM 963, where it's 12 minutes past 10. You got Lance Godwin through till 12, bringing you the classic hits this morning. And, as you know, we've already given away an In Excess tribute show double pass, and there are two more amazing Doylo experiences to be won on the Coast FM this month. On this Friday, we'll draw the winner of our next prize, a double pass to your choice of Avalanche or Peter Powers. And also the winner will enjoy VIP seating plus $100 worth of the Doylo's hospitality to spend on food and beverage. That's fantastic. And then at the end of the month, the big one, valued at $400. That's a bunch for lunch. And you and five friends could be feasting at the Doylo. So why don't you give me a call and I'll get you into the draw. 43220072. I'm sure you know the number.
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0: Van Morrison there and the Brown Eyed Girl. I tell you what, Jimmy Buffett had a big hit with that song too. I might play that for you next week as part of this promotion. Anyway, we'll have a think about that. And Mark Almond and Gene Pitney, Something's Got a Hold of My Heart, before that one. Anyway, congratulations to these people. Ivan from Wyoming, Galinda from Chain Valley Bay, and Wendy from Kingcumber, Stephen from Mannering Park, Kerry from Glenning Valley, and Trish from West Gosford. You are all in the draw. Some great prizes coming up, and the very best of luck. I know only, you know, one person can win the next one, but there's also the bunch after that of six people going to dinner. So that's really, really good. After the break, we've got Kelly Marie.
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0: Peaches and Substitute here at Coast FM 963 and Kelly Marie's Feels Like I'm in Love. It is right on 10:30 and that's time for the local with Ivana Rose.
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3: Good morning. I'm Ivana Rose. Three people were taken to hospital following a two-vehicle crash at Niagara Park last night. Emergency services were called to Pierce Street about 8:30pm, where one vehicle had rolled near Northview Close. Minor injuries were reported, with the road temporarily blocked while crews cleared the scene. A community-first initiative bringing essential pet care to families who need it most has kicked off on the Central Coast, aiming at making pet ownership more affordable and reducing the growing incidence of so-called pet surrender. Launched by the Stay Foundation, the Prevention Project provides direct financial support for de-sexing, vaccination and microchipping services to Central Coast pet owners who cannot afford these essential healthcare programs. A new Australian theatre production celebrating the highs and lows of midlife is heading to the Art House in July. Middle Raged, a musical meltdown, is premiering on the Central Coast on July 18 and 19, featuring an all-female cast and live band created by award-winning performer Queenie Van Der Zandt and writer-producer Tiffany Nowak. The show combines comedy, music and real-life stories, exploring menopause, friendship and life in midlife. In sport, it was a tough night for the Central Coast Crusaders in NBL 1 East action against the North Bears at North Sydney Indoor Sports Centre. The Crusaders women were defeated 106-52, while the men went down 107-90 after trailing late in the final quarter. Both matches were played on Saturday night in front of crowds of 250 and 375 spectators respectively. This has been Coast FM Local News in association with Coast Community News.
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0: Still some isolated showers across the coast, but there's a high chance of some serious rain this afternoon and this evening. We're heading towards a forecast maximum of 22. Tomorrow, high chance of rain in the morning, also a chance of a thunderstorm in the evening, 14 to 21, but sunny on Wednesday, just a very slight chance of a shower. Southwesterly winds, though, they'll keep the temperature down, temperature range 11 to 20. Now, currently just outside our studio, it is 18. What a
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0: Manfred Mann, the Fox on the Run, making up the triple play, Elvis Costello with Allison and Jonah Lewis with Stop the Cavalry here at Coast FM. We've got Bee Brittles and Graham Gerbel after the break.
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Bryan Adams, the summer of 69. Bernard Fanning before that, and Wish You Well. And Bee Birtles and Graham Gerbel in I'm Coming Home here at Coast FM 963, where it's 6 minutes to 11 o'clock. Got a couple of good songs to get us there to the news. Ben Lee, Catch My Disease, and the Beach Boys.

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1: It's 11 o'clock. Good morning. I'm John Bryan. The Premier is defending the renewable energy rollout in New South Wales, saying the government can't afford to be wishy-washy on policies. The opposition has seized on a warning from the Australian Energy Infrastructure Commissioner about issues with the delivery in regional and rural areas. But Chris Minns says they're doing what they can to get the balance right.
2: I can promise you the last thing that we want to do is piss off these communities. I mean, it's a massive change. We know that it's a huge investment. We know that it's disruptive in regional communities, and we're trying to do everything we can to alleviate that disruption.
1: The Albanese government says the poor post-budget opinion polls are not surprising. Labor used its fifth budget to make a series of key changes around investment taxes, including capital gains and negative gearing. Trusts will also be slugged a 30% tax, including discretionary trusts, which kick in upon the death of the person who created it. Both News Poll and Resolve show voters have punished the government over broken election promises. Two teenagers are facing charges accused of assaulting a bus driver, a passenger, and two tourists in Sydney's CBD. Police were told the girls, aged 16 and 17, and a 19-year-old man assaulted the driver and passenger before being removed from the bus. The two girls then accused of assaulting two American tourists on the street. New South Wales drivers are being told to drive so others survive as we mark National Road Safety Week. About 130 people have been killed in crashes on the state's roads so far this year. Bernard Carlin from the Transport from New South Wales told Mark Levy the effects of crashes are far-reaching.
3: It's time to reflect on that loss that we have in the community and to redouble our efforts to ensure that we stop this traumatic impact on people.
1: Final flight path safety checks are being undertaken for the Western Sydney International Airport. Western Sydney locals are being told they may see an aircraft flying unusually low around the area this week. The Civil Aviation Safety Authority says they're expected to be the final checks of this type for the new airport. Also making news, four pilots have been evaluated by medical personnel after a mid-air crash during an air show demonstration in the United States. All of those involved were able to safely eject. Fresh analysis shows Australian households could save up to $450 a year on phone costs if they switch to smaller providers. And Australian Federal Police will travel to Colombia to work with local law enforcement in a crackdown on drug cartels. In finance, the All Ords trading down 98 points at 87.71, one Aussie dollar buying 71.2 US cents.
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1: Blues coach Laurie Daly's named six new faces in his 20-man squad for State of Origin Game 1. James Tedesco's won the fullback race, while Mitchell Moses will partner Nathan Cleary in the halves. Queensland coach Billy Slater's named Sam Walker to fill the vacant number 7 jersey for the Maroons. Kalen Ponga will line up at fullback. Broncos skipper Adam Reynolds is brushing off suggestions poor refereeing cost his side in Magic Round as they went down to the Warriors. Reynolds says they only have themselves to blame.
7: We didn't give ourselves a chance in that first half. I come up with a couple of poor kicks, give away 7 tackles. Our discipline was poor. When you do that, I think they had 30-odd tackles in our 20 to our 3. So, you know, 30% possession. It's always going to be tough to be in games when it's like that.
1: And a massive final round has seen Aaron Rye take out the PGA Championship. It's 11:04. That's the latest news and sport.
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12: Well, most of those isolated showers have gone, but there's still a few hanging around. But just looking out off the coast, boy, some rain going on out there. And they reckon it will be moving more towards rain this afternoon and this evening. We're heading towards 22 degrees. Now, tomorrow, high chance of rain in the morning, a chance of a thunderstorm in the evening, and the temperature range 14 to 21. And for Wednesday, sunshine and just a slight chance of a shower, but mostly sunny. Winds will be southwest, so they'll be pretty cool, as a matter of fact. 11 to 20 degrees is the temperature range. Now, if you're out on the water today, Terrigal's got a low tide at 3 p.m. this afternoon, and Coolawong's got a high tide in 20 minutes from now. But currently around the coast, I've got Buff Point, Nettolong Beach on 18 and Somersby 17.
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1: Billy Joel, he's a big shot here at Coast FM 963. And Savage Garden kicked off the hour with I Knew I Loved You. Okay, it is coming up to 14 minutes past 11 o'clock. You got Lance Godwin through till 12, bringing you the music this morning. And he's a beauty from Olivia.

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0: Chaka Khan and I'm Every Woman here at Coast FM and Men Without Hats, a safety dance before that. Okay, coming up after the break, we've got plenty of good music, including songs from Darrell Braithwaite and also, of course, our Anatomy of Song feature coming up straight away after that. But in the meantime, it's time for the local with Ivana Rose.
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3: Good morning. I'm Ivana Rose. A vehicle crash at Central Mangrove this morning briefly disrupted Wisemans Ferry Road. Emergency services attended about 10:20 where a vehicle had left the roadway. Minor injuries were reported. However, the vehicle has since been salvaged and the road is now clear with no patients transported to hospital. Three Labor councillors will try to overturn Central Coast Council's decision to stop holding meetings in Gosford. Councillors Margot Castles, Sharon Walsh and Belinda Neal have lodged a rescission motion to be debated on the May 26 meeting, now set to be held at Wyong. The councillors argue community voices in the southern end of the coast should continue to have access to meetings at Gosford Regional Library. However, the motion is unlikely to succeed unless voting numbers change. Industry representatives, locals and community members gathered this morning at Empire Bay for the opening of a new fast EV charging station. The NRMA-backed charger has been supported by local advocacy group Electrify Bodai. They say the new site will help address a gap in the region's electric vehicle network as EV uptakes continue to rise on the coast. Organisers of the weekend's Italian festival at Galleria Edelong have declared this year's event a bravissimo success, with many travelling from Sydney to attend the annual festival. In sport, the Central Coast Rhinos have notched up another win over the weekend in the National Ice Hockey League with a close overtime win against Perth Thunder on the road in WA. Raphael Bastille sealed the deal for the Rhinos in overtime, bringing home the win for our local team. The team plays at home this weekend against Adelaide Adrenaline. This has been Coast FM Local News in association with Coast Community News. I'm Ivana Rose from the local newsroom. Have a great day.
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0: Yeah, those showers have moved back over the coast and, well, still supposed to have rain periods this afternoon as we head towards 22 degrees. Now, tomorrow, a high chance of rain in the morning, a chance of a thunderstorm in the evening, and a temperature range 14 to 21. But Wednesday, sunshine, just a slight chance of a shower, but cooler southwesterly winds. So there will be a wind chill on Wednesday. 11 to 20 degrees is the temperature range. But currently, our temperature just outside the studio is 18.

0: Harold Braithwaite, Let Me Be, here at Coast FM 963, where it's 21 minutes to 12 o'clock. You've got Lance Godwin through till 12. Okay, time for that Anatomy of Song.
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0: Hair. Good one, Dougie. Doug Parkinson and Hair here at Coast FM, and Kate Bush, the man with the child in his eyes. Okay, they were our two Anatomy of Songs for this hour. Now, after the break, I have got Elton John.
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Oh, Charlie Dore there, pilot of the airwaves, and Elton John's sad songs say so much here at Coast FM. Okay, well, that's it for me this morning. Carmel Anderson is up next with the afternoon show, and I'm going to do it all again tomorrow from 9 to 12. Glad to be back and looking forward to it. Now, I do happen to have one of my favourites, Mitch Tambo, to take us through to the news, and here he is with his version of You're the Voice. Hope to talk to Mitch soon too, live here on Coast FM.

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2: Fullerton, voters have their say on the budget, warning over Ebola outbreak, and Origin teams unveiled. It's midday. Good afternoon. I'm Madeline McNeil. The Albanese government has brushed aside two new opinion polls which show its fifth budget has not been well received. Federal politics editor Michael Packey.
3: The latest news poll shows voters have rated Labor's budget the worst for the economy in more than 30 years. The poll finds most people, including younger generations, believe they'll be worse off. A separate Resolve survey reveals voters are angry the government broke its promise not to touch capital gains and negative gearing. While the people it spoke to are more supportive of the tax changes, they believe they should have been taken to an election. Treasurer Jim Chalmers maintains he had to make hard but necessary decisions.
4: It would surprise me more if we got some sort of bounce in the polls.
3: The opposition's Dan Tehan says the backlash is warranted.
5: Now it's clear that those lies have led to serious consequences.
3: Despite the poor budget response, both polls show Labor's primary vote hasn't really shifted and remains stuck at around 30%. One Nation is a close second and the Coalition in third spot. Michael Packey reporting.
2: The state opposition says it supports renewable energy projects, but the current rollout in New South Wales is chaotic. The Australian Energy Infrastructure Commissioner has raised the alarm about issues including infrastructure damage, a lack of services for workers, and disruptions to social cohesion. The Premier insists the government's doing all it can to minimise disruptions. New data suggests renters feel safer about making complaints to landlords following a ban to no-grounds evictions. Jefferson Shaw reports.
6: Visits to the Fair Trading New South Wales website has increased tenfold since the change, putting an end to no-grounds evictions a year ago. Housing Minister Rose Jackson says renters have been able to make more complaints without fear of eviction.
7: They now have the confidence to put their roots down and make Sydney their home.
6: The Rental Task Force has launched more than 7,000 compliance investigations, issuing around 600 fines, totaling over $400,000. Jefferson Shaw, Sydney.
2: A man has escaped with burns and suspected fractures after his car was torn in half in a crash in Sydney's southwest. Dusty Fitzpatrick reports.
8: Emergency services called to the Hume Highway at Villawood found a vehicle had hit a power pole, split in two, and then caught a light. The 24-year-old man behind the wheel of the sedan escaped the wreckage and was taken to hospital. Another driver was also taken for treatment after the rear of the crash sedan hit his hatchback. The crash brought down power lines onto the Hume Highway, which has now fully reopened. Dusty Fitzpatrick, Sydney.
2: The family of former US Marine pilot Daniel Duggan has announced plans to appeal a federal court decision which paves the way for the Australian citizen to be extradited to the United States. Mr. Duggan denies accusations he helped train Chinese military pilots in South Africa. His wife has released a video message vowing to keep up their fight.
9: Dan, a father with no criminal record, no violent history, a man who served his country and found happiness in life in Australia, has been locked up in maximum security for 1,300 days with no Australian charges.
2: The US president is warning the clock is ticking for Iran amid stalling peace talks. Donald Trump has taken to social media to again issue violent threats, saying if officials in Tehran don't get moving fast, quote, there won't be anything left of them. Two fighter jets have collided mid-flight during an air show at a defence base in the United States. All four of the aircrew on board the jets managed to eject safely and are being evaluated by medical personnel. The World Health Organization is warning the Ebola outbreak in Central Africa could get much larger after declaring it a public health emergency of international concern. There have been 246 suspected cases of Ebola and at least 80 deaths reported in the Democratic Republic of Congo. It does not meet the criteria of a pandemic, but the agency warns it could potentially be a much larger outbreak than what's currently being reported. WHO Director General Dr. Tedros Adhanom Ghebreyesus says they're releasing emergency funds to provide immediate support.
10: Priority actions include strengthening disease surveillance, active case finding and contact tracing, infection prevention and and control in health facilities, expanding access to safe clinical care, and increasing laboratory testing capacity.
2: Also making news, work on Sydney's first electric ferry is scheduled to begin later this year after the state government signed a deal with a shipbuilder. And researchers believe a plum developed in Queensland could help to address dementia, obesity and heart health. Scientists at the University of Wollongong, the University of Queensland and Victoria University are testing the juice of the Queen Garnet plum. Bonnie Gosh from Nutrafruit, the company with the rights to market the fruit, says it's growing increasingly popular in China.
11: We're the most expensive Australian summer fruit and they love it. They absolutely love it. And for whatever reason, nothing to do with us, but it's sold as the weight loss plum.
2: In finance, the All Ords is trading down 117 points at 87.53. One Australian dollar is buying 71.29 US cents.
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2: The Blues coach admits it is a loss to not have Latrell Mitchell for Origin 1, with the star centre out with a back injury. Tolu Kola has been named to debut on the wing, with Katoni Staggs in the centres alongside Stephen Crichton. Laurie Daly praising Mitchell for making a selfless call.
15: Just didn't feel like he was fit enough to get through an Origin contest, so he was very selfless in that decision.
2: James Tedesco will replace Dylan Edwards at fullback. For Queensland, Sam Walker's won the race for the number 7 jersey and Kalen Ponga beat out Reece Walsh for the fullback spot. The Panthers have downed the Dragons 28-6 to wrap Magic Round NRL action. The Warriors beat the Broncos and the Knights down the Titans. An incredible final round has seen Aaron Rye take out the PGA Championship. He fired a 5-under-65 to finish 3 shots clear of John Rahm. And in AFL, the Giants lost to West Coast by 17 points, wins to St Kilda and Fremantle in the other games. It's 12:07. That's the latest news and sport.
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18: Well, we can expect a rainy day tomorrow. Top of 19 expected, 14 overnight. Rain continuing through to Wednesday and getting up to just 18 degrees. Partly cloudy Thursday, also 18. Looking at the remainder of your Monday, we can expect showers around most of the central coast. And currently in Woi Woi, it's 17 degrees. 18 in Narara, 19 in the entrance.
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0: BJ Thomas there, and hey, won't you play another Somebody Done Somebody Wrong song? We had The Monkees, the theme from The Monkees as well, written by Tommy Boyce and Bobby Hart. Remember their hit, I Wonder What She's Doing Tonight? They also wrote Last Train to Clarksville. Aretha Franklin, Spanish Harlem, and Billy Idol first up for the four in a row with White Wedding. Very good afternoon to you. This is the afternoon program. Carmel Anderson with you till 3 o'clock this afternoon, and then we'll have the drive program this hour. Now, what have we got lined up for you? We have our double play from Anatomy of Song. That's been our feature, music feature throughout this month, and it is sponsored by The Doilo, and it is an Aussie double play that's coming up very shortly. And also, listen out over the next 3 hours if you have not already registered for the two remaining hospitality experiences to be won. Now, the big one of the prizes went off last Friday. Next draw is happening this Friday, and the next prize is a double pass for your choice of watching Avalanche or Peter Powers. So the winner will enjoy VIP seating plus $100 of the Doilo's hospitality to spend on food and beverage. So that will be coming up sometime over the next 3 hours. Listen out for your cue to call. Later this hour, we've got Cheryl and Darcy with our Gardening Today segment as well. But we'll have a break now and come back with our Aussie double play, Anatomy of Song, right here on Coast FM.
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11: 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Garage.

And that was our double play Anatomy of Song. We've got Fall at Your Feet from Crowded House and Boom Crasher Opera with Onion Skin. 28 minutes to 1 o'clock. 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And we've got a triple play for you now. And we're going to kick it off with Fleetwood Mac.

0: And that's Mr. there with Keery. We had INXS, Never Tear Us Apart, and Rhiannon from Fleetwood Mac, all part of the Better Music Mix on Coast FM 963. Now on Sunday, this Sunday, May 24, Karyong is celebrating its rich history and vibrant community at the Karyong Then and Now event. It's being held between 2 and 5 at the Karyong Progress Hall on Dandaloo Street, and residents can enjoy presentations by students and long-time locals. They can also browse photo displays and timeline showcasing Karyong's history and enjoy a sausage sizzle or afternoon tea. The event features the launch of a commemorative booklet and welcomes everyone to share their stories or photos. So why not go along on Sunday, the Karyong Progress Hall, Dandaloo Street, between 2 and 5.
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Peter Blakely there with Crying in the Chapel. We had the Hollies, Look Through Any Window, and Saturday Night from the Bay City Rollers. It is coming up for 3 minutes to 1 o'clock. Love and Spoonful going to get us off to the news. Straight after that, we're going to hear from Bowie, and next hour, listen out for your cue to register for one of the two remaining hospitality experiences at the Doylo. We've also got a double play, Anatomy of Song, and we're going to be looking into Hearts and Eyes, all on Coast FM 963.

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1: Opposition says it will fight to repeal Labor's tax changes to capital gains, negative gearing and trusts. Two new opinion polls have found voters are not happy with the changes made in the federal budget. Despite the poor reception, the coalition's primary vote has not improved and the party remains in third spot behind One Nation and the Albanese government. Liberal leader Angus Taylor wouldn't be drawn on the polls, but says they won't support the tax changes.
2: If the Greens and others think that this is good legislation and they want to support it, then we'll repeal it. We're going to keep fighting. And we're going to fight every single day, as I say, through to the next election against absolutely rotten taxes.
1: The Minns government insists it's doing all it can to address the impacts of renewable energy projects on regional communities. The state opposition has seized on comments by Australia's Energy Infrastructure Commissioner, who warned the rapid rollout of renewable projects fails to capture the cumulative impacts. The planning minister says two cumulative impact studies have been completed for the Central West Orana and New England regions, with three more underway. The state government says an increase in renter complaints shows tenants feel assured they can raise basic maintenance issues without fear of eviction. Around 600 fines have been issued for compliance issues in rentals after over 7,000 investigations by a rental task force. Housing Minister Rose Jackson says a year on from the ban on no-grounds evictions, renters can settle into their home.
3: Prior to these reforms, tens of thousands of leases were being ended every year for no given reason. Renters had no assurance that if they raised simple maintenance matters, the next week or the next month, they wouldn't be receiving an eviction notice.
1: Donald Trump has taken to social media to issue a warning to Iran as talks to end the war stall. The US president says the country's officials better get moving fast or there won't be anything left of them. Iranian media reports the US has failed to make any concrete concessions in its response to proposals to end the conflict. A survey shows millennials are spearheading a shift towards buying more locally made products. Nearly two-thirds of all those polled reported buying Australian-made goods always or often. The majority of those surveyed support more domestic manufacturing and less global reliance. Also making news, the World Health Organization has declared the current outbreak of Ebola in the Democratic Republic of Congo a public health emergency of international concern. And the University of Sydney is introducing a part-time study option for third-year medicine. It's hoped the Australian first move will remove barriers faced by students who need more flexibility. In finance, the All Ords is down 134 points at 87.36, one Australian dollar buying 71.2 US cents.
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1: The Blues coach says Dylan Edwards has done nothing wrong despite dropping him from the New South Wales side for Game 1. Laurie Daly says his decision to opt for James Tedesco in the number one jersey is more about the style of football he wants the side playing. Sam Walker has been named to debut in the halves for the Maroons, while Kalyn Ponga's won the race to be Queensland's fullback. Coach Billy Slater's told Today he couldn't overlook Ponga's form.
7: He hit the ground running at the start of the year. He picked up a hamstring injury and the games that he's played since returning from that injury has been outstanding.
1: New Dragons coach Dean Young's confident the team's heading in the right direction despite losing to the first place Panthers. An incredible final round has seen Aaron Rye take out the PGA Championship, and in the EPL, Newcastle beat West Ham 3-1. It's 1:04. That's news and sport.
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12: Well, it looks like we're in for a rainy day tomorrow. Temperatures ranging from an overnight low of 14 and getting up to 19 degrees. The rain will continue through to Wednesday and expect a top of 18. Partly cloudy Thursday, 18. Looking at the remainder of your Monday afternoon, there's Lots of showers affecting many areas around the Central Coast. Currently in Bluehaven and Holgate, it's 19 degrees. It's 17 in Carryong.
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0: Dave Edmonds there with The Promised Land. We have Petula Clark's My Love, A Suspicious Minds, great cover from Fine Young Cannibals, and David Bowie's Golden Years first up. Welcome back to the afternoon program. Carmel Anderson with you till 3 o'clock this afternoon. It is now 19 minutes past one. We've got our double play for the Anatomy of Song coming up in just a moment or two. Also, later this hour, listen out for your cue to call. If you have not yet registered your details for the two remaining hospitality experiences at the Doylo, I will be opening up the phone lines a little bit later this afternoon. Now, the next prize is drawn this Friday around about 10:30, and it'll be your choice to go and see Avalanche or Peter Powers, plus VIP seating and $100 to spend on food and beverage. And at the end of the month, the big one, a bunch for lunch valued at $400, where you and five friends could be feasting at the Doylo. Once you're in for one competition, you're in for all of them. 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

was our double play, The Anatomy of Song, Behind Blue Eyes from the very fabulous Who, and Hearts on Fire from our very own John Farnham. Hope you enjoyed that double play, and that is sponsored by the Doilo. Now, if you have not yet registered your details to go into the draw for the two remaining prizes, now it is time for you to jump on the phones. I'll take the first few callers on 4322 0072 to register yourself for the draw. Remember, just one entry per listener. Once you're in for the whole month. So there's two remaining prizes. You'll be in for both of them. So we'll go to the phones now. I'll have a listen to some wonderful classic hits here on Coast FM.

0: New there, sunshine on a rainy day. We had Mondo Rocks, Summer of 81, and Metal Guru from T-Rex. While those songs were playing, that was your opportunity for to register for the very fabulous hospitality experiences at the Doylo. Two more to be won. Congratulations to Chris from Tookley, Evan from Wyoming, Carol from East Gosford, Sue from Tookley, and Laurie from Woi Woi. Good luck to you all. Just a reminder, the next draw is happening this Friday around about 10:30, and you've got your choice of Avalanche or Peter Powers plus $100 to spend on beverages and food and VIP seating. And the big draw will be happening Friday week, a bunch for lunch valued at $400, where you and five friends could be feasting at the Doylo. Your next opportunity to register will be this afternoon during the drive program. Listen out sometime between 3 and 6 with Brian Dyer for your cue to give him a call. Now, the Australia's biggest morning tea for the Cancer Council is on this Thursday, May 21. 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

The very fabulous Supremes there. Stop in the Name of Love and Ice House Electric Blue. It is 7 minutes to 2 o'clock. Got a couple of classic hits to get us off to the news. We're going to kick it off with Herman's Hermits and straight after news, sport and weather. We've got something from Dire Straits, Neil Diamond. We've got our double play for next hour. Can't get around. I can't tell you what the things are because it'll just give it away. I want to surprise you. A couple of really top bands coming up for you there. Also something for a little river band as well next hour. So I hope you can stick around and keep me company right here on the home of the classic hits, Coast FM 963.

0: 2 o'clock. Good afternoon, I'm Madeline McNeil. Police say domestic violence remains a stain on society after almost 1,000 people were arrested and charged in a targeted operation. Operation Amarok was carried out over 4 days, targeting offenders with a history of domestic violence across the state. Acting Assistant Commissioner Adam Johnson says the figures are concerning.
1: Like I said, 160,000 reported incidents, and it's probably one of the most underreported crime types as well. So it's a challenge.
0: Labor has dismissed suggestions it's penalising parents who want to secure their children's future by imposing a 30% tax on discretionary trusts. These are established as part of a will and enforced upon the death of the person who created the trust. The opposition argues it amounts to a death tax, but the Albanese government says it will only be imposed on discretionary trusts from 2028, while fixed trusts will be exempt. The state opposition says it supports renewable energy projects, but the current rollout in New South Wales is chaotic. The Australian Energy Infrastructure Commission has raised the alarm about the rapid rollout of renewable projects, including infrastructure damage, a lack of services for workers, and disruptions to social cohesion. Liberal leader Kelly Sloan says residents feel like their concerns are falling on deaf ears.
2: These projects are important. We still support the rollout, but it cannot be at any cost, and it mustn't be at the expense of these communities who, quite frankly, are being, you know, ridden roughshod over.
0: The Planning Minister says cumulative impact studies have been completed for the Central West Orana region and the New England, with three more underway. A man has died in hospital after the car he was a passenger in collided with a bus in Sydney's northwest. The 87-year-old was in a sedan which hit the bus at Bella Vista yesterday afternoon. Experts say while the use of video links in remote court hearings can support justice, it should not replace face-to-face communication. A University of Sydney study has found remote participation is benefiting vulnerable witnesses and victims, but Associate Professor Carolyn McKay says the technology is actually disadvantaging defendants with low digital literacy.
3: In relation to their lawyers being able to assess whether they are vulnerable or not vulnerable, whether the lawyers can assess whether they can actually comprehend what's going on when they're appearing by video link from a prison.
0: And final flight path safety checks are being undertaken for the Western Sydney International Airport. Western Sydney locals are being told to expect an aircraft to be flying unusually low in the area this week. In finance, the All Ords is down 134 points at 87.34, one Australian dollar buying 71.3 US cents.
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0: The countdown is on to the State of Origin opener. Adam Hawes is with the Blues.
7: Laurie Daly's Blues have officially entered camp after being named for State of Origin 1. The main talking point, James Tedesco edging out Dylan Edwards for the fullback spot. There are 7 uncapped players in the 20-man New South Wales squad, including Manly flyer Tolu Kola on the wing. This afternoon, players will do media at the New South Wales Rugby League Centre of Excellence. Then tonight, it's the traditional True Blues dinner at the Star. Adam Hawes, Sydney Olympic Park.
0: The Penrith coach says he's thrilled with where the team's placed heading into the Origin Series after beating the Dragons to wrap up Magic Round. And Englishman Aaron Rye has finished at 9-under to take out the PGA Championship. Cameron Smith, the best of the Aussies, 5 shots back. It's 2:04. That's the latest news and sport.
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10: Well, we can expect a rainy day tomorrow, a top of 19 expected, 14 overnight. Rain continuing through to Wednesday and getting up to just 18, and partly cloudy Thursday, also 18 degrees. Looking at the remainder of your Monday, showers around most of the central coast, and currently in Gillaby, it's 18 degrees, 19 in Bateau Bay and Greenpoint.
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0: Four in a row to kick off the third hour of the afternoon program right here on Coast FM 963. Sydney Lauper's Time After Time. We had The Kinks, You Really Got Me, Desiree from Neil Diamond, and Dire Straits there with Lady Rider. Carmel Anderson with you till 3 o'clock this afternoon. Then we've got The Drive program with Brian Dye taking you through till six. Then we've got Raw, Youth Disability Radio, and Raw and More from six right through till nine. Classic Hits with Steve till 10, and Indie Rock Cafe with Matt McCoy taking you through till midnight, and there'll be Classic Hits overnight, so you'll never be without your wonderful Coast FM music. In just a moment, we'll be hearing our Anatomy of Song. We've got a double play for you coming up, a couple of beauties. Also later this hour, we've got an Aussie double play from Flowers and Little River Band. But right now, though, we'll have a break and be right back.
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0: And that was our double play, Anatomy of Song. Hope you enjoyed my choices there. Fat Bottom Girls from Queen and ZZ Top's Legs. A couple of great tracks there. And next hour, Brian Dye, he's got songs there with Hearts and Eyes in the titles. And he'll be doing a double play each hour as well during the Drive program.
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0: And speaking of traffic, now I couldn't let this go by without letting you know there has been a motor vehicle accident on Cullens Drive. It's approximately 1 kilometre from Copacabana Drive and the road is currently blocked. And the traffic over at Avoca Drive near the Avoca Beach Bowling Club, that is extremely heavy in both directions. So I don't know if that is because people are finding another way to get around. But just keep your eyes out for that one. With school coming out, there'll be lots of cars around. And just a heads up that Cullens Drive is, or Cullen Drive is currently blocked. And that's 1K from Copacabana Drive over there at Kincumber. We've got a triple play for you now. Going to kick it off with Gary Moore.

0: Little River Band there with Every Day of My Life. We had Flowers Weekend together and Gary Moore still got the blues for you. Just a reminder, there is a motor vehicle accident on Cullens Drive at Kincumber, approximately 1 kilometre from a Copacabana Drive. Emergency services are on scene. The road is currently blocked. There is no serious injuries, but the car looks like it's on its side there. Now, as a flow-on effect, possibly Avoca Drive near the Avoca Beach Bowling Club is very heavy, traffic very heavy in both directions in that area. Brian will keep you up to date with what's going on there. Now, the 2026 Central Coast Volunteer Expo is on this Wednesday from 10 a.m. to 1:30 p.m. And if you're interested in volunteering, why not come along and meet local organisations and find out about current volunteer opportunities. There is flexible volunteer options. There's more than 30 community organisations with stalls there, and there's inclusive volunteering information as well, and an introduction to volunteering. 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They'll both be there. Now, that's at the Erina Centre ground floor, Erina Fair, near the Erina Library. So that's all happening this Wednesday. Coast FM, caring for our community.
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5: 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If you have experience in Excel and Word or love gardening and are interested in volunteering for even 4 hours a month, please call the Henry Kendall Cottage on 43 252 270.

And that is the great sounds of My Sex there with Computer Games. And that's it for the afternoon program. Carmel Anderson saying bye for now. Have yourself a wonderful afternoon and evening. It is 3:07. We've got the Beatles to help get us off to the news. And Brian Dye will be with you straight after news, sport and weather. First up, he's got Dragon lined up for you. So that's it. You're on Coast FM 963 and it's time now for Strawberry Fields. Forever. Bye.

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1: Almost 1,000 alleged domestic violence offenders have been charged in a four-day crackdown. Jefferson Shaw reports.
2: It's the 13th time Operation Amarok has run, targeting offenders with a history of domestic violence across the state. Over 4 days to last Saturday, police arrested 993 people and laid over 2,000 charges. Acting Assistant Commissioner Adam Johnson says the number of offenders out there in the community is concerning.
3: This is a stain on society.
2: He says police continue to be on the front foot, even outside of targeted operations, with 60% of police time focused on DV incidents. Jefferson Shaw, Sydney Police Centre.
1: The Albanese government is defending its decision to tax trusts amid accusations the measure amounts to a death tax. A 30% tax rate will apply to discretionary trusts from mid-2028. These trusts are established through a will and activated after the death of the person who created it. Prime Minister Anthony Albanese argues there's an exception for those using a fixed trust over discretionary trusts.
4: The existing position stays exactly the same. If they want to keep the arrangements in, then a fixed trust can be there as well. What we're doing is making sure that the tax system works for everyone.
1: The state has recorded an increase in complaints to landlords after an end to no grounds evictions. The change has led to over 7,000 investigations into rental compliance, resulting in over $400,000 in fines. New South Wales Rental Commissioner Trina Jones says renters now feel empowered to take action.
5: And they're empowered because we've ended no grounds eviction. We've enabled them to understand if they want to request a repair, if they want to request maintenance, they can do that and assert their rights under the law.
1: The family of former US Marine pilot Daniel Duggan has announced plans to appeal a federal court decision which paves the way for him to be extradited from Australia to the United States. Mr. Duggan denies accusations he helped train Chinese military pilots in South Africa. The federal court dismissed a legal bid to stop the Australian citizen being extradited. Climate Change and Energy Minister Chris Bowen will travel to Denmark this week to discuss environment issues. He'll be in the capital, Copenhagen, to attend a meeting of climate ministers from around the globe. Mr. Bowen will also hold talks with the provider of sustainable liquid fuels for road transport and aviation fuels. Four pilots have been evaluated by medical personnel after a mid-air crash during an airshow demonstration in the US. And Australian Federal Police will travel to Colombia to work with local law enforcement to crack down on drug cartels. In finance, the All Ords is down 131 points at 87.39, one Australian dollar buying 71.3 US cents.
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1: The Blues preparations for State of Origin are underway. Adam Hawes has more.
8: The Blues squad has gathered at the New South Wales Rugby League Centre of Excellence for a team photo and a round of media interviews. Sharks prop Adam Fanua-Blake is one of seven uncapped players in the squad. He made sure he avoided any headlines on day one, refusing to bite when asked if he hates Queenslanders. Recall centre Katoni Staggs admitted he was surprised the Broncos teammate Rhys Walsh had not been selected for the Maroons. Adam Hawes, Sydney Olympic Park.
1: Australian sprinter Eddie Nketiah has clocked a stunning 9.74 seconds in the 100 metre at a US college meet, faster than Patrick Johnson's long-standing record, but a howling tailwind means it won't count for official purposes. And Aussie Maya Joint has lost her match at the WTA event in Strasbourg. It's 3:04, that's news and sport.
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13: Coast FM weather. Yeah, I think the winter blues are just around the corner. This weekend is shaping up to be a fairly wet one. Tomorrow, 19 degrees with showers. Wednesday, 18 degrees of showers. Cloudy day on Thursday, 18 degrees again on Friday. and more showers. Overnight temperatures in the low teens. Currently at San Remo, it's 19 degrees. 19 degrees at Saratoga and in Gosford and Somersby at 5 minutes past three, it is 18 degrees.
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Yeah, there's an artist who's celebrating his 82nd birthday today. Albert Hammond, born in London, England in 1944, British Gibraltarian from Gibraltar. Singer, that was his big hit in 1973, It Never Rains. But he also wrote The Air That I Breathe for the Hollies, When I Need You from Leo Sayer, and Nothing's Going to Stop Us Now for Starship. And I always had the opinion or the feeling that he was American for some strange reason. It must have been the accent that was coming through on that song. But anyway, be that as it may, happy birthday, Albert Hammond. And we kicked off the Drive Time program here today with Dragons, April Sun in Cuba. My name is Brian Dye, taking you through to 6 o'clock today with the Drive Time program. And thank you, Carmel, for a terrific afternoon program. Hard act to follow is Carmel. In this hour, I'll be playing songs for Elton John, yes, getting a run around in this particular one, as well as that, our Anatomy song, two songs for this hour, one from Richard Clapton and that particular one from Elton John, and a big one coming up from U2 as well. Before the 3 o'clock news, Carmel mentioned an incident at Kincumber, at Cullens Drive at Kincumber, approximately 1 kilometre from Copacabana Drive. A car has been turned on its side there. Emergency services are reporting or responding to that vehicle crash. Exercise caution there. They're on scene. The road is currently blocked in both directions, but no serious injuries are reported, which is great news indeed. So if you're in that area, that's Cullens Drive at Kincumber near Copacabana Drive. Exercise caution because of a car being on its side. Now let's keep the music going and hear from Kylie.

0: Yeah, the gorgeous vocals of Karen Carpenter there with a track called Yesterday Once More, and Kylie Minogue kicked off that bracket of songs there with Spinning Around. I've already mentioned that incident up at Kincumber there. Let's have a look at the local roads in the M1. A little bit of congestion up around Wyong and Berkeley Vale, from what I can see. West Gosford's looking a little bit busy. The M1, though, nothing to report on the M1, which is great, great news indeed. And the trains are running on or near to time, which is terrific if you want to get out and about this afternoon. Not even any track work to mention later on tonight with the trains, which is great news indeed. The time now is 22 minutes past 3 here at your Better Music Mix Station, Coast FM 963. My name's Brian Dye, taking you through to 6 o'clock after these sponsors' messages. This short break, we'll be hearing our two songs from the Anatomy of Song feature for this month, as sponsored by the Doylo, the Doylson RSL.
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Yeah, one of the songs from the Anatomy of Song, our feature for this month of May, as sponsored by Doyleson RSL, the Doylo. That song is called Blue Eyes. All the other songs in the Anatomy of Song features for this afternoon are all featuring the word heart, as did the first track, Richard Clapton with Ace of Hearts. And Blue Eyes there from Elton John, breaking the mould, that as Elton John has always done, breaking the mould. And it was a fairly significant day on this day back in 1998 where Elton John split with his manager of nearly 30 years, a guy by the name of John Reed. And they'd met a fair while ago, about 30-odd years before the split occurred. And it all came about when a letter was published in the Daily Mirror talking about Elton John's spending. And he didn't particularly like it, did Elty? And he thought, no, I'm not going to do anything like that. So he decided to split with his manager, and it led to a legal action, which resulted in the manager having to pay an out-of-court settlement of £3.4 million, which you think, yeah, it's a fair bit, but at the same time, the manager had earned £73 million over the course of 28 years. So he came out of it looking a little bit better than he had before he started. So I don't think anyone was going to feel too sorry for the manager for there. Our next two songs also going to feature the word heart, as I mentioned, in the next hour. But let's keep the music going now and hear from the Phils, Phil Collin and Phil Bailey.

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0: Yeah, you two there from their 2001 album, All That You Can't Leave Behind. It was the second single off that album, and Bono wrote that song about the 1997 suicide of Michael Hutchence, who had a very close relationship with Bono as well as with The Edge, and they both wrote the lyrics for that song. Yeah, Stuck in a Moment from U2. Time Passages from Al Stewart before that, and Easy Lover from Phil Collins and Phil Bailey to start off that bracket of songs. The time now is 4:09 here at your better music mix station, Coast FM 963. After this short break, we're going to be hearing a song from Yes, celebrating the birthday today of Rick Wakeman, who played with Yes for a while back in the early 70s there. Rick Wakeman, who's now celebrating his 77th birthday. And we'll be kicking off the next hour of the Drive Time program with a track from Brian Ferry. But to take us up to that, after these messages, we'll be hearing from Yes after this short break.
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1: It's 4 o'clock. Good afternoon. I'm Madeline McNeil. Police say they're not backing down when it comes to domestic violence following a four-day operation targeting offenders with a history of DV. Operation Amarok 13 has seen more than 900 people charged with over 2,000 offences. Assistant Commissioner Adam Johnson has told Clinton Maynard police are working day and night to tackle domestic violence.
2: We've been running these since 2023. We'll continue to do it. But in saying that as well, this was a statewide operation with numerous resources from the field and specialist areas, but we're doing this on a day-to-day basis as we speak.
1: The state government insists it's doing all it can to address the impacts of renewable energy projects on regional communities. The state opposition seized on comments by Australia's Energy Infrastructure Commissioner, who warned the rapid rollout of renewable projects fails to capture the cumulative impacts. The planning minister says two cumulative impact studies have been completed for the Central West Orana and New England regions, with three more underway. Opposition leader Angus Taylor says small businesses will be damaged by Labor's decision to impose a tax on trusts. Trusts will face a 30% tax from mid-2028. This will include discretionary trusts, which are usually established in a will and kick in after the death of the person who created it. Mr. Taylor argues the government's not thought through the changes.
3: This is a structure that most small businesses in this country use. Small businesses that are squeezed. This Treasurer hasn't got a clue. This government hasn't got a clue. You know why? Because none of them have ever worked seriously in small businesses. None of them understand it.
1: Construction on Sydney's first electric ferry is scheduled to begin later this year. The state government signed a deal with a shipbuilder based in Tasmania. Charging infrastructure will be installed at Barangaroo Wharf to enable the trial of the vessel. Advocates are urging governments to invest in surveillance methods and national risk mapping to monitor the spread of an invasive beetle. Fresh research suggests Sydney could lose nearly half of its urban tree canopy if the destructive shothole borer spreads from Western Australia. The Invasive Species Council's Dr. Carol Booth says it should be a wake-up call.
4: All of them should be ready for a shothole borer arrival at any time. Public education so that people out there know what to look for, and then being ready to try to eliminate the beetle as soon as possible.
1: Also making news, an 87-year-old man has died in hospital after a car and bus collided at Bella Vista yesterday. And Climate Change and Energy Minister Chris Bowen will travel to Denmark this week to discuss environment issues with his counterparts. In finance, just before close, the All Ords is down 129 points at 87.41, one Australian dollar buying 71.3 US cents.
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7: Good afternoon. Recall Blues fullback James Tedesco admits he thought his time in State of Origin was over. The 33-year-old edged out incumbent Dylan Edwards for next week's series opener. Tedesco giving an insight into his fight back into the Origin arena.
8: Bill's been an amazing player for a long time now, so I accepted that that jersey was gone, and I didn't know if I'd ever get it back, but I just kept sort of my head down and kept playing the footy that I wanted to play.
7: An incredible final round has seen English golfer Aaron Rye take out the PGA Championship in Pennsylvania. He fired a 5-under-65 to finish 3 shots clear of John Rahm. At the NBA playoffs, the Cleveland Cavaliers have won their series deciding Game 7 over the Detroit Pistons, 125-94. And in tennis, Jannik Sinner has become the first Italian man to win the Italian Open in 50 years. That's sport. I'm Adam Hawes.
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11: These shower conditions at the start of the day will continue for pretty much all the week apart from Thursday. Tomorrow, showers in 19 degrees. Wednesday, showers in 18 degrees. 18 degrees again on Thursday, but with a cloudy day. And then showers returning on Friday, getting back to 18 degrees. Overnight temperatures in and around 11 degrees to 12 degrees each night. Currently at Hamelin Terrace, it's 19 degrees. But at McMaster's Beach, Niagara Park and here in Gosford at 5 minutes past four, it is 18 degrees all round.
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Here, a 1970 hit there from Cat Stevens, Wild World, and Kiss and Tell from Brian Ferry from 1988. Great, great songs, both of those too. And two of the better music mix songs that you're going to hear in the Classic Hits Hours here at your Better Music Mix Station, Coast FM 963. My name's Brian Dye, taking you through the Drive Time program this afternoon all the way through to 6 o'clock. I've got some big songs coming your way in this hour, our two songs for the Anatomy of Song, both featuring the name of the body part of Heart, Tina Arena and Taylor Dane. Here's another Taylor Dane song coming up. A song coming up from John Schumann from Red Gum. Also Deborah Harry and Midnight Oil. Yeah, big song coming along for Midnight Oil in this hour. I'll also keep you up to date with what's happening around the roads and the rail. The trains, they're running on or near to time. No track work to affect any trains at the moment. But if anything does come along, I'll let you know in due course. Also, that incident that I reported before at Kincumber, that's been cleared. The road's been cleared and everything's hunky-dory now out there at Kincumber. So that's great, great news indeed. So let's keep the music going now and hear from a great Aussie artist, Pete Murray.

0: You have a really distinctive voice of a Mark Mothersbaugh, born in Akron, Ohio, back in 1950, which makes him 76 years of age today. The songwriter, singer for Devo, had big, big hits there. Whip It, Freedom of Choice, Working in the Coal Mine, and that particular track there, Beautiful World. And before that, Pete Murray, and a track called So Beautiful. After this short break, we're going to be hearing our two Anatomy songs for this hour. Two Anatomy songs for this hour.
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Yeah, another song from Taylor Dayne. I really like Taylor Dayne. A little bit of guilty pleasure there, as Matt would probably say. Heart of Stone from Taylor Dayne and Heaven Help My Heart from Tina Arena, two of our songs from the Anatomy of Song, as sponsored by Vidoilson RSL Vidoilo, who are giving away three hospitality experiences to win this month. One of them has already been won back on the 15th. That was last Friday. The first prize was won. That was the In Excess Tribute Show. On this Friday coming up, the 22nd, we'll draw the winner of our next prize. It's a double pass to your choice of either Avalanche, the ABBA tribute, or Peter Powers, and the winner will enjoy VIP seating plus $100 of Vidoilo's hospitality to spend on food and beverage. And at the end of the month, the big, big one, Bunch for Lunch, valued at $400, where you and five friends could be feasting at the Vidoilo. If you'd like to go into the prize for that Avalanche or Peter Powers draw for that contest, call Coast FM now on 4322 0072, 4322 0072, and I'll take the first few callers to go into that draw. Let's get the music going and hear from Red Gum featuring the birthday today of John Schumann.

0: Every time I hear that closing part of that song, I can just imagine him just going on and on, just really sort of turning it into a 12-minute marathon, but that particular song. 1927, a track called To Love Me from 1989. Before that, Carole King, a track called So Far Away from the Tapestry album. I had the good fortune to go to a Carole King tribute show yesterday at the Everglades out there at Yamina and Everglades Golf Club, and the Carole King tribute show. What a great performance that was. And it was so great at the very, very end when all the audience was singing along to You've Got a Friend. It was just it was such a great feeling being in the room and the whole audience was singing along. Made a pub choir sound so much more raucous. And I've Been to Bali Too from Red Gum kicked off that bracket of songs. And today is the birthday of John Schumann, born in Adelaide in South Australia, 1953, which makes him 73 years of age today. Happy birthday, John. And congratulations goes to Gary from Yamina, Tony from Mount Elliot, Belinda from Carrieong, Terry from Blue Bay, Cedric from San Remo, and Vic from Edelong Beach. You are all in the draw for that fabulous prize, the Avalanche or Peter Power Show, and the draw will be held on Friday coming up. After these messages, Deborah Harry.
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There, Debbie Harry there. We're French kissing in the USA. The time is just on 5 minutes to five here at your Better Music Mix Station, Coast FM 96.3. We'll be kicking off the next hour of the Drive Time program here with Gary Numan, Depeche Mode. Great song coming up from Keith Urban, as well as a classic, a 60s classic from Barry Ryan. Looking at the roads, a little bit of congestion in and around Wyong, West Gosford, Baddow Bay, Wombrell, usual spots on an afternoon. We'll be kicking off, we'll be taking you up to 5 o'clock with a track from Midnight Oil and the birthday today of Jim Maginney, the founding member, lead guitarist and keyboard player. Here's one of their big songs, The Forgotten Years.

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2: It's 5 o'clock. Good afternoon. I'm Madeline McNeil. The Minns government is defending its rapid renewables transition, which the opposition claims ignores community concerns. Jefferson Shaw reports.
3: The Australian Energy Infrastructure Commissioner is warning of infrastructure damage, a lack of services for workers, and disruptions to social cohesion with the fast-paced rollout of renewables. State opposition leader Kelly Sloan says her party supports renewables, but not at any cost.
2: Mustn't be at the expense of these communities.
3: Premier Chris Minns says they're trying to alleviate the pressure on those communities without slowing down the rollout.
4: If we slow it down and we stop it, I promise you the risks are the lights go out.
3: He's accusing the Liberals of being wishy-washy on renewables. Jefferson Shaw, State Parliament, Sydney.
2: Firefighters are responding to a major blaze in a white goods warehouse in Newcastle. The fire at Mayfield is spewing large flames and thick smoke into the air. Police have asked residents within a kilometre of the site on Denison Street to close their doors and windows to mitigate smoke and embers entering their home. Deputy Liberal leader Jane Hume says she can't understand people who switch political allegiances. The Liberals and broader coalition is being pummeled in the polls as One Nation eats into the party's vote. It's understood a number of sitting Liberal and National MPs may consider switching to its rival. Senator Hume has told Clinton Maynard it's disrespectful.
5: I don't understand people that can change political parties. I really don't. It's like changing football teams to me. I joined the Liberal Party because I believe in freedom and personal opportunity and reward for effort. And the idea that you'd somehow change parties is just anathema to me.
2: The federal government maintains people with an existing trust will not be affected by new taxes starting in mid-2028. The opposition argues the 30% tax will hurt families and small businesses who use the financial structure. Discretionary trusts formed from July 2028 will be taxed. Those with fixed trusts will continue to be exempt. Police have seized more than 90 firearms during an operation targeting domestic violence offenders in the state. Nearly 1,000 people have been charged as part of the four-day blitz. Also making news, construction on Sydney's first electric ferry is scheduled to begin later this year. The state government has signed a contract with a Tasmanian shipbuilder with the vessel to be trialled on Sydney Harbour in 2028. And fresh analysis shows Australian households could save up to $450 a year on their phone plans when switching to smaller providers. In finance, the All Ords has closed down 135 points at 87.35. One Australian dollar is buying 71.47 US cents.
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9: Maroons coach Billy Slater has opened up on leaving Reece Walsh out of his team for next week's State of Origin series opener against the Blues. Kalyn Ponga preferred over the Broncos superstar for Queensland's number one jersey. Slater says he resisted the urge to move Ponga into the halves.
10: I feel Kalyn's best position is fullback. He knows how to play that position and he's really nailed it. He's in a real sweet spot of his career and life at the moment. I think he's really balanced and, yeah, looking forward to helping him get after his game too.
9: Aussie fast bowler Mitchell Starc has taken 3 wickets and just 4 balls to lead the Capitals to a 5-wicket win over the Royals in the IPL. Starc named man of the match for his haul of 4 for 40. The Cavaliers have advanced to the NBA's Eastern Conference Finals in a showdown with the New York Knicks after thrashing the Pistons in Game 7. And West Ham are a step closer to relegation from the EPL after a 3-1 loss to Newcastle. That's sport. I'm Adam Hawes.
2: It's 5:04. That's news and sport.
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14: Yeah, well, after tomorrow, it's almost like Groundhog Day. It's 19 degrees forecast at maximum tomorrow with showers. And then Wednesday, Thursday, Friday, 18 degrees each day with showers with overnight temperatures of 11 degrees. As I said, pretty much Groundhog Day for the rest of the week here, a wet and drizzly week here on the Central Coast. And we've got the Quadrilla in racing terms at Wadalba, Wombril, Woi Woi, and here in Gosford at 5 minutes past five. It is 18 degrees all round.
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from out of 1982, Depeche Mode, and Just Can't Get Enough. And we kicked off the last hour of the Drive Time program here at your Better Music Mix Station, Coast FM 963, with Gary Newman and a track called Cars, a very appropriate song to play in Drive Time. Good afternoon, my name is Brian Dye. I'll be with you through to 6 o'clock this afternoon when Ango takes over after me with the Raw program. And this hour two, Anatomy of Songs for the hour, songs for the Anatomy of Song. Two songs featuring the word heart in there. One from Jenny Morris, one from Southern Sons. We've got a big birthday coming out for a shout out for Jack Johnson. He's in this word. Martika is in there as well, as a pretty significant time for the Beatles as well too in this hour coming up. So it's all coming along, and I'll keep you up to date with what's happening on the roads. Not a lot, really. There's hardly anything to report on the M1 and the local roads. Just a few congested spots around here, which is kind of normal for about 5:15 on a Monday afternoon. Let's keep the music going now and hear a track from Keith Urban.

0: Yeah, in an era when classical orchestra met pop music, Barry Ryan there with a track from Eloise from 1968, and Keith Urban kicked off that bracket of songs there with a track called Somebody Like You. The time now is 24 minutes past five here at your Better Music Mix Station, Coast FM 96.3. Looking at the roads again, very, very quiet on the M1 and the local roads. Hardly any congestion spots in and around the normal places. A little bit up around Wyong, but not much else to report. And the trains are running on or near to time, which is great, great news indeed. After this short break, we're going to be hearing our two Anatomy songs for this hour. It's pretty hard to say that. As sponsored by the Doyleson RSL, who are giving away three hospitality experiences this month. The first one's already been given away, and Crystal Ippolito from Tookley was the winner for week one. Yes, our two songs, Jenny Morrison, seven songs after this short break.
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Yeah, Southern Sons here. Trackle Heart in Danger following Jenny Morris and her cover version of the Janis Joplin song, Piece of My Heart. Two of the songs from the Anatomy of Song as sponsored by Doyle's and Iris Silver Doyle, who are giving away three hospitality experiences to win this month. Greg Wilmot will be giving you the chance to go into that draw later on tomorrow morning when he kicks off the Big Breakfast, and all the way through tomorrow in the Classic Hits Hours and leading up to Friday this week, you'll have the chance to go into a draw if you get the chance to get on, that is. Very hard to get through. It's a very, very popular contest, our Anatomy of Song, with those particular draws. Our next birthday person is Jack Johnson, born in Oahu, Hawaii in 1975. He was a professional surfer, being sponsored by Quicksilver before he became a muso. He's had four number one albums, starting with In Between Dreams, and here is one of Jack Johnson's biggest songs. A track called Taylor. Happy birthday, Jack.

0: 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Got some big songs coming away. Before that, we have from Jack Johnson, who is Big Song Taylor. Big songs coming away after these messages, one from Martika, as well as one from the Beatles. Yeah, very big song from both of those artists.
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10: Only

Yeah, the unmistakable sound of the Beatles there with Lucy in the Sky with Diamonds, and it was on this day back in 2011 that the handwritten lyrics by John Lennon for that song was sold in the US at an auction for over $237,000. $237,000 for the handwritten lyrics. It's a pretty good deal there. And before that, we heard from Martika, who was born on this day in Whittier, California in 1969. She's had big songs in Australia with Toy Soldiers, the anti-drug song, and her cover of the Carole King song, I Feel the Earth Move, but that was her number one song, a Prince song called Thy Will Be Done. Well, that's it for me for today. I'd like to thank you all for being a part of our programs here at your Better Music Mix Station, Coast FM 963. After 6 o'clock, we have the Raw program with Ango. He'll take you through to 7 o'clock when you've got Raw and More. And then you've got classic hits from 9 o'clock through to 10 o'clock with Steve, and he'll take you through to 10 when the Indie Rock Cafe, the great program from Matt McCoy, comes on from 10, and he'll take you through to midnight. My name's Brian Dye. As I always say, please take care of yourselves and look after each other. I'll leave you now with a song from Kids in the Kitchen. Bye now.

0: flames have erupted from a white goods repair shop in Newcastle, spewing thick smoke into the air and bringing traffic to a standstill for commuters on their way home. The blaze at Mayfield has closed a stretch of Maitland Road. Around 60 firefighters are working to get the fire under control and prevent it spreading to neighbouring homes. Fire and Rescue Acting Superintendent Peter Murray has told Clinton Maynard there are no reports of any injuries, but crews will likely be on scene for several hours.
1: Some of that building that's been affected by the fire has started to collapse. So we're working to make sure that, that doesn't expand any further. We also would encourage people in the area to keep their doors and windows shut, also to make sure they stay out of any smoke that might be in that area.
0: A man is fighting for life in hospital after being stabbed in the chest in Sydney's northwest. The 25-year-old was found at Beecroft around 4:30 following reports of an assault. Police are warning domestic violence offenders they aren't backing down after seizing 94 firearms and charging more than 900 people during a four-day compliance blitz. Operation Amarok 13 targeted offenders with a history of DV offences. Police Minister Yasmin Catley says detectives also seized 48 other weapons.
2: The volumes of weapons seized is frightening, but this is exactly why police do the work that they do. These seizures show how critical proactive policing is in preventing serious harm.
0: The state government has responded to criticism of the rapid rollout of renewable energy projects, saying cumulative impact studies have been undertaken in two regional areas and another three are underway. The opposition seized on comments by Australia's Energy Infrastructure Commissioner, who warned the current approach to the renewable energy transition fails to consider the effects on regional communities and locals' perspectives. The legal battle for a former US Marine fighter pilot fighting to avoid extradition from Australia to the US has taken another twist. The family of Daniel Duggan have confirmed they will appeal a federal court ruling which upheld his extradition. Duggan denies helping train Chinese military pilots in South Africa. His wife says they aren't giving up.
3: We continue to fundraise to help with the legal fees and cost of living pressures, and we are grateful to those who have helped us. It's time for Dan to come home.
0: And a survey shows millennials are spearheading a shift towards buying more locally made products. Nearly two-thirds of all those polled reported buying Australian-made goods always or often. In finance, the All Ords closed down 135 points at 87.35. One Australian dollar is buying 71.5 US cents.
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0: Recalled Blues fullback James Tedesco has fired a warning shot at Sam Walker ahead of his State of Origin debut for Queensland. Tedesco was asked about how he's going to feel lining up against his Roosters teammate.
7: I'm proud of him, but got to go up against him, so can't be too nice. You got to, it'll be a big stage for him. I know he's up for it, but we've got to put some pressure on him as a young half coming into this arena, so I'm sure we'll talk about it a lot.
0: Aussie golfer Cameron Smith finished in a tie for seventh at the PGA Championship, won by England's Aaron Rye. At the NBA playoffs, the Cleveland Cavaliers have won their series deciding Game 7 of the Detroit Pistons, 125-94. They'll take on the New York Knicks in the Eastern Conference Finals. And in the Premier League, Leeds has beaten Brighton 1-0, Sunderland beat Everton 3-1, Wolves and Fulham drew 1-1. It's 6:04. That's the latest news and sport.
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10: Happy Monday. Here is your three-day weather forecast. Well, we've had some gorgeous weather as of late. That is, if you're a duck. And we're looking at that continuing throughout the week. Some real rainy conditions on the horizon. Tomorrow, we're expecting up to 10 mils around the central coast with a top of 19 degrees. Similar conditions on Wednesday, mostly overcast with a bit of rain and a top of 19. And a 45% chance of rain on Thursday expected with a top of 19 once again. So at least that's consistent. At our studio in Gosford right now, it is 6:05 and still not too cool out there, but expect that to drop. It's 18 degrees. Now stick around, because over the next hour you're on Youth Disability Radio. Tonight we're talking all about the dangers on mental health to do with overuse of social media.
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You're on Raw Youth. This is Middley Radio. I'm Angus Hamill and I'm with you as always on a lovely autumn's Monday evening, the 18th of May 2026. Hope you've had a fantastic start to your week and I hope you had a wonderful weekend as well. I, for one, am super duper excited about tonight's edition of the show because we are going to be joined live in the studio by a very special guest indeed. His name is Nick Kenny, and he is a local motivational speaker and advocate for mental health. His own experiences are what has brought him to his current profession of going around to venues, especially schools, and inspiring the next generation to live a healthier life for your own mental well-being. One big part of this is what we're going to be talking about with him tonight, social media and smartphone addiction. Nick's going to be popping in here to talk about his own experiences living with mental health troubles and also a few tips for you to fend against your own bad habits when it comes to using your phone and social media too much. I know I, for one, am probably going to take away a few tips from our chat, so I'm really looking forward to it. Also, later on in the show, we're going to be joined live in the studio by our very own Finn Smith O'Brien as he talks about his preparations in the lead up to this year's City to Surf charity run. He's going to be supporting and raising awareness and funds for an organisation we've covered on the show before called Aspect that helps support kids living with autism. But while we get Nick ready to go in the studio, we have a music theme all to do with a bunch of songs that are against new technology in some way, whether it be a flat-out protest song or just one that insults it. A great example of that, especially to radio people like ourselves, is the song you just heard, Buggles with Video Killed the Radio Star. And we're fast-forwarding a little bit to the 90s right now with this track by Jamiroquai, all about how the future's made of virtual insanity. I mean, he's not wrong.

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1: Coast FM 963, you're on Raw Youth Disability Radio, and we're being joined live in the studio right now by a very special guest indeed. He's become quite well known over the last few years as a public speaker, mental health expert, and self-confessed professional uncle. Joining us right now is the amazing Nick Kenny. How are you going today, Nick?
2: Fantastic, mate, and you?
1: I'm very well, thank you. Thank you so much for coming in here to be with us this evening. It's such an honour to have you. Now, like I mentioned, you've become pretty well known over the last few years as someone who is a really good advocate in the world of mental health in a variety of different avenues. I want to know, Flea, what is your mental health background?
2: That is a very big question.
1: Yeah.
2: How much time do we have?
1: Well, as much time as you want. I don't mind.
2: I can give you the quick 30-second spiel. Got diagnosed when I was 13. Things really didn't work out. Got into a whole bunch of booze and drugs in my 20s and early 30s. Got myself back together. Graduate diploma of psychology, and here I am speaking with you. That's the 30-second bit. Do you want to break that down?
1: Yeah, feel free to break it down for us, if you're okay with it.
2: In all sincerity, my mental health background is I was the very last kid led into the most selective school in the state, James Roos Agricultural High. Other kids had tutors. I had ADHD. Things did not go well. I didn't understand it. The people around me didn't understand it. By the time I finished year 12, I'd been suspended 3 times. Bottom of the class, started getting in trouble with drugs, alcohol and the law. And things just went really pear-shaped from there and finally started getting the help that I needed in my mid-30s.
1: Yeah, wow. And you mentioned that you live with a disorder known as ADHD. Was this something that you were diagnosed with early on in your life?
2: Yeah, I was 13.
1: Wow. Okay, right. Nice. And it sounds like you're in quite a difficult kind of rut at one point in your life. I was reading your bio and you definitely described it as being rock bottom. How were you able to get yourself out of that rut?
2: The first thing that I did was realize what I was doing wasn't working. Really having the humility to reach out to my family, to my friends, to my employer at the time, and drop everything that I was doing and move back in with my parents and just slowly but surely get myself back together. A couple of these steps, one of them involved speaking to a psychologist. One of them involved attending addiction recovery groups every week. That's where it started. And I realized through the journey of addiction recovery that if there's tools that can be used to get a person out of that place, how much more potential is there? So a lot of the stuff that I'd learned, I started applying in other areas of my life as well. Got my life back on track, started helping other people as well.
1: Yeah, I love that. And that leads us obviously to the position that you're in today. How exactly did you get into helping others and becoming a public speaker in the world of mental health?
2: I've always loved public speaking. So one of the few things that I actually did well when I was in high school was communicate. And this teacher, Mr. Kitchener, he came up to me at recess one time and he said, Nick, I don't know if you realize this, but your mates hang off your every word. You're a hell of a communicator. What you do with that is up to you. Never taught me before, never taught me since, never spoke to me before or since. That's the only thing he ever said to me. And years later, I walked into a Toastmasters meeting and I realized that this is something that I love, something that I'm passionate about, yet I didn't have anything at the time that was valuable enough to share. It wasn't until I hit that rock bottom moment that I got my life back on track and did my counseling diploma, did my psych degree, and realized, okay, what I've gone through can help other people as well.
1: Yeah, that's amazing. And from there, getting into that, when did you first realize that you were actually helping people with what you were doing?
2: Do you know what's an interesting question? Because one thing that I actually struggle with at the moment is the idea that in this day where I'm at in my journey is that question of, is what I'm doing working? Is what I'm doing actually helping people? And I think something that maybe your listeners can take away, which is if there's any aspiring mentors out there, any teachers, any parents, is maybe that point I made earlier about Mr. Kitchener, which is it might not seem like it at the time, but those seeds that get planted, they grow.
1: That's an amazing way to think about it. And one thing that I completely agree with when it comes to Mr. Kitchener and what he said to you all those years ago is you are incredibly engaging. I've just seen that from speaking to you in the studio right now. And a lot of what you're doing has had a profound impact on a lot of people around the Australian mental health community. Now, it's time for us to take a quick break. When we come back, I'd love to talk specifically about a few things that you've been working on in this area. But in the meantime, one thing I like to do with our guests is ask them if they have a song request for the show. And is there any songs you'd like to hear?
2: Probably being put on the spot. Look, I think from a mental health perspective, I reckon Lean On Me could be pretty cool.
1: I love that. Very comforting. Well, it's time for us to take a quick break. Nick's going to stay with us in the studio. But in the meantime, right after this, we're going to be hearing Lean On Me. I'm assuming the original Bill Withers version or the...
2: Yes, please.
1: The disco version. Okay, Bill Withers coming up right after this.
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0: Coast FM 963, you're on Roar. Youth Disability Radio. That's a nice little roar right there from our very special guest, Nick Kenny, who's still in the studio with us right now. That song you just heard was Lean On Me by Bill Withers, requested very specially by our special guest, Nick. Beautiful song, very uplifting, very comforting, much like a lot of the work that you do, sir, in the world of mental health advocacy. Now, like we mentioned in the first segment, that is your bread and butter. That's what you've become pretty well known for over the last few years. And one of the main things that you became known for was a thing you came up with called Youth Unplugged. You've been very specifically into the impact that too much smartphone usage and social media usage can have on the mental health of young people. What exactly are the dangers and what's most worrying about that world?
1: So in 2007, young people reported the lowest loneliness of any age group. That same year, Steve Jobs released the iPhone. Things were pretty quiet until around 2010 to 2015, where things got really interesting. Facebook introduced the like button, your popularity measured and displayed in public. We get front-facing cameras, Instagram, Snapchat, data gets fast and cheap, and by the end of 2012, smartphones in the pockets of most, especially teens. Mm-hmm. One notable exception, Steve Jobs' kids, he refused to give them one.
0: Says something about what the product can do if the CEO is not letting his kids have one.
1: Yeah.
0: Gosh.
1: So in that decade, since around 2010 to 2020, mental health hospitalizations for boys went up 51%. Mental health hospitalizations for girls went up 81%. Self-harm doubled. The proportion of young people representing total eating disorders doubled. And you'll remember 2007, young people reported the lowest loneliness of any age group. They're now the highest.
0: Wow. And that's all since the smartphone became a thing that's in everyone's hands.
1: Yeah. It's when smartphones and social media got married.
0: Yeah. And it's never been easier to compare yourself to other people. Like, everyone forges their own online presence. They make themselves look like they're living the most perfect life, and it makes you feel pretty bad about yourself. I'm sure that all contributes to the mental health epidemic we're going through at the moment. Now, with Youth Unplugged, you've taken this to schools all around to help young people take steps to take time away from their screens, off social media, and kind of have that mental health reset. Can you tell us a bit about what kind of tips or rules you've come up with through Youth Unplugged?
1: So for young people, I like to share seven tips that I call devices. DEVICES. The D stands for detox. Take a break.

0: anyone can use a week off once a year, a day off once a month, and at the very least, put some brackets around your day. So a rough guess, you know, most of your audience would probably check their phones the first thing in the day.
1: I do.
0: Most people do.
1: Yeah.
0: Put some brackets around your day. Eat and sleep, phone-free zones. And if there's only one thing that a listener who's listening to this does differently, please let it be this. Charge your devices outside of your rooms. One study even found people who slept with their phones next to their beds and don't even touch their phones sleep worse than those who don't. V stands for vision. Remove visual triggers. Turn off notifications. Remove addictive apps from the home screen. Put that thing on airplane mode if you're trying to focus, or better yet, in another room. I stands for information. Create a healthy digital diet. So here's one for you. If I said to you, Angus, that we're currently living in the safest time in history, in the physical world, would you believe me?
1: Absolutely not.
0: That statement's actually true.
1: Really?
0: Yep.
1: Never would have thought that.
0: Yeah. And why do we believe otherwise?
1: Because what we see online.
0: Because of what we see online. The worst of the worst from around the world, 24 hours a day. The negativity bias in our brains is hacked by online content, because what's going to capture views? The most negative stuff. So create a healthy digital diet. Unfollow negative people. Limit exposure to negative news. Stay out of toxic comment sections. And for the young people listening to this, perhaps most important of all, as far as a digital diet goes, stay off the shorts, stay off the reels, listen to long form stuff like what we're doing now, 96.3 Coast FM.
1: Or there's the bite of the episode right there.
0: The other three are connection, education, and show. Connection is, to quote Johan Hari, the opposite of addiction is not sobriety, it's connection. Face-to-face, real-time connection. Education is teaching young people what tech companies are doing. The same way we did with cigarettes in the 90s is showing them the manipulation tactics that the companies use. And the S, mainly for the older folk out there, is show. Model the behavior that you want to see.
1: Yeah, wow. Absolutely fascinating. And tips that are so useful, even for me just now, sitting opposite you. One more thing, if there's anyone listening in right now who what you've said has resonated with them and they'd like to find out more info about what we've covered today and maybe follow you as well, where can they go?
0: So if anyone's under 16, please don't follow me on the socials. Please get off the socials.
1: Yeah, for sure.
0: I'm really on board with the delaying smartphones till high school, delaying socials till 16. But for anyone who is older than 16 and wants to check me out, it's Nick D. Kenny on pretty much all the socials. And you can check out my website as well, nickdkenny.com. There's some free resources there for parents, a little bit there at the moment for young people as well. But like I said, the stuff that I shared today, it's useful for anyone as well.
1: Yeah, brilliant. Well, Nick, it's been such a pleasure having you on Raw with us this evening to get to know about your own mental health journey, what you've been doing to help others since, and keep on keeping on. It's been a pleasure to have you tonight.
0: Thanks so much, dude. And one last thing as well, any teachers out there, bring me into your school. Love to talk.
1: Definitely. I'm sure there'd be plenty of them. And do you have any more song requests for us before we let you get out of here?
0: Dude, anything from Guns N' Roses.
1: Done, done. Can you give us actually a quick Raw before we get off?
0: Roar 96.3 FM.
1: There you go. There's the promo. Nick Kenny, thank you so much. It's been a pleasure.
0: Thanks, bro.
2: And also, just quickly before we move on, if you'd like to find out more information about Nick and what he is doing, you can head to our Facebook page, just search up Coast FM 963, scroll down till you see the promo post for tonight's episode of Raw. It's a lovely photo of myself and Nick in the studio together. There are links on there to Nick's website, his LinkedIn page, and his Instagram as well, where you can find a bunch of content and advice when it comes to taking care of your own mental well-being, and also exactly what we were talking about tonight, the dangers surrounding smartphone and social media addiction. Now, coming up, we're going to be joined live in the studio by our very own Finn Smith O'Brien to talk all about his preparations for the upcoming City to Surf charity run, where he is supporting an organization known as Aspect. But while we get Finn ready to go in the studio, here is a song by Guns N' Roses. I know Nick said any song, but I think this one's a real fitting interesting one. And Nick, I think you'll agree that this one goes out to anyone out there who thinks that the new social media laws for under 16s won't work. All they need to do is have a bit of patience.

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2: Coast FM 963, you're on Raw, Youth Disability Radio. And joining us live in the studio right now is a very special guest indeed. One of our very own Rawsome team, whose voice you can hear every Monday night on Raw and More. But you can also see him as part of The Assembly Season 3. Finn Smith O'Brien is joining us right now. How are you going today, Finjamin?
3: Going great, thanks. Angus, mate, thanks for having me, as always.
2: Oh, no worries. Thank you so much for coming in here nice and early on a Monday evening. Now, you're here to talk a little bit about a really cool event coming up that you are going to be a part of in the next couple of months or so, called City to Serve. But before we get into what that is and why you're doing it, I wanted to give a little bit more of a background. You, like myself, live with a condition called autism spectrum disorder. Can you give us a quick little rundown on what that is and how it affects you?
3: Sure thing. So autism is a developmental disorder, basically, comprised of things like sensory issues, verbal and or non-verbal communication difficulties, special interests, and many more traits.
2: Yeah, certainly. And through that, you and I, both our shared experiences living with autism, became part of a organization known as ASPEC, who supplied learning support while we were in high school. And that's where I met you for the first time years ago. We went to St. Peter's together. What was ASPEC like for you?
3: ASPEC have been a brilliant support throughout almost the entirety of my schooling and throughout almost all of my childhood. From kindergarten, I was diagnosed very early. I was lucky to be diagnosed at about 3, and I was in a unit, they called it, from most of primary and high school, excluding senior years. So they've been accommodating and helping me since I can remember.
2: Yeah, wow, and helped you through school like myself, and you're giving back to them for all the support that they've done for you, because
3: exactly.
2: You've signed up to be part of an event called City to Serve. What is City to Serve?
3: So City to Serve is a marathon of 14 kilometres, and I will be fundraising for ASPEC. The intention is to raise $1,000, and I've put up a profile page and already have several donations, about $700 or so, and I'm very much looking forward to it. I can't wait.
2: Yeah, wow, that's super duper exciting. You've already got such an awesome start on it this year, and you also took part in this event last year as well. How was that experience for you?
3: It was awesome. I mean, it is for ASPEC and for the community and to raise awareness. And also, I'm specifically trying to raise awareness and money for somebody on the spectrum who may be disadvantaged financially. But it's also great for me. It's also for me as well, because I consider running sort of an escape, sort of a stim of sorts, which a few people, Grace Tame and others, can attest to that. And I really, it's a great way to clear my head.
2: Yeah, for sure. And I completely agree with that. I'm not much of a runner, but I go on many, many walks, and it's a great way to kind of get out there. Bit of a natural reset of sorts as well. Oh, now, what day this year is the City to Serve taking place?
3: So this will be happening on the 9th of August, which is a Sunday. I'll be doing the run alongside Daniel Bartholomeus, my friend, or Dan, who was also part of the Assembly Seasons 2 and 3.
2: Yeah, wow, that's super duper exciting. And he's a really fit guy as well. You're looking forward to running alongside him?
3: Oh, sure I am, yes, very much so. We've established a great relationship, great friendship, rapport throughout the show, yes. And he's also really passionate about advocacy and fitness and all those great things.
2: Yeah, that's brilliant. You guys are quite the duo, so I can't wait to see how it goes for both of you on that day. And you've already done really well with your fundraising, but if anyone's listening in right now who might want to check out the City to Serve and maybe even your own page to support what you're doing, where can they find it?
3: So the website you would be going to is city2serve26.grassroots.com/ASPEC.
2: And grassroots is spelt with a Z as well.
3: Yes.
2: Yeah, because
3: right.
2: They like to be cool and hip with it.
3: Yeah, very cool. Groovy. Trendy.
2: Well, indeed. Well, Finn, it's so awesome to hear the advocacy and fundraising that you've been doing for such an amazing cause. I hope you continue getting the support, and I can't wait to hear how the actual event goes when you run on the City to Serve. And thank you so much for joining us on Raw this evening to tell us all about it.
3: No worries, mate. Always happy to. Can't wait to do it.
2: Oh, no worries, my man. Thank you so much for coming in here nice and early to join us on Raw once again. And if you'd like to find out more information about Finn's City to Serve campaign, once again, you can head to our Facebook page, Coast FM 963. Scroll down to see the promo post for tonight's episode of Raw, and there is a link on there to Finn's fundraiser page on the City to Serve website. Now it's time for us to take a quick break. Coming up, we're going to be hearing a special live edition of our resident musicologist David Harvey's featured song of the week. But first, right after this, we're going back to tonight's music theme, all to do with songs that are somewhat protesting or dissing new technology in some way. And a prime example of that by Daft Punk is coming up right after this.
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1: Technologic indeed on Coast FM 963's Raw Youth Disability Radio. That right there was Daft Punk with Technologic, a song that's kind of dystopian. It's a commentary on all the tasks that machines do for humans, but reported from the point of view of a machine that is kind of sick of the monotony of doing that every single day and wants to escape and become human themselves. Very disturbing, fitting in perfectly with songs about technology in the negative way. But one thing I'm absolutely positive about is our resident musicologist David Harvey and a special live edition of his featured song of the week.
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3: Thanks, Angus. I have picked Rhinestone Cowboy by Glen Campbell as our feature song this week. Glen lived with Alzheimer's disease in the final years of his life. Nonetheless, he was able to have a very long and successful career, not only as a solo act, but also as a session musician in Los Angeles as part of a so-called Wrecking Crew, contributing guitar to tons of sessions for different artists. And another interesting fact is that he served a brief stint in the Beach Boys as Brian Wilson's first touring replacement, having previously played as a session musician on some of their records, and he was also involved with the band's highly acclaimed 1966 album Pet Sounds. Without further ado, here's Rhinestone Cowboy by Glen Campbell.

Coast FM 963, you're on Roar Youth Disability Radio. That right there was Glen Campbell with his iconic 1975 hit single Rhinestone Cowboy, chosen by David Harvey as his featured song of the week because Glen lived with Alzheimer's disease in his later years. And we decided to pick a live performance in tribute to our special guest who joined us on the show tonight, Nick Kenny, because of all the live appearances that he has been making in the world of mental health advocacy. That brings us to the end of Roar for this evening. Roar and More is coming up after the 7 o'clock news, but I leave you with one more song that takes a stance against social media usage. It's a song about the fatigue of constant online connection and the difficulty of finding genuine intimacy in a world that is so screen dependent. It's Wallows featuring Claro with Are You Bored Yet?

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3: Good evening, I'm Jamel Wells. Labor's struggling to sell its budget measures with accusations a tax on trusts will hurt families and small business. Federal Politics editor Michael Packey.
4: The Prime Minister is trying to sell the government's push to rein in capital gains and negative gearing deductions, along with a 30% tax on family trusts. Discretionary trusts will be caught up in the changes. They're generally established as part of a will and kick in following the death of a person who set up the trust. Opposition leader Angus Taylor argues the measure will hurt those that use the structure to manage their financial affairs.
5: It's a death tax by stealth.
4: Anthony Albanese says existing arrangements will be grandfathered and only discretionary trusts established from July 2028 will be captured by the new rules. He maintains people who set up a fixed trust will be exempt.
6: What we're doing is making sure that the tax system works for everyone.
4: Two new opinion polls show voters have marked Labor down for breaking its election promises, making it the worst received budget in more than 30 years.
3: Climate and Energy Minister Chris Bowen is travelling to Denmark in his role as Global President of Climate Negotiations for the UN. Mr. Bowen will address energy security at a meeting with his counterparts. The minister was forced to stay in Australia for the first 6 months of his international role to deal with the fuel crisis. An investigation's underway after a stabbing in Sydney's northwest. A 25-year-old man stabbed in the chest at Beecroft is in a critical condition. A crime scene has been set up. Five people have been arrested after raids in the Melbourne suburb of Broadmeadows. 12 guns have been seized, along with cannabis and methamphetamine. The creator of a women-only app found guilty of discriminating against a trans woman says she's taking her case to the High Court. The federal court last week dismissed Sal Grover's bid to overturn a ruling she discriminated against Roxanne Tickle by excluding her from Giggle for Girls. New resources are available for Australians living with obesity who are at risk of heart disease. The Clinical Consensus Statement on Obesity identifies four pillars to manage obesity and protect heart health. The Heart Foundation's Natalie Raffoul says it provides a range of advice.
7: We know that nutrition and physical activity remain a fundamental part of managing overweight and obesity no matter what. And for some individuals, particularly if they're at high risk, medication may be warranted.
3: In finance, one Australian dollar buying around 71 US cents.
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3: Recalled Blues fullback James Tedesco admits he thought his time in State of Origin was over. The 33-year-old edged out incumbent Dylan Edwards for next week's series opener. Tedesco has given an insight into his fight back into the Origin arena.
10: Bill's been an amazing player for a long time now, so I accepted that. That jersey was gone and I didn't know if I'd ever get it back, but I just kept sort of my head down and kept playing the footy that I wanted to play.
3: Collingwood Scott Pendlebury has been joined by teammates at the MCG, where he'll play his record-breaking game. Pendlebury will play his 433rd game on Saturday. English golfer Aaron Ray has won the PGA Championship. He fired a 5-under-65 to finish 3 shots clear of John Rahm. You're up to date. That's the latest news and sport.
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1: Happy Monday. Here is your three-day weather forecast. Well, it's been some gorgeous weather lately. That is, if you're a duck. Tomorrow, we're looking at similar conditions to today. Rainy, up to an 80% chance of 15 mils expected around the coast with a top of 19 degrees. Wednesday, more of the same, but a bit less chance of rain. Overcast conditions with a top of 18. And overcast on Thursday as well with a top of 18. No real sunny weather in sight as we count down the days towards winter. At our studio in Gosford right now, it is 7:05 and starting to cool down a bit out there. It's 17 degrees. Now stick around because over the next couple of hours, you're on Roar and More. Myself and the Roarsome team celebrating what was a magical weekend in the world of rugby league.
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0: 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You're on Roar and More. I'm Angus Hamill. It's my pleasure to be with you between 7 and 9pm, bringing you the wonderful after show with great vibes and even greater guys. And I say guys because, as usual, I am not doing this alone, although it would be funny if one week I was. being joined in the studio right now by a bunch of the best in the business. Firstly, to my left, we have Mr. Stefan Wheatley, Stephen Wheatley, a.k.a. How are you going today, sir?
1: Yeah, I'm not doing too bad, mate. I've had a pretty productive weekend, had a lot on, and some things that happened over the weekend that made me a very happy boy, but we'll get into those very shortly.
0: Oh, yes, indeed. He can't wait to talk about the magical weekend that we had, Steve-O, much like James O'Brien sitting opposite us as well. How are you going, Jamesy?
2: Yeah, I'm good, thanks. How are you?
0: Very well, thank you. Lovely to see your hoodie there, throwing it back to the Central Coast Mariners winning the...
2: Champion.
0: I know, right? Those days seem a long way behind us these days, don't they?
2: Yeah, well, we pretty much won 2 years in a row, so we'll take it.
0: We'll take it. Winning any championship, unlike the Jets, of course. And also in the middle, the meat in the sandwich, Mr. Jake Mercer. How are you going, Jake?
3: I don't think I've ever been referred to as meat in a sandwich. But, you know, I mean, yeah, you guys have had a great weekend, especially with the football, and I did not have a great weekend with the football, so...
0: But in general, apart from that, did you have a good weekend?
3: General, apart from that, yeah, it's been pretty good.
0: Oh, I love that, especially the Roosters result, which we'll get into very shortly.
1: No, we won't. We will.
3: We don't need to talk about it.
0: Oh, no. We must mention it.
3: Must we? It must,
0: absolutely, because in case you missed it, it was a magical weekend for a reason. The NRL hosted its annual tradition, the Magic Round, where every single match in the round, all 8 of them, were played on the same ground, Suncorp Stadium up in Brisbane. But that's okay, because it's always a lovely festival of the sport that we know and love. We'll get into the results very quickly, but first, to start things off on the show tonight, we have a bunch of songs that are all Magic-themed, of course. Rockers Pilot, we heard right there with their 1974 hit single Magic. And we're starting things off well and truly right now, going to Canada with this reggae pop song by a band called Magic. How rude.

0: Okie doke indeed. Magical vibes on Coast FM 963. You're on Roar and More, and we are celebrating the NRL's Magic Round with a bunch of magical tunes on the playlist tonight. That right there was Coldplay with their 2014 hit single, Magic. Before that, we heard from Canadian reggae pop group, Magic! Exclamation mark. So you have to pronounce it like this.
1: Magic! Magic!
0: With their
1: Magic! Magic!
0: A real one-hit wonder of theirs. It was called Rude. And one thing that was certainly rude as we look towards the Magic Round results, the one result in particular for you, Jake Mercer, on Saturday afternoon.
2: Do we really need to talk about it?
3: Well, come on, mate, it's your turn. Come
4: I was going to say the same thing. It's your turn, buddy.
0: You would be doing the same to us.
2: Well, no. Yes, unfortunately the Roosters lost to the Cowboys 18-12, which. Oh, come on.
3: The studio is not big enough for the two of us, Jake Mercer.
4: I said draw.
3: Draw? Mate, there was no draw. It was an outright confident Cowboys win.
0: Where did you pull that from, Steve?
3: I have my ways. my ways being YouTube.
2: I just saw a tumbleweed just go past in the studio.
0: Jake, he's been obviously sitting on that since Saturday night.
2: Oh, for sure. Yeah, that sounds about right.
3: No, but would I do that?
0: Well, certainly.
2: Yes.
3: Yeah, you're probably right, yeah.
0: But yeah, probably the tightest game of the lot throughout the weekend was that one. Disappointing for your Roosters, Jake, but you might win against Dubai this week, I dare say. There's a good chance.
2: I think we have a good chance against Dubai.
4: If the Dragons can beat Dubai, anyone could beat Dubai.
0: Exactly. Well, the Dragons couldn't beat the Penrith Panthers. That was the last game of Magic Round yesterday. Penrith, in what was a bit of a closer affair, 28-6. Also yesterday afternoon, Steve, your Waz absolutely demolishing the Broncos.
3: Yeah, up the Waz.
0: 42-12. And I got to say, it was such a bizarre thing because it was the Waz home game, technically.
3: It was.
0: The Broncos running out first onto what's normally their home turf and getting booed in Brisbane.
2: That's strange.
4: Wow.
2: Yeah.
0: Unbelievable.
4: Something must be going on in the club.
0: Well, it's just the Waz fans there.
3: Yeah, well, I think that was probably the strangest thing for me was to see yesterday, because you are correct, mate. It was a Broncos, well, it generally is the Broncos home stadium, and you would think that there would probably be more Broncos supporters than Warriors supporters, but no, it looks like pretty much all of Auckland was there at Suncorp yesterday.
0: There was an incredible amount of Warriors contingent that were out there supporting them. It was like we're at Mount Smart instead of Brisbane.
3: It was. It did feel that way, yeah.
0: Also, yesterday afternoon, James, the Knights are really back in form. They put on a convincing show against the Titans in the end, winning 36-12 after it was tight early on. You must be happy with how they're going.
4: Oh, yeah. Like, I'm actually happy with our new coach as well, because you could literally correct me if I'm wrong, but the coach that we have now, like, used to play for the Gold Coast Titans, so.
0: He was the coach of the Gold Coast Titans. Yeah.
4: That was, in a sense, it was pretty mind-boggling and. And, yeah, I was like, oh, wow, you actually demolished your old team there.
3: Yes. Yeah, I wonder how that would have been for Justin Holbrook to get that win over his old club that he coached for a few years there.
0: And they sacked him too after they won the Spoon, so it would be a pretty sweet victory.
4: Yeah, bit of karma. Mm.
0: Certainly, and it was 18-12 for a while. It was very close, and then the Knights just happened to score 4 tries in the space of 10 minutes to really blow out that result. Yeah. So they really put on a masterclass, much like our Seagulls, Steve.
4: I was waiting for that.
0: Saturday afternoon against the Tigers.
2: Manly fans, right?
4: Yeah, I know.
3: Mate, you know, I got to say, the funniest thing about that game over the weekend was, so unfortunately I didn't get to watch the first half of the game because I was down in Asquith for round 3 of the Sydney City Cup goalball tournament. And Andrew, who is another Manly supporter, one of the coaches of both the New South Wales team and the Aussie Bells team, was giving me updates as we were actually on court. So, and I don't know if you've ever watched a game of goalball before, boys, but you're actually not meant to talk when there's a game of goalball going on. You have to be very, very quiet. But no, he was actually giving me scores through the game. And by the time I got off court, I got changed and I was on my way home. I was looking at the score and it said that Manly was up 13-0 into the start of the second half, Angus, mate. And I had to keep actually going onto my phone, hitting refresh on my KO account and going, No, it's still saying the score's the same. Something must be wrong. Manly up 30-0 and the second half's only just started. Something seems a bit off here, but no, it was a very good win by the boys. I did think, however, though, it should have been 50. Ruben Garrick should have gotten that last try, but, you know, it doesn't matter. We'll still take it. A win's a win, and now we are in to the top four thanks to Fozball.
0: Exactly. Fozball keeps rolling on, and it was a great showing by human wrecking ball Hamole Olakau'atu alongside Tolu Kola, who have both been selected for the New South Wales Blues, Steve. The two Manly boys there, the New South Wales and Queensland teams got named this morning for the first game of the Origin Series, which is happening Wednesday week in Acor Stadium in Sydney. A few familiar faces in there. James Tedesco starting fullback. Isaiah Yeo has been named as our captain at lock there. Hamole is going to be starting second row for the first time. And how's this for a weird shake-up? Tolu Kola got selected on the wing, Steve. Not the centres, the wing. How do you reckon that's going to go?
3: Well, I mean, he has sort of played on the wing before for Manly, so I don't see why he couldn't do it for Laurie in the Blues.
0: He can do it all.
3: Of course he can. Of course he can.
0: The biggest bombshell was the new eligibility rules being put into effect. Benefiting from it were the Roosters' Victor Radley, being named as our captain at lock there. Hamole is going to be starting second row for the first time, and how's this for a weird shake-up? Tolu Kola got selected on the wing, Steve. Not the centres, the wing. How do you reckon that's going to go?
3: Well, I mean, he has sort of played on the wing before for Manly, so I don't see why he couldn't do it for Laurie in the Blues.
0: He can do it all.
3: Of course he can. Of course he can.

0: And I don't know if you saw it as well, but Laurie Daly, when he was announcing the team this morning, made a bit of a gaffe. He meant to announce the name of young Penrith flyer Casey McLean as the 19th man, but instead he said the name Casey Maguire, who was not only a player who retired 14 years ago, but he played State of Origin for Queensland.
1: Come on, how do you do that?
0: So that's generational aura debt.
2: He must have had a bit too much night before.
0: That's right. That's exactly what I'm thinking.
3: Yay, we still a bit dusty groggy from Magic Round.
0: Let's hope that's the only low point of the series. But turning our attention back to the A-League one more time, we keep wanting to ignore it, but Steve, those boys from across the Dutch, they just keep doing so well. The A-League Grand Finals on this Saturday night, Auckland FC hosting it. First time it's ever been played in New Zealand, and they're up against Sydney FC. How do you reckon that one's going to go?
3: Well, mate, yesterday I was having a bit of a think about this, and at first I was going to say it was probably going to be a 1-0 victory to Auckland FC, but now that I've had another think about it over the last 24 hours, I actually think it actually could be closer than I actually originally thought. So my prediction is I think it is going to be a draw at the end of regulation time, and I think they may win it 2-1 in penalty shootout, Auckland FC.
0: Okay, 2-1 in the penalties. Nice and tight. How about you other boys? Jake, what do you reckon?
1: Ooh.
0: I know that you want to tip against Steve.
2: Ooh. Yeah, Jake is entering his villain arc right now. You can tell he's getting ready in character.
3: I mean, I know I'm visually impaired, but I can actually hear the gears turning in his brain.
2: Yeah,
1: I think Sydney FC is going to take this one, boys.
3: So disappointed, Jake.
1: Oh, come on. Someone has to be the bad guy, and it's going to be me.
2: Entering his villain arc of the day.
0: Well, how about you, James? Are you going to pile on Steve too?
2: Actually, no, because considering that it's going to be on New Zealand, I'm thinking about Auckland FC, because how good it would be in the history books if we were to look back and say, yep, this was hosted in New Zealand and we got a team that represents New Zealand wins the grand final.
1: Grand final gets hosted in Auckland, the Aussies smash them.
2: Yeah, I don't think they won't talk about that as much.
3: No, not quite as good. But actually, you know what's actually funny, Jamesy, because I was watching the second half of the Newcastle-Sydney game, and I just thought it was so hilarious. At the end of the game, the commentators were saying how Newcastle, once again, in classic Newcastle the fashion, always the bridesmaid, never the bride. They came so, so close, but yet no cigar. But I think what's even the more better thing about that is they thought they were actually going to get the treble. Guys, who do you think you are? The Mariners?
2: Yeah,
3: come on. No.
0: Exactly.
3: There's only one treble champions, and it's certainly not the team from the other side of the M1.
0: Exactly.
2: Know your place, trash.
3: Correct, James O'Brien. Absolutely correct. Actually, I'll tell you what, who do you think it's going to be, mate? Are you going to... So we got Jake, who is unfortunately going for Sydney. Actually, James, you actually didn't give us your answer yet. Who do you think is going to win?
2: I said Auckland.
3: Said Auckland? Okay. Well, what do you reckon, Ango, mate?
0: Yeah, I'm thinking it'll be Auckland. But yeah, I'm really interested to see how it's going to pan out and how the reaction from our very own Steve Wheatley is going to be this time next week. Quick, one last acknowledgement before we move on. The Women's State of Origin got wrapped up on Thursday night with a commanding performance at Suncorp Stadium from the Blues over the Maroons.
3: Yeah, dog nice. Girls, because they do dog girl things, because they dog girls.
0: Back-to-back series winners and
2: have girls get it done.
0: Never lost a game at Suncorp Stadium. We're undefeated at Suncorp Stadium.
3: Yeah.
0: So great to see. The third game of the series is going to be played up at the Gold Coast, and the girls are looking to get the first whitewash in Women's State of Origin history. Can they do it? Well, we'll talk more about that next week. It's time for us to take a quick break now, but coming up right after this, we're going to be hearing a girl power good vibe of the night, courtesy of Steve.
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13: And now it's time for a segment that'll make you feel like winning the Women's State of Origin. It's
14: Steve's Good Vibe of the Night.
15: Sideways! Backwards!
13: Indeed. Wow. That was quite crackly there, Jakey boy.
16: Yeah, not bad.
13: Yes, it is Steve's Good Vibe of the Night. It's time for Mr. Stefan Wietus over there to dive deep into his own personal playlist, pull out a song that he thinks has immaculate vibes, and slapped out there on the coast of airwaves, hoping that you, yes, you, James O'Brien, doing a stretch in front of me right now, enjoys it as much as he does. Stefan, I heard you got a bit of a special pick for us this evening.
15: I certainly do have a special pick for us this evening, mate. And also, what's going to make it even more special is I'm going to share my good vibe of the night with Angus Hamill himself.
13: Stop. Oh. How generous of you. Why?
15: Well, so the reason why I'm sharing, well, there's sort of a bit of a story to this good vibe tonight, Coasties, and I'll try and keep it quick. So a few weeks ago, we had a lady by the name of Zoe on Raw Youth Disability Radio with her band The Boys, and she was having a bit of a chat to Angus about her story and about her band The Boys with a song that they had particularly brought out. And I must say, ever since Angus introduced me and also to our amazing boss, Sarah Worry, the song, we have absolutely loved it. Unfortunately, up until now, we have not been able to play the song on air because, unfortunately, it's got some very, very naughty word in it. But thankfully, because of being the very ideas man that I am, I have been able to edit it so that we can finally play it on the show tonight. Now, for the people who may have missed that interview with Zoe from The Boys, mate, what can you probably tell them about this song and what to expect?
13: Well, this song's a bit of a girl power anthem. It was written and released as a standalone single of theirs last year. And it's just kind of a bit of a song being like, screw you for thinking I have to behave and, you know, saying that I've got an attitude and that you hate me because I'm a female dog, for lack of a better word. I'm reclaiming the way that you think about me because I don't care.
15: Yes.
13: Exactly. So it's a very punky anthem and it's an absolute girl power tune as well. But like you said, It's got a bit of swearing in it. So are you 100% sure that every naughty word is not in this file in front of us right now?
15: Mate, I can definitely guarantee you all the very naughty words have been taken out. And I think that it is definitely going to be a song that all the Coasties are going to love. I hope they will. And I am going to say right now, I think it is probably going to be in my top 10 yearly wrapped section for Spotify for the end of the year. It's definitely still part of my most listened to songs so far at the moment.
13: Ah, well, there you go. The boys' influence is real. And without further ado, here is Steve and myself's good vibe of the night. It's the boys and Zoe, friend of the show, with... female dog, yes, female dog.
15: Yeah. Enjoy.

0: Goes to VM963. You're on Roar and More. Angus with you alongside the boys.
1: The boys.
0: No, I wasn't talking about you guys. I was talking about
2: come on.
0: The song that just played.
3: Yeah. I knew that.
0: That right there was
4: Steve's Good Vibe of the Night,
2: which was.
3: So that was friend of the show Zoe and her band The Boys. Well, actually, is it The Boys or? Because a mate of mine reckons when I showed him the title of the band, it says The Buoys, and I said no, it's The Boys. Mate.
0: It is spelt like the flotation device. Yes, like the, but Zoe said that's because of her love of maritime stuff.
3: Well, actually, I guess that sort of makes sense because you did tell me they're from the Sutherland Shire. You did say to me.
0: Yeah. She lives by the river as well. Yeah. And she did say, like, no, it is based on the fact that they're all girls too. So
3: yeah, which makes it even more funny and ironic.
0: And that was an absolute banger. I really hope it pumped you guys up if you were listening in. I highly recommend you look up and listen to the uncensored version of that. Mm. It's more in time and it has the naughty words that we can't broadcast here, but it's a great song altogether. I think you'll agree. Hey, Steve.
3: Oh, definitely, Matt. And I'm glad I could play that on air for you, Zoe.
0: Me too. I'm so happy you could play it on air for me too, Steve.
3: Oh, no, that's all good.
2: I'll get a room, mate. You too.
0: And speaking of songs that sound nice on air, it's time for...
4: Two songs, they sound exactly alike.
2: Yes, they do.
4: Yes, these are two songs.
3: And what are they?
4: And they are sound alikes.
0: Oh, you know what? I think he hasn't gotten enough love tonight so far. So, James, what is it with these two songs?
5: Yeah, I don't know. They kind of sound alike, eh?
0: I think they do.
5: Yeah, I reckon they do, eh?
0: I think they do. You know what? I think they do.
5: Yeah, I reckon they do.
0: And it's funny you say that because this is Soundalikes, the segment where I give you two songs. One original, one that takes a little bit of, let's just say, inspiration from the original. Whether it be done in a sampling fashion, cutting the original material, pasting it into your own work, re-recording, interpolating, using the same melody structure, or even just a few lyrics borrowed and put into your own work. No matter what it is, it's up to my team of sleuths in front of us right now to try and figure out if that inspiration was done legally or illegally.
3: Bum, bum.
0: Exactly. Now, we have a very interesting case in front of us right now. I don't want to give too much away before we play the songs, but it's the first time in this segment's history where they have a little bit more common than you might think. Without further ado, here is song number one.

0: good's a bit of good old Heartland rock and roll right there on Coast of M 963.
1: I
0: feel like a real fortunate son right now.
2: Yeah,
1: you feel like going
2: ain't
1: for
2: no
1: a bit of a
2: fortunate son.
0: That's exactly right.
1: You feel like going for a bit of a cruise down the Green River.
0: Exactly, because you're on Roaring Moor, and we are in the midst of a segment called Soundalikes, where I give you one original song and one that takes a little bit of, let's just say, inspiration from the original. It's up to the team of sleuths I have in front of me right now, though, to figure out if that inspiration was done legally or
2: illegally.
1: Bum, bum.
0: At the top, we heard from American Heartland rockers Creedence Clearwater Revival with their 1970 hit single Run Through the Jungle, which inspired the song you just heard. John Fogerty, with his 1985 solo release, The Old Man Down the Road. Now, the reason why this is such a interesting case is, Steve, can you tell me who the front man of Creedence Clearwater Revival is?
1: John Fogerty.
0: Exactly. So, This is a case of John Fogerty releasing a song 15 years later as a solo musician that sounds identical to the first one. I know rock and roll is subjective. A lot of songs fit into their own time frame sort of thing. So it could be legal, it could be illegal, but it's up to you guys to figure that out. I'll start with you, since you were the one that knows the songs the most, Steve.
1: Yeah, mate. You've got a good one here this week, because I absolutely recognise both versions of this song. And my daddy's probably not going to let me hear the end if I get this one wrong too, because his band actually plays both covers of this song. So, you know what? I'm nearly just going to go legal. It's all good. Green lights to go ahead just because of, just because of vibes. I just think it's all up to par, no other reason.
0: All righty, well, I can't wait to hear your dad's reaction if it's not the case. I'll go to you next, Mr. Mercer.
2: This is, like, I know that every week I say, like, oh, Angus is the most devious one yet, but this is pure evil.
1: Oh, mate, he's thrown a massive curveball this week.
2: It's like, because, I mean, you know, it's the front man of the band, so you just assume that, oh, you know, he has the right to use it for the song 15 years later. I'm thinking, like, you know, my heart says illegal, but my head says legal, and it's like, I don't know. I'm not sure. You know, just random stab in the dark, I'm going illegal.
0: All right, The Steve Wheatley method. We love to hear it. Yep, shot in the dark. How about you, James? You got one vote for each.
3: Well, I'm not going to walk out of the room if I get it wrong this time.
1: Yeah. He says that now.
0: Not 150% confidence in this one.
3: Yeah, no, I'm not doing that. That's done again. But there's a lot of things to think about, because I was going to go illegal until you let me know that John Fogerty used to perform as, like, part of the band of the original song. And I guess it goes down to if John Fogerty was still in good terms with the band 15 years later, and also, like, technically if John might have created the song, he probably still might need to get the okay from, like, the other members or producers. So I guess I'm going to do a coin toss, and I'm just going to do legal.
0: Legal.
3: Yeah.
1: Also, he's on board with me.
3: Yeah. Mm-hmm. So I think he probably would have had that conversation with a few people, but at the same time, it's pretty much 50-50.
0: All righty. Well, it is really 50-50. It's one of the most interesting cases we've had, which is why we've brought in musical expert Will Parkhouse from Uncut Gems to help us find the answer.
4: G'day, fellas. Creedence Clearwater Revival, at the end of their sort of collaboration together after their last album, did not like each other. They really didn't. They were at each other's throats. So I actually did watch a couple of videos on Creedence Clearwater Revival, especially their last album. Their last album was featured in a Todd in the Shadows video. And
0: Train Records.
4: Around that time when they were making that last album, they were just not really friendly with each other, as with most bands in the latter part of their careers. Beatles, for example, they did not really enjoy each other's company. And since then, lawsuits have been tossed around between the bandmates because of their sort of just like this dislike of each other's sort of taste in music, and also their writing skills and how much they're sort of just their chemistry, I guess. I'm going to be pretty honest with my answer, and I'm going to say it is illegal, very much illegal.
0: Alrighty. Well, that's a very well thought out answer there from Will Parkhouse, much like a lawyer in the courtroom, I must say.
3: Yeah, it kind of swayed me a bit, but I'm going to stick with my original answer. Yeah. So
4: don't back out.
3: Yeah, I mean, you gotta
1: pick stick on this one. No.
0: Don't
1: no.
0: be a pussy, James.
3: You what, mate?
1: Well, no, I'm going to stick with my answer, Will.
0: Well, I can reveal that the inspiration of John Fogerty by technically himself was done Will was all across and it was illegal.
2: Yes! Feels good to win.
0: That's correct.
1: I don't understand though. Is it possible to sue yourself?
0: Well, he didn't sue himself. He was sued by the old record label that owned the rights to Creedence Clearwater Revival's music. In 1994, Sol Zayens, owner of Fantasy Records, claimed that Fogerty's release, The Old Man Down the Road, shared the exact same chorus structure as Run Through the Jungle, which was a song that he wrote himself, but as a part of Creedence Clearwater Revival. He sued on the grounds that Fogerty had relinquished the copyrights and publishing rights to all of his Creedence Clearwater Revival songs to Fantasy Records when the band had their really nasty breakup, as Will mentioned a minute ago. They did this in exchange for the release from his contractual obligations to them as part of Creedence. He sued, and Fogerty tried his best to demonstrate live in the courtroom with an acoustic guitar that the two songs were, in fact, different, but the jury was not convinced. The suit was allowed to stand, and Fogerty had to give up the rights to his own song to his old record label.
3: It's always the record labels that gets you.
0: I know, right? How crazy is that? However, from there, the Supreme Court analysed the case and made a backwards ruling saying that no, record labels aren't allowed to do this anymore to artists that own the rights. And so they made an act to prevent it from happening, this sort of lawsuit in the future, and they actually ended up refunding Fogerty all of his court fees, which totaled over $1.5 million. So at least he got something out of it, but at the time, it was very much done very illegally and very spitefully, I guess, from the old record label as well. Very interesting case.
4: It's a shame because, you know, I guess it sort of happens to most bands when, if we're talking about bands who sort of define the genre, Beatles define rock and roll, Led Zeppelin define heavy, like metal in its early stages or heavy rock in its early stages. Creedence Clearwater Revival, they sort of define swamp rock in a day. So seeing them just sort of at their throats, it was harsh. And I think that was mainly due, as I mentioned, from their last album, which I don't know what it was called, but one song on the album was written by Fogerty, which was the biggest single, and the rest of the songs on that album were written by the rest of the bandmates, and they were absolutely terrible.
0: Yeah.
4: They were not critically well-received, and I think they just blamed it on each other. It was not rough. It was not nice. The album itself sounded like a breakup album because each of the songs on said album were written about like their relationship within the band and relationship with each other. So, yeah, it's rough.
0: Definitely.
4: And even their own record label was at their throats. You know, they were keeping a watchful eye on them as well, which is really, really just
3: so the room
4: Big
3: was
4: Brother
3: full
4: is watching
3: hatred
4: kind of
3: and malice,
4: type
3: basically.
4: Thing.
0: Yeah, big time. And you can definitely see that in the fallout years after they broke up as well with that court case right there. It goes to show that breakups can hurt you and bite you in the butt years down the line. Mm. It's time for us to take a quick break. Congratulations to all that got that right. Coming up right after this, we're going to be hearing My Good Vibe of the Night.
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0: And now it's time for a segment that'll make you feel the opposite of being sued for your own music. It's
14: Angus's Good Vibe of the Night.
1: Sideways.
0: Indeed, and backwards too sometimes, but it is my good vibe of the night. It's the segment where I dive deep into my own personal playlist and put a song or two that I think have immaculate vibes. Snuff them out there on the Coast of M Airwaves and hope that you, yes you, our special guest coming up for the local list, B-Mans, who's in the house right now, enjoys it as much as I do. Now, tonight's pick comes to us from a band that are kind of new on the Australian indie scene. They popped up releasing a couple of singles last year for the first time from what I can see. They're called Fliss, and their music makes me feel flissful, or I guess you could say blissful.
1: Flissful, is that a new word?
0: I just invented it, yes. Do you like it?
1: Yeah. It's okay.
0: I can tell when Steve's not fully telling the truth. But this song really stuck out to me when I listened to it on their Unearthed page for the first time, because it's a very unique release from, it's not what you'd normally hear in the indie rock world in this day and age. It reminds me a lot of the alt-rock sort of tracks that you'd hear throughout the 90s that have maybe a Limerick accent or a Scottish accent over the top of it. I really love that sort of personality, and as a result, I'm introducing you to Fliss. And this song, which I think you'll agree has a very unique, almost timeless sound to it, it's their newest release, and it's my good vibe of the night. Fliss with Porcelain, parentheses, tread carefully.

0: Coast FM 963, you're on Roar and More. That right there was
1: Angus's Good Vibe of the Night, which was...
0: Well, that was Sydney-based indie rock outfit Fliss, spelt F-L-Y-S-S, with Porcelain and parentheses, Tread Carefully. Really lovely, almost waltzy alt-rock track. It really takes me back to that sort of 90s sound that you would expect from bands such as the Cranberries, you know, that sort of thing. It really takes me back.
2: Yeah, you're right, mate. Definitely some very 90s alt-rock style, that music right there.
0: Yeah, I don't know if it makes sense, but there's something like wonderfully Celtic about that sort of sound to me, you know.
2: Yeah.
0: It's got that sort of vibe of being in the Highlands and skipping along, you know. That's at least my fantasy when I listen to that.
2: You're skipping down the road and then you start to hear Fliss and then you go, oh, I'm really liking this song.
0: That's right, I'm going to skip ahead. I might have just outed some random fantasy I've had, but...
2: It's not the worst type of fantasy, mate, don't worry.
0: Indeed, I've had ones, many about you, actually. But one thing we're not fantasizing about is our hottest quiz, which is in front of us right now. Out the back, I got the guys to give me a year each that we put on a wheel for us to revisit. Firstly, Jamesy, what year did you give us?
3: I picked 2012 because everyone thought it was going to be the end of the world in 2012.
0: Yeah, it was the end of the world as we know it, but I feel fine. how about you, Jake?
4: Very funny, radio man. Yes, I picked 2022, baby. It's going to happen. It's going to happen.
0: It's got to. And in the opposite direction, Steve Wheatley?
2: Well, I had 1992, and if it did land on that year, we actually weren't going to have a year because you were telling me off air earlier tonight, mate, that the radio station that shall not be named didn't actually have a Hot 100 for that year.
0: That's correct. So we would have probably had to gone off the official ARIA charts or something. But we spun the wheel. And it landed on 2012. So congrats, Jamesy. You're back in the winner's circle.
4: Jamesy wins again.
0: Oh, as
3: I can't is stop all right winning.
0: So we have three songs in front of us, and I don't think we've had this year before. So there we go. It's a fresh one. We've got three songs that all charted in the top 15 of the Hottest 100 of 2012. When we come back, it's up to these guys to try and figure out what song charted the highest. And hang on a second. Did someone say KFC? Here is song number one, ladies and gentlemen.

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4: What?

0: because we're already back. Coast of M963, you're on Roar and More. I'm Angus Hamill alongside Stephen Wheatley, Jake Mercer and James O'Brien. We're with you between 7 and 9 p.m. And we just heard three songs that charted in the Hottest 100 of 2012. Before we get to what songs they were, Jamesy, I believe you've got a few fun facts about the year that was 2012.
1: Yes, indeed. So it was the same year where everyone thought the world was going to end on the 21st of December.
0: The Mayan calendar.
1: Exactly.
0: Right now. Yes.
1: It was also the same year where The Dark Knight Rises premiered, like the Dark Knight trilogy.
0: Oh, yeah, Batman. Right.
1: Yeah. And also it was the same year as Psy's music video, Gangnam Style, surpassed the 1 billion views on YouTube.
2: Jake's number one favourite song.
3: Just a number one Maroon 5 fan over here.
2: Yeah, no, which, I can't deny.
1: Yeah, which ironically was on the same day where the world was going to end.
0: Yeah, did it actually?
1: Yeah, surpassed the 1 billion views on that day.
0: Wow,
1: and
0: that's incredible.
1: Lastly, it was the same year as the London Olympics. Usain Bolt broke the world record at the time in the 100-meter sprint. We're finishing in 9.58 seconds.
0: Incredible.
2: Wow.
0: Incredible.
2: Yeah. Actually, you know what's also incredible is that because Jamesy mentioned then about the whole how some of the people's reactions to what they thought was going to be the world's ending, well, they did have the movie of 2012 where they did sort of, I guess, portray what it may look like if the world did end in 2012.
0: Yes, and people say the world didn't end, but has anything felt real since?
2: I don't know. Hard to say.
3: You've got that tinfoil hat on there, mate. What's
1: going
3: on?
1: Depends on how you look at the world.
2: I tell you what was real in that year, though. So the number one box office movie of that year was Marvel's Avengers movie, mm-hmm. the first one in the series.
1: Yeah,
0: first of many.
2: Yes, I know. First of many number one box office movies. And, well, you'll like this, Jamesy. So Jamesy paid a bit of tribute and referenced last week with The Weeknd performing at the Super Bowl. Well, in that year's Super Bowl, the winner was the New England Giants. Yeah, let's go, Giants.
3: Yeah. Yes, American football.
2: Oh, sorry, did I say, I've got that wrong. I do apologize.
0: New England Patriots?
2: I mean the New York Giants, sorry.
0: Oh.
2: I do apologize about that.
0: Yes.
2: I got too distracted from
1: me, so.
0: The most popular sport among Australians, of course, American football.
2: Well, it's not going to be, it will be shortly.
0: Oh, man, I hope not. But we just heard three songs that charted in the top 15 of the Hottest 100 of 2012. At the top, we heard from KFC theme song.
2: Yep.
0: Also known as Icona Pop featuring Charlie XCX with I Love It. In the middle, we heard from Macklemore and Ryan Lewis with Thrift Shop. And the song you just heard was English folk pop outfit Mumford and Sons with I Will Wait For You. The question, though, is what song of those three charted the highest? I'll start with you, Mr. James O'Brien.
1: Of course you would.
0: Well, you just seemed so decisive about it.
1: Well, I think I'd pick I Will Wait because not only I think it would be the highest, but I actually believe it was number one on the charts.
0: Okay.
1: Yeah. I think Macklemore was a bit higher than I Don't Care.
0: Yeah.
1: But that's a bit debatable between the two. But yeah, my answer, lock in, I Will Wait.
0: Okay, confident James is back. How about you, Jake?
3: So I would like to personally retract my statement of saying that you were pure evil for the sound-alikes. This was pure evil.
1: Now you know how I feel.
0: I'm just a nice guy. Come on.
3: Not when you're coming up with the quizzes, bro. Yeah, I'm going to have to go with Mumford & Sons. Like, it's just simply just a super popular song.
0: Okay, two votes for I Will Wait. Steve Wheatley, you're going to go with the crowd or are you going to shoot in the dark and go out on your own?
2: No, I'm going to shoot out in the dark and go out on my own. I'm going to say it's Charlie, and you know why?
0: Why?
2: Because I love it.
0: Oh. Well, while Steve hoes into his fried chicken over there, we might invite Will Parkhouse to give an answer. No, he doesn't have any opinion on this. Okay, so we've got two votes for Mumford & Sons. We got one vote for Charlie XCX and Icona Pop. And I can reveal the song that charted the highest, also coming in at number one on the chart that year was... It was Thrift Shop.
3: What?
0: By Macklemore and Ryan Lewis. So no one got it right. That's a bit of an anticlimax, isn't it?
3: Yeah.
0: James, you were on the right track because Mumford & Sons did win a Hottest 100, but they won in 2009 with Little Lion Man. That was when they won.
2: So about 3 years off the mark.
0: Yeah. 2012, Thrift Shop came in number one. I Will Wait by Mumford & Sons came in at number five. And then the lowest out of the three was I Love It. That came in at number 14. Also charting very well was Little Talks by Of Monsters and Men. They were runners-up,
3: yeah,
0: which was very nice. I'm seeing them tomorrow night at the End Mall, which is very cool. And also, we also had a couple of Tame Impala tracks in the top 10, Elephant and Feels Like We Only Go Backwards. So good year for epic tunes, bad year for these guys because no one got it right. Congrats to no one. And with that, it's time to introduce a fantastic local musician to the fold, as it's time for...

0: That's right. It's the local list, the segment brought to you by the Homebrewed Boys, who used to be in this very time slot. Cameron Smith and Eamon Snow used to play the best new and emerging Australian and, most importantly, local music. They're no longer with Coast FM, but their legacy lives on with a fantastic release by a local artist every single week. And tonight's pick is actually joining us live in the studio right now. Please join me in giving a warm welcome to Beemans.
1: Yeah. Hey, thank you for having me on. It's a pleasure to be here.
0: Hey, no worries, my man. Tell us a bit about yourself. Beemans, who are you? What style of music do you have?
1: Yeah, so I go by the name Beemans on all social platforms. I'm a 19-year-old rapper here from the Central Coast, and I make a rap sound heavily inspired by UK, garage rap, just a mix of everything. But mostly inspired by the UK rappers, Central C, Dave, a bunch of those artists.
0: Oh, I get that absolutely in what I've heard of your material. And I believe this isn't your first time that you're going to be played on Coast FM. A good friend of ours, Will, played one of your tracks recently too, didn't he?
1: Yes, he did. He played my track, Wanna Be Known, which was called the Central Coast Anthem over on Instagram. One of the videos went viral and I just thought I'd try to shoot my shot on getting on the radio, and yeah, got played. So I was very grateful for that. And now coming back for a second time, it's good to be here.
0: How good. Second of many, I'm sure. Now, what got you into making this sort of music in the first place? Is it something that you've always been interested in, or like, is it more a recent thing?
1: I mean, I've had a passion for it for a while. I've played guitar, I've played drums, I've played a bunch of instruments and did music all throughout school, and always listened to rap music and wanted to just express myself and tell my story and into tracks. So that's how I kind of started, just writing, you know, how I'm feeling on my notes, writing lyrics, and then, you know, I find a beat and then just start writing from there. And I guess it's just a hobby that's kind of taken off.
0: Hell yeah, that's the way to go. And it's already resonating with a lot of people because you've come a long way in such a short amount of time. You released a EP just last year, which is really exciting. We've got a track from that in front of us right now that we're going to be playing. It's called Getting It My Way. What can you tell us about this release?
1: Yeah, so the release of the EP No Way Out, I guess was my first project, and I wanted to kind of tell my story through a small little EP, each track leading on to each other. And I think Getting It My Way was just one of them tracks where it was just like, no matter what people say about me, I'm going to just keep doing me, keep pushing, because I feel like with social media, there's so much hate and so much controversy that people, you know, want to say about one another. And I'm just like, I don't really care what they got to say. I'm just going to get it my way. Simple as that. And you can hear it literally stated in the lyrics. So I guess, yeah, that was the kind of thought process for that, is no matter what people are going to say, I'm going to keep making my music and doing my thing.
0: I love that. Spreading positivity on the rap game from the Sunny Coast right now. Well, without further ado, Beemans, I'm very, very excited to say that being played on the local list on Roar and More for the first time and in person too, here is that track. It's by yourself and it's called Getting It My Way.

0: Getting It Done His Way on Coast FM 963 right there. You're on Roar and More, and that right there was our pick for the localist tonight. Our very special guest, B-Mans, who's still joining us in the studio right now with a track from his debut EP. It's called Getting It My Way. And you were telling us as that song was playing, there's a very special guest vocalist on that track with you.
1: Yeah, so that track actually features my wonderful sister, Nikita. She's on that track. She's an awesome singer. She's been doing music all through school, exactly like me. And I needed a vocalist, and I was like, who do I get on? And I just asked her, and she was like, yeah, why not? So
2: yeah,
1: it was awesome to do that collaboration there. Mm. But the one thing is that she said she'll never perform it live.
0: Aww.
1: That's the one thing she said. And I was like, I need you for the EP launch when I did it at Gosford. I was like, surely you come up. And she's like, nah, I'm not doing it. So every time I perform it, I just make sure to kill it. Because obviously she's not up there, so I got to just bring that energy the whole time, every time. Yeah. So
0: hell yeah. And I love the energy. You nailed it when you were talking about the UK sound that you're inspired by. Yeah. Mm. And since the EP came out with that track on it, you have been doing it all. Like you mentioned, you had the EP launch here in Gosford, and you also recently won a contest to do with performing at the Funhouse as well.
1: Yeah, so they were hosting a competition for, I think it was 6 artists to win a free show and a bunch of other special prizes like marketing, photos, media, and you just had to submit an idea for a show. And I submitted this idea that I was thinking of for a while, and it was called the B-Mans and Friends Tour.
0: So
1: it's based all around the show Friends, and it's each show I'm just bringing my friends on board to perform and bring my mates on my set list. So it's not just a whole set of me, it's bringing up all my friends, getting everyone involved, just putting on for everybody. So yeah, the first stop is June 5th, Gosford Funhouse. So I'm lucky enough to, yeah, have won the competition to get a free show there, and getting lots of push on the coast, which will be awesome, because that is my main goal. And then after that, we got June 13th at Mansions in Potts Point in Sydney. And then we got Dissident Bar and Cafe in Canberra, June 20th.
0: That's brilliant.
2: Wow.
0: Because not only is it great for you getting that platform to put on your own performance and go on tour with it, but the fact that you're bringing along your mates and supporting the local scene in that way as well, I think that's just incredibly selfless. And I can't wait to see you all hip-hopping up there on the Funhouse stage. You've also got a couple of shows coming up in Newcastle this week as well, is that right?
1: I do, yeah. So I've got a few. I'm just going to give a quick shout-out to the two boys, Winter and Sky Parker. Got a few coming up with them, and they're going to be co-headlining the tour as well. So shout out to those boys, keep killing it. And yeah, so the 22nd of May, I've got Croatian Club in Wickham in Newcastle. That one's run by my mate Leaf Green. He's doing a birthday bash for one of the bros, Xander. And then on the 29th of May, I've got Thirsty Messiah in Broadmeadow. It's another night of hip-hop. Some similar acts cross between the two, but yeah, free entry for the one on the 29th, and then $10 tickets over on my Instagram if you want to come and pop out and support the local scene over in Newcastle. So yeah, it should be fun.
0: Brilliant. Oh man, you've got it all happening. It's all coming up, B-Mans, in the near future by the sounds of things. And you touched on it very briefly, but if there are people listening in who want to check you out in these performances and on this tour, where can they go to find you?
1: Yeah, so on Instagram, you can find me, bmans.official, same as my TikTok. If you want to listen to my music on Spotify, bmans, all capitals, B-M-A-N-Z, same as Apple Music, YouTube, you can catch me all there. Tickets are all in my bio. Make sure if you're buying any tickets for the tour, you use code bmans, you get half price your tickets. Don't want people paying full price, get that 50% off. It supports me. And yeah, should be good. So if yeah, anyone wants to find me, B-Mans on all platforms.
0: Awesome. Well, can't wait to see how that all goes for you. And so awesome to have you in the studio with us this evening to play that track on Roar and More's local list for the first time. B-Mans, it's been a pleasure, man. And thanks so much for coming in here with us tonight.
1: Thank you so much for having me.
0: And it's time for us to take a quick break. Coming up shortly, we'll be hearing James's trending tune and Jake's good vibe of the night as well. But coming up right after this first is another awesome band I'm going to be getting the chance to see live very shortly, an Aussie classic.
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13: Roads were closed and power was lost after a large tree
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0: Beautiful piece of y'all new indie surf rock right there. Coast FM 963, you're on Roar and More. And that was King Stingray with Subtly. Getting the chance to see those guys perform this Friday at the Sydney Opera House with the family. Bit of a Mother's Day present. So
1: wow, yeah, okay, that's cool.
0: Yeah, got a crazy week of gigs, actually. Like I mentioned, well, I'll mention too in a second, what these guys, actually, we'll get straight into it. Speaking of amazing vibes on tracks like that, it's now time for
2: Jay's Good Vibe of the Night.
3: God damn.
0: That's right, it's Jakey Boy's turn to dive deep into his own. To dive deep into his own personal playlist and pull out a song he thinks has amazing vibes. And the reason why I mentioned all the friggin' gigs that I've got happening this week is because this band is one of them. And you didn't know.
1: I didn't know, no. Because, I mean, if I did know, I would be going.
0: Certainly.
1: Yeah, so the band that we're referring to is of Monsters and Men. And they are an absolutely incredible, like, folk rock band.
0: Yeah, I'd say
1: very,
0: so.
1: Very folky.
0: Icelandic, too. Like, yeah. How left field is that?
1: It's like, it's the, just go listen to their My Head is an Animal album, and you'll understand. They're so good.
0: Definitely. Yeah. And we actually have a slice of that album in front of us tonight. What
1: yes,
0: song have
1: do.
0: You gone with?
1: I've gone with Mountain Sound.
0: Oh.
1: And it is, I think it's my favorite song on the album.
0: I think so too.
1: It's so good.
0: It is. What's led you to pick this tonight if you didn't realize they were touring?
1: I've been singing it at work for at least a month now, so if any of my co-workers are listening in, they're probably really annoyed right now.
0: Oh, I love that.
1: Yeah, it's such a good song.
0: Is it because they ask you to do something and you say, hold your horses now?
1: Oh, yeah, but usually with more expletives. But
0: that's the radio-friendly version.
1: Yeah, exactly.
0: Well, without further ado, this right here is a beautiful cut from Of Monsters and Men. It's Jake's Good Vibe of the Night, and it is called
1: Mountain Sound.
0: Enjoy these beautiful Icelandic folk rock vibes.

0: 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You're on Raw and More with James O'Brien alongside with Jake Mercer.
1: Yeah, boy.
0: The big boys has taken over.
2: Yeah, the big boys. Let's
0: and
2: go.
0: That was
1: Jake's goodbye of the night.
0: And which was?
1: Which was Mountain Sound by Of Monsters and Men.
0: Yeah, that does take me back then. And yeah, pretty good pick.
1: Yeah, I think the album came out, I think, around 2011, 2012, something like that.
0: Yeah.
1: But yeah, it absolutely takes me back to my teenage years. It's so good.
0: Yeah, I remember a good friend of mine made his own music video.
1: Oh yeah, yeah. Angus, actually, he did show me that before the show, and I just started laughing so hard.
0: Yeah, it was a beautiful tune as always. And speaking of tunes, and now it's time we go in the internet side of things to find a tune that became popular through the world of social media. This is the trending tune of the week. So for tonight's trending tune of the week, we dive into the rap world, ironically, and also we dive into part of the Instagram world where, in a sense, three different worlds collaborated into one. So by that, I mean Entertainment Weekly, as big news company in America, has got the male actors of Amazon's The Boys to do a short digital video where one of them sits up off on the ground and the other three is sitting at the back on the couch, like if The Boys had a really big night and it has Entertainment Weekly. Well, what if we throw in a notorious big song into the mix to hypnotize everyone on Instagram into making memes, copies of their own versions, and get a crossover of the ages.
1: Yeah, right.
0: Yeah, so this is Hypnotized by the Notorious B.I.G.

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1: And that was my trending tune of the week, Hypnotized by the Notorious B.I.G.
0: And that was quite hypnotizing, Jamesy. Yeah. Why did you pick that one again as your trending tune?
1: I think that tune is always going to be trending regardless. And it was also because it keeps popping up for weeks in my Instagram, and I was meaning to play it for a while. So, yeah.
0: Hey, very nicely done and very boppy track as well. It's time for us to take a quick break. When we come back, we're going to wrap things up on tonight's Roar and More.
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0: Coast FM indeed. You're on Roar and More, and that is pretty much all the time we have with you this evening. I do hope you've enjoyed tonight's super special, very magical show. Special thanks to our special guest who joined us as well for the local list, Mr. B-Mans. He was really cool to talk to, wasn't he?
1: Oh yeah, really good young man too.
0: Definitely, I can see him going far, and aren't we lucky that we got to meet him tonight. Jamesy, anything exciting on for the week?
1: I think I'm just going to go stick to script writing and also going back and playing my PlayStation 5.
0: I love that. That's a great hobby to have. And Steve Wheatley, this isn't the last we'll be hearing of you because...
2: No, it certainly won't be, mate, because unfortunately Asher and Annie aren't in tonight. So unfortunately, it's not Mondays with the A's, it's Monday night with S.
0: And the S obviously stands for Special Steve. So yay. Steve Wheatley is going to be giving you some fantastic tunes coming up after the 9 o'clock news. But in the meantime... let's get you pumped up for Steve's Hour of Power, finishing things off right now with a cheeky bit of Britpop. This is Blur with their 1997 hit single Song 2, or as we like to call it... Woohoo! See you next week.
1: See ya.
2: See you soon after the news.

0: Good evening, I'm Jamil Wills. Opposition leader Angus Taylor says small business will be damaged by Labor's decision to impose a tax on trusts. Trusts will face a 30% tax from mid-2028. This will include discretionary trusts, which are usually established in a will and kick in after the death of a person who created it. Mr. Taylor says the government has not thought the changes through.
1: This is a structure that most small businesses in this country use. Small businesses that are squeezed. This Treasurer hasn't got a clue. This government hasn't got a clue. You know why? Because none of them have ever worked seriously in small businesses. None of them understand it.
0: A number of Labor ministers are travelling overseas this week to discuss security, trade and climate issues. Home Affairs Minister Tony Burke will be in Fiji to attend the Pacific Police Ministers meeting. Trade Minister Don Farrell is in Japan and China to advance economic ties. Energy Minister Chris Bowen will be in Denmark for a meeting of global climate ministers. New South Wales police targeting domestic violence have charged almost 1,000 people in a four-day operation. Around 2,000 charges have been laid. Neighbours have tried to save a man who died in a house fire at Ballarat in Victoria. Nine's Julia Pazzarelli reports.
2: 62-year-old Stephen was inside with his pets when his home went up in flames. Neighbours smashed the windows to try and help get him out, but the smoke was too thick, so they couldn't. Firefighters found him unresponsive inside. They pulled him out of the unit, but couldn't save him. His two dogs did survive and were rescued from the property. Neighbours say Stephen had lived in the unit for more than 10 years and was loved by the community. It's believed the fire started in the bedroom, but investigators are still trying to figure out the cause.
0: WA's police union says it's concerned regional court services will be disrupted due to security resourcing. More than 20 courthouses will be vacated from June due to a shortage of court security. Heavy rain is continuing across Queensland's southeast with flood watches in place. Georgia Gondek reports.
3: A northwest cloud band stretching 4,000 kilometres from Darwin to the east of Melbourne is bringing heavy rainfall. The Weather Bureau has issued flood warnings for rivers including Nerang and Coomera. A large number of roads across the southeast have been closed or impacted by the rain. Motorists are urged to drive safely into conditions. Residents in flash flooding areas are warned to be on alert and prepared. Georgia Condack, Brisbane.
0: In finance, one Australian dollar buying around 71.5 US cents.
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0: Recalled Blues fullback James Tedesco has fired a warning shot at Sam Walker ahead of his State of Origin debut for Queensland. Tedesco was asked how he's going to feel lining up against his Roosters teammate.
6: Proud of him, but got to go up against him, so can't be too nice. You got to... It'll be a big stage for him. I know he's up for it, but we've got to put some pressure on him as a young half coming into this arena, so I'm sure we'll talk about it a lot.
0: Aussie golfer Cameron Smith has finished in a tie for seventh at the PGA Championship, won by England's Aaron Rye. At the NBA playoffs, Cleveland Cavaliers won their series deciding Game 7 over Detroit Pistons, 125-94. They'll take on the New York Knicks in the Eastern Conference Finals. In the Premier League, Leeds beat Brighton 1-0. That's news and sport.
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12: Happy Monday evening, Coasties. Here is your three-day forecast for the Central Coast. And the rain is definitely going to be settling in for the next few days. Going to be looking at 18 tomorrow, very high chance of rain. Going to clear up for a bit on Wednesday and then Thursday and Friday. The rain will return, going to be on 18 degrees again for the next few days. At the moment at our studios in Gosford, it is 18 degrees. and it is also 18 degrees in Chitaway. 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

Ladies and gentlemen, please stand for the New Zealand National Anthem. Happy Monday evening, Coasties. Stephen Wheatley here with you, filling in for Asher and Annie, the A's, on this Monday evening. Hope you're doing well. And if you are still hanging around after the Rawsome After Show, thanks for sticking around with me for another hour listening to some great tunes. We had Dave Dobbins there, Kiwi absolute legend there, with Slice of Heaven. That one is dedicated to my second favourite team, the Wahs, getting the win up there in Brisbane over the Brisbane Broncos. For Magic Round. We mentioned in Roar and More earlier tonight how there was just so many Wahs fans there. Great to see they are still doing well, the boys. And we also had to start off the hour, the Police, with Everything She Does Is Magic, because that's sort of going to be a bit of the running theme tonight, because of talking about all things magic, not just to do with Magic Round. And, well, speaking of Brisbane, coming up right now, going to be hearing a Brisbane band who are going to be talking all about another capital city and why you should not move there. It's the Roar and More PSA. It is Ballpark Music with Please Don't Move to Melbourne. I could not agree more.

0: With a silver bullet indeed. Coast FM 963, you're listening to Monday Nights with Stephen Wheatley, filling in for Asher and Annie, the A's, who are not here this evening. But here I am with you, bringing you some great classic hits. And that was a new artist that I'm hearing for the first time right there. Chloe Parsh there, Manly-based and Manly supporter, apparently, according to Angus Hamill, with her hit song right there, Silver Bullet. Absolutely great song that was, Chloe. Can't wait to hear that again in the short future. Time for a quick break, but coming up after this, because we're talking a little about what happened over the weekend, Magic Round, going to be hearing from Sydney band Wolf Mother with, well, something that I think about when I hear the word magic. It's actually a song that I think of when magic comes to my mind. I think of the circus, somebody on a trapeze, and this song. But what could it be? We'll find out. But first, a word from our station sponsor.
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Ah, this time for Africa indeed. Shakira. Oh, absolutely great song there. I still love listening to that song. And believe it or not, Coasties, I actually have the Spanish version of that song on my Spotify. Coast FM 963, you're with Stephen Wheatley, filling in for the A's on this Monday night till 10 o'clock tonight. And that was Shakira, yes, right there with This Time for Africa, Waka Waka, which was also that song used as a theme song for the World Cup, a few years ago now in South Africa. And I tell you what, that's going to be coming up very quickly. And we have that on the list tonight because the Socceroos, they've just travelled over to Florida at the moment for their training camp to get ready for their campaign in the World Cup. I am looking forward very much so to the World Cup, Cozies. It is probably my most favourite event on the four-year sporting calendar. I tell you what, I'm going to be very interested to know when the World Cup comes around, if, you know, certain, you know, wins or fixtures play out, if it comes down to Australia and Scotland, who Angus Hamill's going to be going for. Where's your loyalty going to lie, bud? Well, speaking of World Cups and amazing women, this is one that I've put on the playlist tonight because we mentioned on Raw and More earlier tonight how the New South Wales Blues girls, they got the win up there in Brisbane over the Queensland girls team. So here's one that I would like to dedicate to the Blues girls. It is Italian band Aefela 65 with Blue.

0: You certainly are on top of the world indeed, Delta. KSFM 963, you're with Stephen Wheatley, here with you until 10 o'clock tonight. That was Australia's very own Delta Goodrem right there with Sitting on Top of the World. And you know what? Congratulations, Delta, for coming so close to winning Eurovision. Unfortunately, she didn't quite get the number one spot, Delta, but you know what? You did us proud representing your home country in the best amazing way possible, as you always do, and we are so proud of you. And before that, we also had Italian DJ band there, Eiffel 65, with their 90s song Blue Dabba Dee Dabba Die, which I dedicated as a bit of a pick tonight to the New South Wales Blues Women's Origin team for wrapping up the series 2-0 so far there in the Women's State of Origin series for this year. Time for a quick break. Coming up, we're going to be hearing from another amazing 90s female singer. And it's a bit funny, I have this song on the playlist tonight because, well, it shares the same name as what was my good vibe of the night. What could it be? We'll find out soon. First, a word from our station sponsor.
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90s bangers only, always, all the time, right here at Coast FM with Steve Wheatley. That was Meredith Brooks right there with her 1997 hit, Female Dog. I can't actually say what the actual name of that song actually is because it's a very naughty word. And that is it for me for the evening, Coasties. Matt McCoy is coming up after the 10 o'clock news. I leave you with one more song and maybe hopefully, because of the band and the type of melody that is in this song, hopefully maybe it's a chant we can start at next year's Magic Round. It goes something like this. Ready? Gang of Youths? Show us how to do it. That's right. It's the Gang of Youths with In the Wake of My Leave. And in the wake of my leave, I will see you all next Monday night. Have a good week, Coasties.

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1: Good evening, I'm Jamel Wells. A woman and two children are thought to be victims of a fatal domestic violence attack in Sydney's southwest. Police responding to a 000 call from a Campbelltown house found the bodies inside just before eight. A 47-year-old man in the house has been arrested. A crime scene has been set up. A number of flood rescues are underway in the Newmanbar Valley region near the New South Wales-Queensland border. Several residents and their pets have been rescued, with some rescued from cars trapped in floodwater. Heavy rain continues to impact the area. Deputy Liberal leader Jane Hume says she can't understand people who switch political allegiances. The Liberals and broader coalition is being pummeled in the polls as One Nation eats into the party's vote. It's understood a number of sitting Liberal and National MPs may consider switching to its rival. Senator Hume says it's disrespectful.
2: I don't understand people that can change political parties. I really don't. It's like changing football teams to me. I joined the Liberal Party because I believe in freedom and personal opportunity and reward for effort. And the idea that you'd somehow change parties is just anathema to me.
1: Students are being fined for catching public transport in Western Australia despite it being free. Jamie Smith reports.
3: Since February 2024, over 8,200 students have been slapped with a $100 fine for not tapping their Smart Rider cards. It totals more than $820,000. Free public transport for students was extended in this month's state budget as a major cost of living relief. The opposition says under the measures, the students shouldn't have been fined. The state government says the Public Transport Authority is working with schools to ensure students are using their Smart Riders. Jamie Smith, Perth.
1: New data shows an increase in money being directed to women and girls sport in Australia. More than 84,000 donors pledged funds support through the Australian Sports Foundation last year. Chief Executive Gerald Retcher says there's been a powerful shift.
4: 3 years ago, the ASF was raising around $6.6 million annually for women and girls in sport, and that figure has this year reached $22.8 million. And we know that programs like the Confident Girls Foundation.
1: In finance, one Australian dollar buying around 71.4 US cents.
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1: Collingwood champion Scott Pendlebury has been joined by fellow members of the 400 Club ahead of his milestone game on Saturday at the MCG. Kevin Bartlett, Michael Tuck, Dustin Fletcher, Brent Harvey and Sean Burgoyne joined the 38-year-old ahead of the record-breaking match. Recalled Blues fullback James Tedesco admits he thought his time in State of Origin was over. The 33-year-old edged out incumbent Dylan Edwards for next week's series opener. Tedesco has given an insight into his fight back into the Origin arena.
7: He's been an amazing player for a long time now, so I accepted that that jersey was gone, and I didn't know if I'd ever get it back, but I just kept sort of my head down and kept playing the footy that I wanted to play.
1: Yannick Sinner has become the first Italian man to win the Italian Open in 50 years. English golfer Aaron Rye has won the PGA Championship. And just recapping our top story, a woman and two children are thought to be victims of a fatal domestic violence attack in Sydney's southwest. That's the latest news and sport.
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10: All right.
9: right, let's check the weather for you now. Although really, there's no point. It's going to be the same pretty much the entire week. Do not expect any different. The rain is expected to return tomorrow. Temperatures the same, 14 in the low and 19 up high, with up to 10 millimetres of rain expected. It's expected to ease off a little bit on Wednesday, though. Still 18, still a bit cold, but about light drizzle for Wednesday. But enjoy it while it lasts, because it's set to return on Thursday, up to 5 millimetres expected there. Temperatures remaining the same at 18 degrees. Right now, in the Gosford area, it is still above 18.
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1: Welcome to Indie Rock Cafe, Coast FM 96.3. Yours truly, Nowhere Matt, here behind the mic again for the next 2 hours. Shout out to old mate Steve Wiedis for helping us with the classic hits from, well, mostly the 90s. Best wishes to the A's. Hope we get them back again in 2 weeks' time. As well as Angus and all the Raw boys just roaring and mooring their way through Monday nights. Always good stuff. Always a joy to hear it. Tonight on the show, it's going to be a couple of tracks in honor of, well, this week there was quite a few artists and albums that came out in May, in mid-May in particular. A couple of tracks from System of a Down, in honor of another couple of tracks in honor of the passing of Ronnie James Dio, which was 16 years ago, sadly passing away from stomach cancer. And it's something that still a lot of people haven't come to grips with. And, well, that is the dark power of death for you. But we're going to go from one departed to another. The late Josh Clayton Felt, late of 26 years, passing away back in February of the year 2000. His music still lives on. From this, the opening and title track from his fourth album, the unfinished but still quite a plenty full of gems. This is called Center of Six.

0: term for the genre there is klezmer. It's a mixture of klezmer, gypsy rock, and of course indie rock, which is the namesake and name genre that we have latched onto, despite the fact we've not paid nearly as much respect to it as we should. That was Firewater and Get Out of My Head, taken from the album in 2001, Psychopharmacology. With yours truly, Noah Matt, here on Coast FM 963's Indie Rock Cafe, going with you till midnight tonight. Tonight we are going to be highlighting an album that is now 20 years old, along with a couple of tracks that are maybe a little bit longer, but also came out in the month of May, and this week in the month of May as well. I think I hear out in the back room, Angus and Wheatus of the Raw Crew are actually hanging out in the green room, so I might be just borrowing them for just a little moment, but I'll just go and get them. But for now, let's have a word from our sponsors. Back in a tech.
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0: and welcome back. It is a welcome back to the cafe. Rocker's Kitchen welcomes you once more. Indie Rock Cafe, Coast FM 963. I will never get tired of saying that. So yeah, just pinching them from the green room. Angus, Wheatus, glad to have you company.
14: Yeah, thanks, Manny, for having us here on, what's the name of the show? Independent Hard Music Coffee Shop?
15: That's yes. Its full name. That's its government name, I think.
0: Independent Stone Dining.
14: I knew it was something like that.
0: I've had the show for 16 years, and I swear to God that name has only just come up.
14: First time for everything.
0: Yeah. So we've been talking about a lot over the off the break and everything about denigrating AI, but also talking about magic round that for some people what might not have exactly been that magic, at least in this sense. My tipping round, rather ordinary. I mean, I got 6 out of 8, but still, it's not very magic when it's very much the same. Everyone in the same comp picked exactly the same teams.
15: Your entire comp had exactly the same tips, didn't it, Maddie? The one that you're in, and myself too.
0: And in retrospect, yes, you and I tipped the exact same teams as well.
15: And any round normally, 6 out of 8 would be fantastic, but on this occasion, the two we got wrong were results that we thought we could count on, hey?
0: Yeah.
14: Well, I think you know, everybody would have been on the Roosters, so, you know, you guys can't be too hard on yourselves for that. I mean,
15: we can be hard on Jake.
0: We'll take it out on the Cowboys.
15: And the Cowboys, that one too, yeah.
14: Well, I can't believe Jake was
15: dirty
14: silly.
15: Queensland. Suns.
14: Well, I can't believe Jake was silly enough to take the Storm. Like, I mean, I know he's got issue with Melbourne like the rest of us do, but, like, mate, you know, at the end of the day, you know, money's louder than, you know, hatred for one city.
15: For that under T-shirt.
0: What a discussion. We'll be going into this a bit more as time goes on, but I think I'll just go ahead and remind everyone that about this band called, you might have heard of them, System of a Down. But 21 years ago this week, they actually released their fourth album, Mesmerize, which actually, now think about it this, guys. Back in the day, some bands would actually release two albums in a single year.
15: Unheard
0: of. These guys managed to do it. And let's go ahead and play this one for you. This is from said album, Mesmerize. This is somewhat of a ballad. It's called Question.

0: the same group that got your Chop Suey, Toxicity, and Sugar. Not in that order. That was also from Mesmerize in 2005, System of a Down. Sad Statue. It wasn't a single, but I think the three of us, we can all agree, singles were not exactly what System of a Down were known for. No.
1: Thrashers.
0: Yeah, it was pretty much thrashing, introspective lyrics, and stuff that made you really want to throw stuff at the system.
2: Oh, mm-hmm. Yeah, absolutely. Well, that's just essentially just what thrash metal is, mate.
1: And don't worry, Trent, if you're listening in right now, none of us threw anything at your system.
0: Yes, no, it's called systematic humour.
1: I found it quite mesmerising, actually.
2: Yeah, it's called quiet writing.
0: You stole that from me, you thief.
1: Oh, yeah, sorry, disclaimer, I stole that joke from Matt.
0: It wasn't much of a joke anyway. Besides, I'm pretty sure that every System of a Down fan has probably used that joke at some point back in the day. So, yeah, you're just hanging with us for a little while, just enjoying the Monday night tunes as they keep coming at you. And it's been quite a fun night for all of us. Tonight on the show, I've also decided that also released this week was an album that is now 20 years old. Do you guys remember Hoobastank at all?
2: Oh, I can't say that I do.
1: Crawling
0: in the Dark, The Reason?
1: You know.
2: Oh, ringing a little bit of a bell.
1: Reason
2: now.
1: To believe. You know that one?
2: Yes.
1: So bad.
2: No. You've re-triggered my memory now. Yep.
1: And
2: no, I do.
1: The reason is you.
2: Yeah, that yep, one. Yep. No, I do. Yep. No, it rings a bell now. Yep.
0: You are familiar with it now. Yeah. Well, we're not playing that.
2: thank goodness for that. I was going to say we can't go from playing System of a Down to doing that. That's just a bit weird.
1: No, we're playing Maroon 5.
0: No. On this show, we absolutely, totally could. But what we've decided to prepare for this one is released this week in 2006 was their follow-up to The Reason, which wasn't quite as popular as The Reason, but then again, why would it, given the amount of playtime that got? But this was the band actually getting to just, be a band and actually showcasing their songwriting skills as opposed to just relying on radio play. Like this album, Every Man for Himself. And I've just decided we're going to play the entire album from front end to back end. So, yeah, it's going to be a fun one. We're going to just go from track one right the way through to track 15. And that is including the bonus tracks. This is the opener called The Rules.
3: Now, you people, listen up. You are incapable of rational thought. You will not think. You will not move. You will not twitch. You will not have random synapses in your brain housing group. Is that clear?
4: Sir, yes, sir.
3: If I give the word, you will move. If I do not give the word, you will not carry on random thoughts. Is that clear?
4: Sir, yes, sir.
3: You will not tell me what you think. I don't care what you think. What you think is irrelevant. Now, lock your bodies and stand by for command.

0: Admittedly, maybe they could have done without the na-na-na-na-na that My Chemical Romance was known for, but still, good on them for managing to keep us hooked for three tracks. Hoobastank and Moving Forward, the third track from Every Man for Himself, which we shall be playing in its entirety in this show on Coast FM 963's Indie Rock Cafe, because remember, that is what we're capable of. We played Seven Dust's most recent album in its entirety last week, so no album is safe.
1: No.
2: No album.
1: No, not at all. Yeah. Even Maroon 5, Steve.
2: Oh, Matt, if you want to take advantage of that, you have my full permission.
0: I'm not too sure. It might just be harder to breathe, I suppose.
2: Well, like we said, no album is safe. It is every album for themselves.
1: Well, I was going to ask, what is the reason you chose Hoobastank?
0: Well, I already told you, because this album came out exactly 20 years ago this week.
1: Oh, of course.
0: Pay attention, bro. So yeah, it's yours truly, Nowhere Matt, a well and truly esteemed Newcastle Knights fan. They've really come through this year. They really have, along with two diehard Manly folk in Angus and Wheatus.
2: Woo!
0: How's that? That is an excellent duo name. I've just got to say, it rolls right off the tongue, doesn't it? Angus and Wheatus.
2: Yeah.
1: Your classic breakfast radio duo with the silly sound effects. Angus and Wheatus.
2: Oh, yeah.
1: Driving you to work in the morning.
2: Yeah, coming to breakfast very soon. Going to be bringing you some of the, very nice and hot and tasty tunes.
1: From a couple of adult dirt bags.
0: See that right there? There's a market. There is a market for duos like this.
1: Can you be our manager, Maddie? You're full of ideas.
0: We'll talk. This idea has legs. We'll talk. All right. Okay. We've reached our quota for useless banter in this first hour. We'll go on to the next track, track four from Every Man for Himself, which was indeed the first single going into 2006. This is a one with a bit of a lewd title and a bit of an interesting movement in the introduction. It's called Inside of You.
1: Hey, yo.

0: Taking a break. We'll be back with you in about 2 minutes.
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0: I don't have much of an explanation as to why that's my favourite song on the album, but a lot of it just fits right in for me. That was track 5 on Every Man For Himself by the band known as Hoobastank. That is the 1st of May, and that is, I want to say this, I want to clarify, that is the 1st of May, not the 1st of May, Angus. but now that you mention it, yeah, just... If there was ever a time to play it, what better time than in the month of May itself? Am I right?
1: And not only that, it was track number 5, which May is the 5th month of the year. So once
0: again, the stars are aligning, my bro.
1: The stars are all coming together.
2: The planets have all synced up, and everything is just, the universe is as it should be.
1: It's all lining up, Mr. McCoy over here.
0: Yes, it's such a beautiful thing. All right, we've got a couple songs left to go. We'll go with track 6 for now, and then we'll. Go back to reality and go through the second half of the album after the nerves. I think one of my old favorite sayings is too much of anything will make you sick. So we'll give it a break for a couple of minutes. But to get us there, we'll go to track 6. It's another arena rock track. How did these guys not get bigger than they did in 2006? It really is unfair.
2: It is.
0: All right, here we go. Here's track 6 from the album. It's called Good Enough.

0: Good evening, I'm Jamel Wills. A woman and two children have been killed in an alleged domestic violence attack in Sydney's southwest. Gabrielle Hodson reports.
1: Police responding to a 000 call from a house in Raymond Avenue, Campbelltown, found the three bodies inside just before 8 o'clock. Paramedics were unable to revive them. A 47-year-old man, thought to be the father of the children, has been arrested at the house and taken to Campbelltown Police Station. Police have cordoned off the house as investigations continue. Gabrielle Hodson reporting.
0: The Prime Minister maintains the tax changes made in the budget will increase housing supply. Anthony Albanese is dealing with voter backlash after reining in the capital gains tax discount and negative gearing. Two opinion polls show voters are angry the government has broken key election promises. Mr. Albanese says it's an important reform.
2: My job is to put in place good policies to make a difference for people. That's what we're doing across the board. And my government continues to focus on building more homes for Australians. That's the right thing to do. It's what the country needs.
0: Two high-profile Liberal members have defected to One Nation, claiming their former party has lost its way. Former Liberal Vice President Tina McQueen and former Senator Holly Hughes have quit. They may consider contesting the next federal election. Ms Hughes says the move to One Nation is right for her.
3: I've been overwhelmed with some of the messages, and I've been overwhelmed by messages and phone calls from people who were disgusted with how the Liberal Party treated me and said, go, I'm so excited, can't wait to see you back in it. So I haven't made a decision, don't know what it's going to look like.
0: Passengers from a cruise ship with a hantavirus outbreak now quarantining in Perth have tested negative. Five Australians and one New Zealander are spending 3 weeks in a purpose-built facility. The Australian government has confirmed all six tested negative after arriving in Australia last week. A prisoner from the high-security Western Plains Correctional Centre north of Geelong in Victoria has been taken to hospital after being stabbed. Another inmate has been treated on site. And metallic cake decorating powder that left a Queensland child with potentially lifelong injuries has been urgently recalled. The 14-month-old from the Gold Coast inhaled the metallic dust in his mother's baking studio. He's been released from hospital. The Creative Cake Decorating branded product may contain toxic copper and zinc. In finance, one Australian dollar buying around 71.4 US cents.
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0: Maroons coach Billy Slater has opened up on leaving Reece Walsh out of his team for next week's State of Origin series opener. Kalyn Ponga preferred over the Broncos superstar for Queensland's number one jersey. Slater says he resisted the urge to move Ponga into the halves.
6: I feel Kalyn's best position is fullback. He knows how to play that position and he's really nailed it. He's in a real sweet spot of his career and life at the moment. I think he's really balanced and yeah, looking forward to helping him get after his game too.
0: St Kilda's chief executive Carl Delina admits there is nervousness among clubs ahead of Tasmania's entry to the competition in 2028. And Aussie fast bowler Mitchell Starc has taken 3 wickets in 4 balls to lead the Capitals to a 5-wicket win over the Rajasthan Royals in the IPL. Starc named man of the match for his 4 for 40. That's the latest news and sport.
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12: Okay, going back to the weather, and it's looking a bit dreary for the rest of the week. Rain aplenty with the top of 19 degrees and up to 5 millimetres expected for Wednesday as well. Still raining and 18 degrees and, well, a bit less still for Thursday, more of the shower variety, but still up to 5 millimetres could be expected there. The low 11, the high being up to 18 degrees. Right now in the Woiwoi Peninsula, still above 18.
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12: 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Sadly, Angus and Wheatus have had to depart. They've got to get their beauty sleep and, you know, rest their vocal cords somehow. We will have them again next week for an indeterminate amount of time. Let's go back to the album, Every Man for Himself. This is track 7, another one of the great lead-in singles of the time. It's one to remind us that life is hard, but yeah, it could be worse. This song is called If I Were You.

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I don't know about you, but I am having a real invigorating time playing one of my favorite albums. Hooper Stank's Every Man for Himself is the highlight of this week. And what a time. It's just so much fun. Now, regarding this album, it actually has, you know, 13 tracks, but it also has two bonus tracks, which I think for time we'll probably be cutting them out. We'll play them again next week, because as I said in the first hour, too much of anything will make you sick. So maybe a little restraint might do it. Still, we got five more tracks left of this great album to go. As we move on to track 9, Don't Tell Me.

0: they tried going country rock for a track. That was track 10 from Hooverstank's third Everyman for Himself, Look Where We Are. On Coast FM 963's Indie Rock Cafe, time for us to take a break and hear from our sponsors again. When we come back, it's back to the grind.
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So once again, we are getting close to the end here on Indie Rock Cafe, Coast of M963. The album has gone straight through tracks 1 through 12 with one left to go. And I think we'll just not waste time. We'll go ahead and play this one. This is the closing track, and it's one for the attention span. It's 7 minutes and 11 seconds. It also features quite a few eccentric of instruments, including an accordion and a piccolo. This is the closing track from Every Man for Himself, Hoobastank, More Than a Memory.

0: 963 as we go ahead with this. What a night. What an absolute night that this one was. Yeah, we had the wrong mic. It was the, yes, that was the conclusion of Hooper Stank's Every Man for Himself. It's time for us to take a break and hear from our sponsors. When we come back, a little tribute to Ronnie James Dio.
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10: 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With 2 in 5 young people experiencing mental health issues, we need to act sooner to change the mental health story in Australia. 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
0: Up next at Indie Rock Cafe, can you believe it's been 16 years since we lost Ronnie James Dio to stomach cancer? It's a really shocking thing. It's still to this day. It just feels so much emptier without him. And it's just going to, the void's just going to continue to grow. 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

That, my friends, is the greatness of Ronnie James Dio. Damn it, you can tell that I was singing along with you. My voice has gone hoarse. That was Don't Talk to Strangers, the 1-2 punch of Holy Diver from Ronnie James Dio. Rest in peace, Ronnie. You will be missed, and you will be remembered forever. On Coast FM 963 Cindy Rock Cafe, it is time now to move along to our next track, and this is from Letters to Cleo with a song called Awake.

And that is Tracy Bonham and Whether You Fall on Crest FM 963's in New Rock Cafe. And that's about it for another week. We will finish with the XE's Spectator at the Revolution. It's been a fun night, and we look forward to doing it again next week. Until then, best wishes.

0: Gabriel Hodson. A man's been arrested after a woman and two children were found dead in a house in Sydney's southwest. Jamel Wells reports.
1: Police found the woman and two children after responding to a call for help from a house in Raymond Avenue, Campbelltown. Paramedics were unable to revive them. A 47-year-old man, thought to be the children's father, has been arrested at the house and taken to Campbelltown Police Station. A crime scene remains in place. Police believe the deaths are domestic violence related. Jamel Wells reporting.
0: A man's in a critical condition after a stabbing in Sydney's northwest. Emergency services were called to Beecroft around 4:30, where they found a 25-year-old with stab wounds to the chest. About an hour and a half later, a 21-year-old man attended Day Street Police Station, where he was arrested. Police south of Brisbane want to hear from witnesses after a woman standing with her car beside the Pacific Motorway was struck by a passing ute, causing critical injuries. Officers are speaking with the ute driver. A second crash then happened involving around 10 vehicles, also travelling north, causing a 10k traffic jam. Flood rescues are underway in the Numinda Valley region near the New South Wales-Queensland border. Several residents and their pets have been taken to safety, with some rescued from cars trapped in floodwater. Heavy rain continues to impact the area. Labor is struggling to push its budget measures. Federal politics editor Michael Packey.
2: The Prime Minister is trying to sell the government's push to rein in capital gains and negative gearing deductions, along with a 30% tax on family trusts. Discretionary trusts will be caught up in the changes. They're generally established as part of a will and kick in following the death of a person who set up the trust. Opposition leader Angus Taylor argues the measure will hurt those that use the structure to manage their financial affairs.
3: It's a death tax by stealth.
2: Anthony Albanese says existing arrangements will be grandfathered and only discretionary trusts established from July 2028 will be captured by the new rules. He maintains people who set up a fixed trust will be exempt.
4: What we're doing is making sure that the tax system works for everyone.
2: Two new opinion polls show voters have marked Labor down for breaking its election promises, making it the worst received budget in more than 30 years.
0: A group of 11 leading men's tennis players, including Alex de Minaur, are pushing for Sam Groth to get a senior role at Tennis Australia and the Australian Open. SMH The Age says the hunt for a successor to Craig Tiley is close to an end. Groth reached a world ranking of 53 and resigned as the Victorian Deputy Opposition Leader earlier this year, triggering a by-election. Finance and the Aussie dollar is buying 71.7 US cents.
5: There's one nursery on the coast that makes gardening affordable. Narara Valley Nursery.
6: Sponsor. 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
0: Collingwood Scott Pendlebury has headed to the MCG where he'll play a record-breaking AFL game on Saturday. The 38-year-old will pass Brent Harvey's record, playing his 433rd match. Pendlebury says he's not reflecting that much, just trying to prepare.
7: You know, if anything, it's a bit of a challenge for me this week to make sure I can, you know, stick to that and acknowledge the, you know, the champions that turn up for this stuff today and, you know, the occasion. But most importantly, I really want to get a win.
0: The NRL has launched the Perth Bears Foundation memberships ahead of the club's first season next year. They'll go on sale Wednesday with two tiers, a $79 foundation membership and a limited release premium membership. That's the latest news and sport.
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1: Very good morning to you this lovely Tuesday morning. You're on Classic Hits Overnight with Bex. And you just heard Sherbet. Can you feel it, baby? It's 13 minutes past 12 a.m. We heard a bit of Maggie May there with Rod Stewart. I'm with you till 4 o'clock. And we've got a few more tracks for you coming up just before our sponsors, Jerry and the Pacemakers. How do you do it?

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3: 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You're with Cheryl and Darcy, and it's time to cuddle up with Craig from station sponsor Central Coast Adjustable Beds. Hi, Craig.
4: Hi, Cheryl.
3: I'm going to talk pillows tonight.
4: Oh, okay.
3: Yeah. Is there any point in paying lots of money for pillows? Because I've seen some outrageous prices lately, yeah. And I'm like, really? You know, you can get a pillow for about $10, and I'm seeing like hundreds and hundreds of dollars. $10 pillow, no?
4: Oh, no, I'd probably avoid a $10 pillow. My own sensibilities were corrupted at that point.
3: Sorry, but I was like, hey, I won't say where they were from. They look nice to me.
4: Yeah, sure.
3: So what should we be looking for in a pillow? And is it worth spending all that dough?
4: You know, you walk into someone's bedroom and they've got like 40 pillows on their...
3: Oh, that's me.
4: Yeah, right, okay.
3: I've got tons of pillows. I love them. And cushions and, you know.
4: Yeah, and it makes people feel good, have a lot of pillows. But in reality, you just need one pillow.
3: No.
4: Yeah.
3: There's no way I could have one. No, it's not going to happen. Okay. You're convincing me.
4: Okay, the whole thing about a pillow is for stability. For your neck. So when you are laying side on the bed, your spine should be flat across the bed. So the mattress should take into account your hips, your shoulders, but also your pillow then should take support of your head and continue that in a straight line.
3: Okay.
4: I actually fit people in the store to pillows.
3: Really?
4: Oh, yeah, I get physios and all sorts of people sending people to me to get fitted, because if your neck is not in the right position,
3: right,
4: and it's not properly supported, well, then the muscles will hold it tight all night, because any movement is going to hurt.
3: Right. And I can see that line now. I can see what you're talking about, that keeping it straight all the way because of it.
4: And some people love the big fluffy pillow. Right? And then, but their neck's crooked. So they roll over the other side because they need to give that side a rest, and they're stretching it the other way. And they wonder why they wake up with a headache in the morning or a sore neck.
3: Do you know what? That's what I do. I swear, that is what I do.
4: Yeah.
3: I'm the tons of pillows on the bed, fluffy ones, hard ones. And I rotate through the night.
4: Yeah.
3: But just one pillow.
4: One pillow. Sorry. It's interesting though. Like when I fit people to pillows, I've actually made them all the one price. They're $120, right?
3: Oh, that's not too bad, because I'm thinking like $400-$500.
4: And some of these pillows, you know, they are quite expensive, and some of them are a bit cheaper. And they're all made in Gosford, a company called Bambi.
3: Oh, they're local,
4: they're
3: these
4: local
3: ones.
4: Oh, yeah, absolutely.
3: Okay.
4: A company called Bambi, and we do a lot of Bambi product because they're local. But I don't change the price, because that way people aren't led by the price. Sometimes they want the most expensive, sometimes they want the cheapest.
3: Yeah.
4: A lot of people want the cheapest. And I lay them on the bed and I take a photo and I show them how the spine works, how it fits to that pillow. Because otherwise the one that makes them look like they're bent, the one they're used to having, will feel normal to them, so that's the one they'll choose.
3: Okay.
4: But if I can actually show them why this will work.
3: Right, so what you're actually saying is, if I get this right, when we first get this pillow that's fitted to us, it may feel a bit strange.
4: Yeah, yes, because it's not what you're used to. But it's what you need.
3: You just need to. Okay.
4: You know what I mean?
3: Yeah,
4: it's not what you
3: want,
4: but you do get what you need.
3: But do you get used to it?
4: Of course, yes.
3: Yeah.
4: What happens is the first night it may be a little bit sore, the second night a little bit less.
3: Mm-hmm.
4: But by the end of the week, you suddenly realise I don't have that nagging neck pain anymore.
3: Okay.
4: And everything's fine.
3: These cuddles
4: are working out, aren't they?
3: These cuddles are working out. You might have convinced me on the pillows, Craig.
4: Good. Glad to hear.
3: All right. We've been cuddling up with Craig from Central Coast Adjustable Beds on Coast FM 963.
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Without You, Petula Clark. And the time is 28 minutes past 12 a.m. And before that, Goody Two Shoes, Adam and the Ants. Remember those guys back in the 80s? Billy Ocean, Love Really Hurts Without You. Before that, You're in Classic Hits with Bex. And I'll Be With You Till 4, as I said before. I've got some Leo Sayer coming up next and a bit of Dusty Springfield after our sponsors.

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2: Guess what, guys?
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2: I've adopted a dog.
4: Oh.
5: What's its name?
2: His name's Harry.
4: Oh.
2: And he's uber precious. I actually adopted him from Somersby RSPCA. The lovely folks there, they do such great work in rehabilitating and, you know, making sure animals have a home. So if you guys would also like to adopt a furry friend for life, please hit up Somersby RSPCA on 437 22044.
0: 963.

That was Steve Forbat with Romeo's Tune. What a great song, and lots of guitar work in there. He recorded that in 1979 as a lead single on his album Jackrabbit Slim. And it was supposedly about Florence from the Supremes. However, it turns out it was about a girl he knew back when he was young and in Missouri. And before that, we heard Joni Mitchell, You Turn Me On, I'm a Radio. And Dusty Springfield, I Only Want to Be With You. You're on Classic Hits with Bex. It is 19 minutes to 1 o'clock. And I'm going to be on the other side of 1 o'clock with more tunes for you. So make yourself comfortable. And we'll catch you soon.

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0: Gabriel Hodgson. The bodies of a woman and two children have been found after a violent attack at a home in Sydney's southwest. Officers from Campbelltown were called to Raymond Avenue after a 000 call from the home just before 8 o'clock. A 47-year-old man has been arrested at the scene. Acting Superintendent Michael Moroney says the deceased trio are yet to be formally identified.
1: Deceased person has been located, believed to be aged in her mid-40s. I can also tell you two children have been located deceased within the premises and they're aged under 10 years of age. What I can tell you is all three persons sustained significant injuries and it was a particularly violent crime scene.
0: Heavy rain is continuing to fall across Queensland's southeast with flood watches in place. Georgia Condick reports.
2: A northwest cloud band stretching 4,000 kilometres from Darwin to the east of Melbourne is bringing heavy rainfall. Hundreds of millimetres of rain has been falling with more to come today. The Weather Bureau has issued flood warnings for rivers including Narang and Coomera. A large number of roads across the southeast have been closed or impacted by the rain. Motorists are urged to drive safely into conditions. Residents in flash flooding areas are warned to be on alert and prepared. Georgia Condek, Brisbane.
0: Melbourne is being gripped by a flood of cheap, illegal and sometimes dangerous alcohol. The National Drug and Alcohol Research Centre has found potentially deadly methanol and plastics in some of the samples. Former Carlton AFL president Luke Sayers is fighting to keep his legal battle against his estranged wife out of the public eye. The case has been heard in the Victorian Supreme Court, with Sayers being sued for defamation amid the fallout from a lewd photo posted to his social media account. He wants the case heard by a judge in the family division of the federal court, so media reporting is restricted, arguing it involves deeply personal matters. Farmers in WA's Midwest are reporting roads covered by mice and widespread crop damage. The chemical regulator has now approved stronger baits to help curb the plague. Murrawa Shire President Karen Chappell says the damage bill won't be known for some time.
3: A lot of the plants haven't come out the ground yet, so until such time it's hard to tell how much of the seed wheat they've eaten or, you know, what damage has been done. That's something that we'll just have to keep a very good eye on.
0: Finance and the Aussie dollar's buying 71.6 US cents. The Dow Jones is up 67 points and the Nasdaq's down 123.
4: There's one nursery on the coast that makes gardening affordable. Narara Valley Nursery.
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0: Collingwood AFL champ Scott Pendlebury has been joined at the MCG by fellow members of the 400 Club, including Kevin Bartlett, Michael Tuck, Dustin Fletcher, Sean Burgoyne and Brent Harvey. 38-year-old Pendlebury is equal with Harvey on 432 games and will become the outright record holder when Collingwood take on West Coast this weekend. Harvey says it's a big occasion.
6: It's been a long time. I've got a lot of Collingwood supporters that are mates of mine, so they've been giving it to me for a little bit. But what Collingwood have done is fantastic to have the whole staff and the football club. And I didn't think anyone would break my record, and I certainly don't think anyone would break this one.
0: True Blues' Peter Stirling and Boyd Cordner have been inducted into the New South Wales Rugby League Hall of Fame. 65-year-old Stirling played in the first State of Origin 3-0 series sweep for New South Wales in 1986. 33-year-old Cordner captained his state to back-to-back series wins before retiring in 2021. And Aaron Hardy will captain the WA side in the upcoming Sheffield Shield. The 27-year-old cricketer served as stand-in Perth Scorchers captain. That's the latest news and sport.
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Oh my goodness, I love that song, Baby Come Back by The Equals. And we had Cat Stevens another Saturday night before that. And the time right now is 9 minutes past 1 a.m. this Tuesday morning, and you're with Bex. And I've got lots of good songs coming up for you over the next couple of hours. So I hope you are comfortable wherever you are, if it's in your living room, in bed, in the car, I don't know where else you could be. You could be partying. Anyway, I've got Solitaire, Laura Branigan. Thanks for your company. And after our sponsors, a bit of ELO.

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Hey, welcome back. It's 23 minutes past one, and we just heard Love is a Stranger with Eurythmics. And before that, Evil Woman, the Electric Light Orchestra, written by Jeff Lynne, the lead vocalist on ELO, and in 1975 released on their fifth album. He said that he wrote it in a matter of minutes. Basically, the first three chords came right to him. It was the quickest thing he'd ever done. Kept it slick and cool, kind of like an R&B song. And it's full of piano solos and string arrangements. I hope you enjoyed it. It's certainly a moving kind of anthem. We have a few more songs before 2 o'clock. I've got The Old Man Down the River, John Fogerty, coming up next.

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Welcome back. It's 22 minutes to 2 a.m. We just heard Dancing in the Dark, Bruce Springsteen, and Love So Right, the Bee Gees. And before that, Friday on My Mind with Easy Beats. You're on Classic Hits with Bex. And, yeah, I was going to tell you guys that I went to the Art House on Sunday afternoon and saw the Motown, Dancing in the Shadows of Motown, and it was full scale. It was a 10-piece band, and they played The Temptations, Stevie Wonder, The Supremes, Marvin Gaye, Four Tops. It was fabulous. I had a nice little bop. Yeah, lots of songs. Maybe I'll find some and I'll put them on the show before four. But it really was fabulous. So I'm not sure if it's still playing, but there's a lot going on at the Art House because it's their birthday. Anyway, we have got Sunshine Superman with Donovan coming up next.

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0: Gabriel Hodgson. The bodies of a woman in her 40s and two children under 10 have been found after a violent attack in Sydney's southwest. Police and paramedics were called to Raymond Avenue, Campbelltown, just before 8 last night. Acting Superintendent Michael Moroney says a man made the call to 000 and the 47-year-old was later arrested at the scene.
1: It was a particularly violent crime scene. Other than that, I can't go into specifics at this time. Police have located a number of items inside the premises which would be of interest in regards to the injuries sustained to those people. I can't confirm the exact cause of deaths of those people at this time.
0: Cheap illegal alcohol, some of it contaminated, is increasingly being sold at some Melbourne venues and bottle shops. The National Drug and Alcohol Research Centre has tested samples, finding some contained methanol and plastics. Ingesting them can cause vomiting and, in some cases, death. Parts of southeast Queensland have had a month of rain in just one day as the region and the far north of New South Wales remain on flood watch. More than 200 mils has fallen in 24 hours in the Gold Coast hinterland. News Corp says a weather station in the Springbrook National Park saw more than 220 mils. That's almost double its usual May amount. The rain's expected to continue today before clearing. New figures released by WA's opposition reveal nearly a dozen students are being fined every day for catching the bus or train when it's now supposed to be free. Since February 2024, more than 8,200 students have been fined $100 each for not tapping on. Shadow Transport Minister Steve Martin says the fines are a slap in the face to families doing it tough.
2: For families already struggling with rising fuel costs in a cost of living crisis, the last thing they need is a $100 fine. Questions I've asked in Parliament have revealed that over 8,000 fines at $100 each have been used to fine kids using the Ride to School Free program. That's simply not good enough.
0: Last week's federal budget is the worst received economic statement since the Resolve Political Monitor began tracking voter perceptions in May 2021. SMH The Age says just 24% of people polled felt the policies announced this year were good or very good for them. 35% said it was poor or very poor. China has agreed to ramp up trade for US agricultural products such as beef and poultry, potentially spelling competition for Australian exporters. The White House says China has agreed to buy $17 billion worth of American food each year until 2028. It comes 2 days after Donald Trump returned from a high-stakes summit in Beijing, where he sought to ease the impact on American farmers from the trade war started last year. Finance and the Aussie dollar's buying 71.5 US cents. The Dow Jones is up 9 points and the Nasdaq's down 183.
3: There's one nursery on the coast that makes gardening affordable. Narara Valley Nursery.
4: Sponsor. 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
0: New South Wales fullback James Tedesco says Sydney Roosters teammate Victor Radley is built for Origin. Radley is one of seven uncapped players in the Blues squad for next week's first State of Origin match. Tedesco believes the 28-year-old is finally getting some attention.
5: I've always said that Victor's made for Origin footy, the way he plays the game, his brutality, his intensity that he plays with. He's built for Origin footy. I'm so glad he got the opportunity.
0: Two Wallyalup or Fremantle AFL players have been fined over incidents during the Dockers' win over Essendon. Heath Chapman and Murphy Reid. That's the latest news in sport.
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That was The Stranglers, Always the Sun. A song of hope, really, despite the times in 1986, that it really was influenced by the political environment. But it is a song of hope. And before that, Words of Love, Mamas and the Papas. That's a song about it's not enough to give gifts to your girl. You gotta show some more action. And before that, Well All Right, Santana. And you're on Classic Hits Coast FM with Bex. I've got a wonderful song coming up. It's a bit of a longer one. By The Animals, House of the Rising Sun. So get your favourite bevy and make yourself comfy if you can for that wonderful anthem, House of the Rising Sun.

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The time is 2:28 a.m. and we just heard the Midnight Special with Creedence Clearwater. That's a song about the passenger train operated by the Chicago and Alton Railroad. It departed the Union Station at Missouri, St. Louis, Missouri at 11:30 p.m. nightly and arrived at Union Station in Chicago, Illinois at 7 a.m. It's been sung by a few people. And goes all the way back to Lead Belly, who sang it back in the 1940s, or had a rendition of it. A great song, nice long one. I hope you're comfy where you are. Thanks for your company. I'm with you till four. It's Bex. And I've got Little Genie, Elton John, coming up next.

rendition of it. A great song. Nice long one. I hope you're comfy where you are. Thanks for your company. I'm with you till four. It's Bex. And I've got Little Genie, Elton John, coming up next.

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1: 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You really need to come and see me. Are you bouncing out of bed, ready to go in the morning? 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

That was Church, Almost With You, another long, nice song for you. So, yes, we've had a few before that. Boogie Oogie Oogie, A Taste of Honey, and another nice long one. So I hope you are comfy. You're with Bex. It is 16 minutes to 3 o'clock this lovely Tuesday morning. And we have a very nice song coming up next for you by Normie Rowe. K, Sarah, whatever will be. And I used to sing that to my kids. I love that song by Doris Day originally. And I'm going to be a grandma soon in about 3 or 4 weeks. And I'll be singing that little song to my little granddaughter when she comes along. So I hope you enjoy that. And I'll see you on the other side of 3 o'clock.

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0: Gabriel Hodson. A 47-year-old man has been arrested and police say he's cooperating after an attack in Sydney's southwest, which has left three people dead. The bodies of a woman in her 40s and two children under 10 were found in a Campbelltown house after police say the man called 000 around 8 last night. Acting Superintendent Michael Moroney says objects of interest have been found around the home.
1: Look, I can't go into specifics, but what I can say really is that it was a particularly a violent scene, and I'll leave it at that.
0: Police south of Brisbane want to hear from witnesses after a woman standing with her car beside the Pacific Motorway was struck by a passing ute, causing critical injuries. Officers are speaking with the ute driver. A second crash then happened involving around 10 vehicles, also travelling north, causing a 10-kilometre traffic jam. A man's in a critical condition after a stabbing in Sydney's northwest. Emergency services were called to Beecroft around 4:30, where they found a 25-year-old with stab wounds to the chest. About an hour and a half later, a 21-year-old man attended Day Street Police Station, where he was arrested. Bootleg vodka with 10 times the legal amount of methanol is being sold in Victorian venues and bottle shops. Forensic lab tests have also found plastic contamination. News Corp says an estimated 1 in 3 Victorian bottle shops is now stocking illicit alcohol. Flood rescues are underway in the Noomimba Valley region near the New South Wales-Queensland border. Several residents and their pets have been taken to safety, with some rescued from cars trapped in floodwater. Inspector Paul Cowles from VRA Rescue New South Wales says they've already rescued 3 groups trapped in floodwater.
2: Falls are impacting some local communities, particularly in the Tweed area, and it's causing some localised flooding, and some of that flooding is rapid. Number one thing we want people to do is, even if you know the area or know the road, don't drive, wade, ride through floodwater.
0: The rain's expected to continue today before easing off. A group of 11 leading men's tennis players, including Alex de Minaur, are pushing for Sam Groth to get a senior role at Tennis Australia and the Australian Open. SMH The Age says the hunt for a successor to Craig Tiley is close to an end. Groth reached a world ranking of 53 and resigned as Victorian Deputy Opposition Leader earlier this year, triggering a by-election. Finance and the Aussie dollar's buying 71.6 US cents. The Dow Jones is down 8 points and the Nasdaq's down 215.
3: There's one nursery on the coast that makes gardening affordable. Narara Valley Nursery.
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0: Western Force sit 9th on the Super Rugby ladder after their win against the Queensland Reds on Saturday. The Force sit 6 points outside the top 6 with just 2 games left in the season. Hooker Brandon Payanga Amosa says the team's learned to fight to the bitter end.
5: Except for that first game, the Brumbies game, there's been actually no real blowouts, and we've fought really hard in every single game, and some of those games, especially against the Kiwis, we came away short with like real fine margins in the end. Once we got that one win, then it just carried to the next, just carried to the next. For us, it's just staying in the fight.
0: They'll face Fiji and Drua in Perth on Saturday. Sydney-based tennis star Rinki Hijikata has lost a hard-fought battle against German Daniel Altmaier at the Hamburg Open. Altmaier won 7-5, 6-2. And Aaron Hardy will captain the WA side in the upcoming Sheffield Shield. The 27-year-old cricketer served as stand-in Perth Scorchers captain. That's the latest news in sport.
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That was Four Tops. It's the same old song. I think they played that on Sunday afternoon, if I recall, at the Motown, at the Art House. It's 14 minutes past 3 a.m. I'm with you for my last hour. And thank you once again for your company. We had Anne Murray, You Needed Me, Just When I Needed You Most. And Amy Stewart before that, Knock on Wood. We've got The Sinners coming up next with Working My Way Back to You before our sponsors, and then some Roberta Flack after that.

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That was That Word, L-O-V-E, Rockmelon's Feet, sung by Denny Hines. She sang two of their top single hits in the 1990s, that one and Ain't No Sunshine. And before that, Devo. Don't we love a bit of Devo? Whip it. And Feel Like Making Love with Roberta Flack. You're on Classic Hits with Bex, and I'm in my last hour with you. It's been a pleasure to have your company. The time right now is 29 minutes past 3 a.m. and I've got Michael Jackson and Paul McCartney singing The Girl Is Mine.

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Welcome back. It's 23 minutes to 4 o'clock and I'm at the end of my time with you. We've had quite a few songs this evening. I hope you've enjoyed them. Wherever you are, whether you're at home, in your car, going to work, coming home, I do think about that when I'm playing songs to you. And, you know, if you enjoy my show, keep listening every Tuesday morning. That was the Hoodie Gurus with What's My Scene. And before that, The Beatles with Ballad of John and Yoko. And before that, we had Michael Jackson and Paul McCartney singing together The Girl Is Mine. Beautiful ballad kind of song. We've got a song by Cher coming up next before we come to our sponsors. Bang Bang, My Baby Shot Me Down. Do love that song. And a few more before we go out at the 4 o'clock news when G takes over. I hope you have a fantastic week ahead. And I'll be on Sunday, next Tuesday night, Tuesday morning, I should say, next week. And I'll catch you all then. Have a good one.

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0: Gabriel Hodson. The bodies of a woman and two children have been found after an alleged domestic violent incident at a home in Sydney's southwest. Officers from Campbelltown were called to Raymond Avenue after a 000 call from the home just before eight. A 47-year-old man has been arrested at the scene. Acting Superintendent Michael Moroney says the deceased trio are yet to be formally identified.
1: Deceased person has been located, believed to be aged in her mid-40s. I can also tell you two children have been located deceased within the premises and they're aged under 10 years of age. What I can tell you is all three persons sustained significant injuries and it was a particularly violent crime scene.
0: A man and a 15-month-old boy have died in a three-vehicle crash in Sydney's west. Emergency services were called to Abbotts Road, Kemps Creek around 10:30 and found a sedan and a van had collided head-on. They were told the sedan earlier collided with a ute. A 21-year-old learner licence holder driving the sedan and the driver of the van, a 45-year-old man, escaped with relatively minor injuries. Parts of southeast Queensland have had more than a month of rain in just a day as the region and northern New South Wales remain on flood watch. More than 200 mils has fallen in 24 hours in the Gold Coast hinterland. South of the border, the Byron and Tweed areas are the worst affected. Inspector Paul Cowles from VRA Rescue New South Wales is begging people to stay home and wait a few hours rather than try to cross floodwater.
2: It doesn't take much and it might look like it's calm on top, but there is always an undercurrent. The water has to move, and whilst you think it's calm and you start to drive across, that undercurrent may actually push your vehicle off the causeway or the roadway.
0: WA's police minister expects more tobacco store closures with new state laws kicking in. Reece Whitby says more than 140,000 illegal cigarettes have been seized and six stores closed after the law gave police and health authorities stronger enforcement powers.
3: There's no excuse. 3 month closure order. If they do it again, they'll get acted on again and it possibly would be 12 months on the second time.
0: Protesters at an Aboriginal tent embassy in Brisbane have been told they have less than 2 weeks to leave or be forcibly removed. Work is about to start on the site at Victoria Park on a 63,000-seat Olympic and Paralympic stadium. News Corp says the site will be fenced off for 5 years during construction. Business leaders say the cost of regulatory requirements and other forms of red tape need to be slashed by at least 25%. News Corp says excessive red tape means a business needs 37 different licences to serve coffee in Victoria and 25 in New South Wales. Finance and the Aussie dollar is buying 71.6 US cents. The Dow Jones is up 24 points and the Nasdaq's down 187.
4: There's one nursery on the coast that makes gardening affordable. Narara Valley Nursery.
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0: Super Rugby and Western Force hooker Brandon Payanga Amosa says Saturday's win over the Queensland Reds has motivated the team. With two games left, the 30-year-old says the team wants to finish the season strong.
6: We need to win these next two games, preferably with bonus points, and we need a couple of other things to go our way. But, you know, the boys are definitely focused. That win against the Reds really helped us build more momentum towards finishing this year strong.
0: Western Force hosts Fijian Drua on Saturday. The NRL's launched Perth Bears Foundation memberships ahead of the club's first season next year. They go on sale on Wednesday with two tiers. That's the latest news and sport.
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A bit of music mix of your favourite Aussie classics this morning. Air Supply, and we've got some Skyhooks and Richard Clapton in there too. Just giving you a little bit of classic Aussie rock from the late 70s and early 80s. I'm going to change it up in just a sec with some Tom Jones. I hope you don't mind that. It's the 19th of May today, Tuesday. Welcome to it. How you doing? It's early. I know. Let's check the weather. 17 minutes past four. And today, I'm going to sound like a broken record. Same as yesterday. Showers coming and going. And that's the case for the whole week. Temps between around 10 and 22 degrees. But tomorrow, cooling down to around 20 degrees. I think it's going to be quite cool towards the end of the week. It certainly sounds like we're on that downward slippery slope to winter, if you excuse the pun. This is Daybreak on Coast FM 963.

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1: How good is a great night's sleep? 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

This is Coast FM 963, and that's Groove, Soothe Me. I've got the Party Boys for you in just a sec. That's going to wake you up. If you're struggling this morning, it's 4:30, and it is the 19th of May today. And I like this one because this is something I've actually been doing, and it's called Plant Something Day, and it's a good excuse to plant something. Now, whether you've got yourself a little planter box, an indoor sort of thing, or maybe something on your deck, or maybe you've got a bigger garden and you're just thinking about putting something new in there, then today's the day that you can actually do it. Also good for the kids as well to get involved in this in their schools, in the parks, community gardens, that sort of stuff. I'm not advocating you just go and like chuck a tree in your local park, but you get the gist of what we're saying today. It's Plant Something Day. And I got to say that I don't have a green thumb, but I have been finding lots of great stuff in Bunnings, as you do. I kind of go in there and I just need to get some potting mix, and I come out with all these sorts of things. I think last time I had an interesting collection of gnomes as well, which I'm not into, but apparently it looks like I am now. Anyway, it's Plant Something Day for the 19th of May today. Happy Plant Something Day. And I got to say that I don't have a green thumb, but I have been finding lots of great stuff in Bunnings, as you do. I kind of go in there and I just need to get some potting mix, and I come out with all these sorts of things. I think last time I had an interesting collection of gnomes as well, which I'm not

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Good morning, this is Coast FM 963, a better music mix for your Tuesday morning, wherever you happen to be. And if you're streaming us from somewhere interesting, g'day mate, to you too. I know we have a lot of people that stream Coast FM, and I do it myself when I'm at home. I don't actually have a radio, an old school radio. I only got one of those in the car. So I do like to stream us. You can, of course, always stream us no matter where you are, coastfm.org.au, and just hit the play button there. And we'd love to have you along for the ride with us. Fasting approaching 5 o'clock. Latest news and sport for you at 5 this morning.

0: morning. I'm Gabriel Hodson. A man's been charged with murder after the bodies of a 46-year-old woman and two boys aged 12 and 4 have been found in Sydney's southwest. Police and paramedics were called to Raymond Avenue, Campbelltown, just before 8 last night. Acting Superintendent Michael Moroney says the man allegedly made the call to 000 and the 47-year-old was later arrested at the scene.
1: It was a particularly violent crime scene. Other than that, I can't go into specifics at this time. Police have located a number of items inside the premises which would be of interest in regards to the injuries sustained to those people. I can't confirm the exact cause of deaths of those people at this time.
0: The man will face Campbelltown local court this morning. A 15-month-old baby boy and the man in the front seat of the same car have died after a three-vehicle crash in Sydney's west. Police say the sedan collided with a ute before colliding with a van in Kemps Creek around 10:40. Three people have also been injured, including a 25-year-old woman who's fighting for life. Flood rescues are underway in the Newmanbar Valley region near the New South Wales-Queensland border. Several residents and their pets have been taken to safety, with some rescued from cars trapped in floodwater. Inspector Paul Cowles from VRA Rescue New South Wales says they've already rescued three groups trapped in floods.
2: Falls are impacting some local communities, particularly in the Tweed area, and it's causing some localised flooding, and some of that flooding is rapid. Number one thing we want people to do is, even if you know the area or know the road, don't drive, wade, ride through floodwater.
0: The rain's expected to continue today before easing off. Bootleg vodka with 10 times the legal amount of methanol is being sold in Victorian venues and bottle shops. Forensic lab tests have also found plastic contamination. News Corp says an estimated 1 in 3 Victorian bottle shops was now stocking illicit alcohol. Last week's federal budget is the worst received economic statement since the Resolve Political Monitor began tracking voter perceptions in May 2021. SMH The Age says just 24% of people polled felt the policies announced this year were good or very good for them. 35% said it was poor or very poor. Locals in WA's Midwest have welcomed the approval of emergency permits, allowing them to use stronger poison to kill a mouse plague that's devastating the region. Morrowa Shire President Karen Chappell says farmers can now have confidence the bait will work.
3: For using the 50 grams, they can be assured that the bait will actually kill the mice instead of just making it very unwell. Plus, the cost and the effort of going to baiting is not minimal, so you really want it to be effective. And the 50 gram will allow that to be so.
0: Finance and the Aussie dollar's buying 71.5 US cents. The Dow Jones is down 103 points and the Nasdaq's down 289.
4: There's one nursery on the coast that makes gardening affordable. Narara Valley Nursery.
5: Sponsor. 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
0: AFL and Port Adelaide will host Carlton on Saturday. The Power's assistant coach, Stuart Dew, says stand-in captain Zach Butters could do with some help in the midfield.
6: Zach's going to compete no matter what. We know that. We've seen that physically, and you know some of his contests on the weekend were quite brutal and really setting the tone. So we do need to grow our midfield depth for sure. When he's on rotation or other players are in there, we need to get some more players, some more flying hours in there, and we'll work out what that looks like for the second half of the year.
0: True Blues' Peter Sterling and Boyd Cordner have been inducted into the New South Wales Rugby League Hall of Fame. And that's the latest in news and in sport.
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We're smashing them out this morning. Just took you back to 1969 there with The Who. And I hope you liked a bit of the Hollies in there as well with Magic Woman Touch, just to get things rolling for this morning. I've got Genesis and the Eagles coming up for you. All right. The weather for today is showers, a high of 22 degrees, and pretty much similar conditions to what we had last week. Sort of showers coming and going all day. And the same thing for Wednesday and Thursday, as far as I can see as well. Temps getting down to around 10 degrees. On Thursday. You can always check the latest weather information if you like. 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

0: man has now been charged with murder after two children and a woman were found dead inside a home in Sydney Southwest. The bodies of the boys aged 4 and 12 and a 46-year-old woman were found at Campbelltown. A man has been charged with three counts of domestic violence murder. Acting Superintendent Michael Moroney says it was a confronting scene for emergency responders.
1: Whilst I can't give you specific information regards to how they passed, what I can tell you is all three persons sustained significant injuries and it was a particularly violent crime scene.
0: A 15-month-old child is one of two people killed in a serious head-on crash in Sydney's west. A sedan and van collided, killing the baby and a man and leaving a 25-year-old woman in a critical condition. Parts of southeast Queensland have had more than a month's worth of rain in a day, with areas including parts of northern New South Wales now on alert for flooding. Multiple flood rescues have been carried out. The Byron and Tweed areas, the hardest hit in New South Wales. VRA New South Wales Inspector Paul Cowell says no one should risk driving through floodwaters.
2: It doesn't take much and it might look like it's calm on top, but there is always an undercurrent. The water has to move, and whilst you think it's calm and you start to drive across, that undercurrent may actually push your vehicle off the causeway or the roadway.
0: At least 100 deaths have now been reported as a result have been carried out. The Byron and Tweed areas, the hardest hit in New South Wales. VRA New South Wales Inspector Paul Cowell says no one should risk driving through floodwaters.
2: It doesn't take much and it might look like it's calm on top, but there is always an undercurrent. The water has to move, and whilst you think it's calm and...

0: Labor MPs are believed to be growing uneasy about the federal government's proposed capital gains tax measures. The Albanese government is planning to scrap the 50% CGT discount from July next year, but there's a push within Labor ranks to limit that change to housing and to exclude business from the measure due to fears about the flow-on effects for productivity. New data shows an increase in donations to the Australian Sports Foundation for Women and Girls Sports. More than 84,000 donors have pledged funds to the foundation last financial year. Chief Executive Gerald Rector says people are backing sport because they recognise its important role for communities.
1: Donations to women and girls sport have reached $228 million across 750 campaigns, which makes it one of the fastest growing areas of sports philanthropy in Australia.
0: And a US jury has ruled against Elon Musk in his lawsuit against OpenAI after he alleged it had strayed from its original mission to benefit humanity. In finance, the Dow Jones up 18 points, the Nasdaq down, one Aussie dollar buying 71.6 US cents.
2: There's one nursery on the coast that makes gardening affordable. Narara Valley Nursery.
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4: Good morning. Hamole Olakau'atu is vowing to take his destructive NRL form into the State of Origin arena. The Tongan wrecking ball has been recalled for the Blues after leading Manly's resurgence under Kieran Foran. He says he wants to make the most of his giant frame in the series opener.
5: My physicality, you know, that's one thing I've fully focused on this year, is trying to get early involvement into games and try and make use of my physique, and hopefully I can bring that to the team.
4: Meanwhile, former players Peter Sterling and Boyd Cordner have been inducted into the New South Wales Rugby League Hall of Fame at the True Blues dinner last night. And in the NBA, the Cavaliers have crushed the Pistons 125-94 in a dominant Game 7 performance. That's sport, I'm Max White.
0: That's the latest news and sport.
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better music mix on Coast FM 963, of course, Simply Red, A New Flame. Good morning to you if you're just getting up and about. We're fast approaching 6 a.m. Classic Hits crew in after the latest news, sport and weather at 6 o'clock this morning to keep you company throughout your Tuesday. That's my lot. I'm going to go and have a little bit of a nap right now. I'm going to leave you with some ABBA. Hope you have a great Tuesday. We'll see you tomorrow morning around 4 a.m.

0: Are you one of those people that wake up all stiff and sore and take a while to get going in the morning? 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

0: Pop, good morning. I'm Tom Bryant. A man has been charged with three counts of domestic violence murder after a woman and two boys were found dead in a Sydney home. Police say emergency services were confronted by a particularly violent scene at Campbelltown. The bodies of boys aged 12 and 4 and a 46-year-old woman were found inside. A man in his 40s is due to face court today. A 15-month-old boy is one of two people killed in a crash in Sydney's west. Sasha Foote reports.
1: Police have been told a car hit a ute before colliding head-on with a van at Camps Creek. A passenger in the sedan died at the scene. A 15-month-old boy was taken to hospital but later died as a result of the injuries. A 25-year-old woman remains critically injured. A 21-year-old learner driver of the car and the driver of the van suffered minor injuries and were taken to hospital for assessment and mandatory testing. Inquiries from the crash investigation unit are ongoing and Mamre Road remains closed as a result. Sasha Foote, Sydney.
0: A damning report has exposed allegations a former high-ranking Border Force official leaked intelligence about illegal tobacco smuggling techniques. The Anti-Corruption Watchdog's inquiry found classified information was handed to a business associate in the tobacco sector who was being targeted by law enforcement. An investigation has found illegal vodka is being sold at some Melbourne bottle shops and licensed venues. The illicit spirits mimic the appearance of legitimate bottles but are sold cheaper. Tests confirmed that the vodka contained toxic methanol and plastics. The National Drug and Alcohol Research Centre's Dr. Michaela Kowalski says ingesting these chemicals can be fatal.
2: The number one concern is about methanol poisoning, which can cause blindness, seizures. It can also even be fatal, like we saw in illicit alcohol markets overseas, like it happened recently in Laos with Australian girls. We're happy to say that the levels we found here we think are safer than that.
0: A new Auditor General report has found nearly 4,000 patients are on planned surgery wait lists in New South Wales. The audit shows senior health officials have adopted a practical benchmark of 1,000 overdue patients, an approach abandoning a performance target of zero. Also making news, police in San Diego say there is an active shooter situation at an Islamic center, but have described the unfolding incident currently as contained, and the state's police union believes the New South Wales court system should be operating at all hours to keep up with the realities of 24-hour policing. In finance, the Dow Jones up 157 points, the Nasdaq down 147, one Aussie dollar buying 71.7 US cents.
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5: Phil Gould is expressing his concern that Laurie Daly's Blues squad won't cover all positions if players become injured in State of Origin Game 1. The commentator says the New South Wales list lacks the balance of Billy Slater's Maroons. Meanwhile, Bulldogs playmaker Sean O'Sullivan believes Canterbury's season isn't over despite five straight losses to leave them 14th on the ladder. He says their frustration isn't getting in the way of their determination.
6: This is the situation that we are in, and, you know, not going to get out of it by looking backwards or by sulking about it. So we just need to keep working hard.
5: The Dogs face the Storm on Friday night in Sydney, and Pat Cummins has powered the Sunrisers to victory in the IPL this morning, the Aussie superstar taking 3 wickets against the Super Kings. That's sport. I'm Max White.
0: It's 6:04. That's the latest news and sport.
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12: And for a cloudy day, says the Bureau, some rain periods today with a possible thunderstorm, light westerly winds. They'll turn southwesterly this afternoon. And looking ahead, mostly sunny tomorrow, some showers increasing on Thursday. 19 degrees, our expected top today. 16 millimetres of rain recorded outside our studios since 9 yesterday. Low tide coming up this hour on Brisbane Water at 6:54 with a high tide this afternoon at 25 past 12. Currently at Avoca, it's sitting on 16 degrees, 16 at Budgerwoy and 15 degrees at Somersby at 6:05 at Coast FM.
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0: The Big Breakfast on this Tuesday morning, Classic Hits, Coast FM, 963, Terence, Trent, Darby and Wishing Well, and JoJo Zepp and the Falcons there too. And The Shape I'm In, 13 past 6 with Greg Wilmot. Morning to the 6 o'clockers, 19th day of May today. Today is World Inflammatory Bowel Disease Day. Also World Fair Play Day, and I see that lead singer of The Who, Pete Townsend, celebrating a birthday today too, turning 81, born on this day back in 1945. And looking back through the pages of history, it was on this day in 2018 that Prince Harry and Meghan Markle were married at Windsor Castle. What do they celebrate? 8 years of marriage today. Another wet day coming up, a Tuesday morning. Welcome along.
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0: Sydney Trains advise trains are running on or near time this morning on the roads. No major accidents or breakdowns to report. Everything going okay. We've got a steady run on our local roads and the motorway this morning. Take extra care. Roads a little damp following some rain overnight. Spot any problems out there? Call me here at Coast FM. Number to call 43220072 and I'll check it again after 6:30. 14 past 6 now.
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0: 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It is 16 after 6 with Greg Wilmot. Tuesday morning. Day 2 of Volunteer Week, too. 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And once again, good morning to all our volunteers out there today.
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0: 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Check the local weather details in just a moment. As we continue a bit of music mix at breakfast, here's Foreigner. And urgent.

It is Foreigner, all part of the classic hits on the Big Breakfast here at Coast FM 963 Urgent. 23 after 6 with Greg Wilmot as we take a look at the local weather details this morning. Sun to rise at 6:41 this morning. It will set this afternoon at 5 o'clock. We've got a low tide coming up on Brisbane Water at 6:54 this morning, not too far away. High tide at 20 past 12 this afternoon. UV index today is moderate. Moon phase 10%. Winds from the west-northwest at 4 kilometres an hour. Humidity at 94% and 16 millimetres of rain outside our studio since 9 yesterday. The forecast in for a cloudy day, some rain periods, a possible thunderstorm too. Light westerly winds, they'll turn southwesterly this afternoon. Looking ahead, mostly sunny tomorrow and the showers back with us on Thursday. 19 degrees, our expected top today. Currently in Gosford, the CBD, it's sitting on 15 degrees, 16 on the coast at Nora Head. And at Mangrove Mountain this morning, it's sitting on 15 degrees at 24 past 6. Here's one from Roxy Music, cover of the old John Lennon song, Jealous Guy. On the Big Breakfast here at Coast FM, home of the classic hits, right across your day.

0: Nice one there from Roxy Music. A good cover version there. Jealous Guy, 28 after 6 with Greg Wilmot. Good morning to you. Josh Bryan standing by with all the latest news at 6:30. Coming up in our 6:30 news, a man charged with murder following the death of a woman and two children in Sydney's southwest. One of the lead stories in our news today. Coming up after 6:30, I'll check the trains and traffic, check the interstate weather forecast for you too. And more Anatomy of Song, our monthly music feature, sponsored by the Doylo, the Doylson RSL. News coming up next, though, on this Tuesday morning at Coast FM.
1: Hi, Kirk Pengilly from INXS here. And whether it's music, sweet things, puppies, movies, we all love our treats. 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Left undiagnosed, it can cause blindness. So treat yourself by treating your eyes to a simple test today.
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3: It's 6:30. Good morning. I'm Josh Bryant. A man has now been charged with murdering a woman and two boys at a home in Sydney's southwest. He was arrested at the scene after police were called to what they described as a particularly violent scene at Campbelltown. A man in his 40s is now facing three counts of domestic violence murder. Acting Superintendent Michael Moroney says at this stage there's nothing to suggest any prior interactions with police.
4: It appears to be not something that we had on our radar in terms of being known to police. But I can reassure the public that domestic violence is a number one priority for the New South Wales Police.
3: A 15-month-old boy and a man have been killed in a head-on crash in Sydney's west. A 25-year-old has also been critically injured when a van and car collided head-on at Kemps Creek. A learner driver and the driver of a van were treated for minor injuries. Police in the United States say the threat has now been neutralized after an active shooter situation at a mosque in San Diego. At least one person is understood to have been killed in the incident. Emergency services remain on the scene. Ku'ring'ai councillors have voted to spend another 6 months reviewing the redevelopment of an oval that's been closed for more than 3 years. The cost of replacing the grass field at North Pymble into a synthetic surface has now ballooned to $20 million. Councillor Matthew Devlin's told Ben Fordham the mismanagement of the project could see the opening date pushed back to 2028.
5: Got another 6 months of review, yet another review, more consultants, greater costs. 6 more months of exposure to environmental risks. It's just madness. We've done reviews. We've done them to death. We've seen the cost blow out.
3: A fresh Resolve poll shows the 2026 federal budget received the lowest overall good score from surveyed voters in 5 years. Fewer than a quarter of Australians agreed the policies would benefit their household. 35% said they thought it would make them worse off. Data shows more Australians are falling victim to subscription creep. Researchers found people spend an average of 130
5: views. We've done them to death. We've seen the cost blow out.
3: A fresh Resolve poll shows the 2026 federal budget received the lowest overall good score from surveyed voters in 5 years. Fewer than a quarter of Australians agreed the policies would benefit their household. 35% said they thought it would make them worse off. Data

0: $8 a month on average. Consumer Policy Research Centre spokesperson Erin Turner's told Nine more people are finding it difficult to cancel their subscriptions.
1: But when it comes time for you to turn off the tap, to stop subscribing, they put up barriers after barriers.
0: Also making news, the ABC and SBS have stressed they won't adopt a definition of anti-Semitism that's been endorsed by the federal government due to editorial independence. In finance, the Dow Jones up 159 points, the Nasdaq down 134, one Aussie dollar buying 71.7 US cents.
2: There's one nursery on the coast that makes gardening affordable. Narara Valley Nursery.
3: Sponsor. You're up to date with the latest news. 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
4: Blues fullback James Tedesco says his Roosters teammate Victor Radley is built for Origin. Radley is one of seven uncapped players in the Blues squad for next week's series opener. Tedesco is thrilled the moment has finally arrived for the 28-year-old.
5: Yeah, I've always said that Victor's made for Origin footy, the way he plays the game, his brutality, his intensity that he plays with. He's built for Origin footy. I'm so glad he got the opportunity.
4: Aussie Alex de Minaur has booked his place in the round of 16 at the Hamburg Tennis Open, coming from a set down to defeat Francisco Cerundolo. It's a big week for Akol Akon. The Sydney FC striker turns 17 on Thursday, just 2 days before the A-League Grand Final against Auckland on Saturday. And in surfing, another late A has been called at the New Zealand Pro. That's sport. I'm Max White.
0: 26-7, that's the latest news and sport.
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7: In for a cloudy day, says the Bureau. Some rain periods about 2 and a possible thunderstorm forecast. Light westerly winds. They'll turn southwesterly later this afternoon. Looking ahead, mostly sunny tomorrow. Some showers about Thursday. 19 our top today. Currently at Lisarow, it's sitting on 16 degrees. 16 at Saratoga. And at Lakehaven this morning, it's sitting on 16 degrees at 25 to 7.
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0: 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Now, we've already given away the In Excess Tribute Show Double Pass. We gave that away on Friday, and there are still two more amazing Doylo experiences to be won on Coast FM this month. Next one comes up this coming Friday, May 22, where we will draw the winner of our next prize, a double pass to your choice to see either Avalanche or Peter Powers at the Doylo. That does include VIP seating and $100 of the Doylo's hospitality to spend on food and beverage. And the big one at the end of the month, the Bunch for Lunch, this is coming around very quickly, drawing this one on May 29, and that's a $400 prize where you and five friends could be feasting at the Doylo. If you're not in the draw yet, listen out for your cue to call a little later on this morning here at Coast FM. And our joke for the day today on this Tuesday morning, why did the banker quit his job? Well, he simply lost interest.
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0: And you can't do that, can you? Sydney Trains advise that trains are running on or near to time. On the roads, no major accidents or breakdowns to report. We've got a steady run Sydney bound on the motorway this morning. Take extra care. Roads a little damp with the overnight rain. Spot any problems, call me here at Coast FM 4322 0072, and I'll check in again shortly after 7 here at Coast FM 19-7.
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0: 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That's what it's all about. Diesel, their tip of my tongue, and Frankie Valli in there too, going back to the mid-1970s. And my eyes adored you. It is 12 to 7 with Greg Wilmot. 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

0: 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This is Coast FM 963. That is a band called the Doobie Brothers, Minute by Minute. They are ticking away this morning. 6 to 7 with Greg Wilmot from the Community File. Central Coast Community Transport helps people throughout the coast with medical, social and essential transport needs, helping them stay connected and independent too. 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
0: As we check weather around Australia today, shower activity in Adelaide, top of 18 degrees, rain in Brisbane 22, showers in Canberra 17 degrees, a cloudy one in Darwin, top today of 31, cloudy in Hobart 16 degrees, cloudy in Melbourne 16, fine and sunny in Perth, top today of 24. And some rain forecast in Sydney and 20 degrees. Here on the Central Coast, in for a cloudy day with rain periods also, a possible thunderstorm thrown in there as well. Light westerly winds turning southwesterly during the afternoon. Looking ahead, mostly sunny. We'll see some sunshine tomorrow. Showers back though on Thursday. 19 degrees, our expected top today. At the Carralta Road roundabout at Erina, it's sitting on 16 degrees. And at the lights at the Dawson Crossroads this morning, it's also sitting on 16 degrees. At 4 to 7.

0: Bucks Fizz, all part of the Better Music Mix at Breakfast here at Coast FM 963, making your mind up. At a minute to seven with Greg Wilmot, Josh Bryan standing by with news at 7 o'clock. And as we heard in an earlier bulletin this morning, parts of southeast Queensland have had a month's worth of rain in a day or so, with flooding possible around northern parts of New South Wales. One of the stories earlier in our news today. After the news at 7, we'll check in with trains and traffic for you. We'll look at events that happened on this day, today being the 19th day of May, and also more Anatomy of Song coming your way, sponsored by the Doilo. Got a nice one coming up after 7 from Crystal Gale. Remember that one going back to 1978. All that and more coming up. Stick around as we start a Tuesday morning together right here at Coast FM 963.
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0: 7 o'clock. Good morning. I'm Josh Bryant. Two boys and a woman have been found dead in a southwest Sydney home in what police have described as a particularly violent scene. The bodies of the boys, aged 4 and 12, and the 46-year-old woman were found inside the Campbelltown property. A man in his 40s has now been charged with 3 counts of domestic violence murder. Today Show reporter Jack Harnes told Ben Fordham investigations are ongoing.
1: Police say that in somewhat of a strange twist, it was not neighbours, but it was the suspect himself who called 000 officers racing to this quiet suburban street in Campbelltown, speaking with this man, going inside a property and making this disturbing discovery.
0: A 15-month-old child is one of 2 people killed in a serious head-on crash in Sydney's west. A sedan and a van collided head-on, killing the baby and a man and leaving a 25-year-old woman in a critical condition. The driver of the van and a learner driver have been treated for minor injuries. Police in the United States say a threat at an Islamic center is now neutralized following an active shooter situation. An hospital close to the San Diego mosque has confirmed it's receiving patients related to the shooting, adding that reports indicate there have been multiple people injured. A Muslim community member telling CNN she dropped everything to rush to the scene, fearing the worst.
2: There's a school that's operating inside with children and community members that are so young. I can't even imagine what they're going through right now.
0: A number of people have had to be rescued from floodwaters as communities near the Queensland border grapple with flooding. Parts of southeast Queensland have had more than a month's worth of rain in a day. The Byron and Tweed areas among the hardest hit in New South Wales. The New South Wales Police Association is pushing for more state government help to recruit and retain officers. The union will make its case to the Premier and opposition leader at its biennial conference in Wollongong. It will also lobby other agencies to take the lead in responding to mental health incidents. Association President Kevin Morton says police should not be the first line of communication in the delicate situations.
3: Our members are being the first port of call when they get notified of a mental health incident. What we're saying there, that yes, there will be a role for police to play, but they shouldn't be the first people that need to be contacted.
0: Also making news, at least 100 people have now been confirmed dead in the Ebola outbreak in the Democratic Republic of Congo. A number of cases also confirmed in Uganda. And new analysis suggests some of Australia's top universities are collaborating with counterparts at Chinese institutions on research into military warfare. In finance, the Dow Jones up 159 points, the Nasdaq down 134, one Aussie dollar buying 71.6 US cents.
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7: Phil Gould is concerned Laurie Daly's blue squad lacks depth if players become injured in State of Origin Game 1. Speaking on Nine's 100% Footy, the commentator says the New South Wales list lacks the balance of Billy Slater's Maroons.
8: If something happened to James Tedesco, you've virtually got an inexperienced fullback going back there to cover that position. Let's hope it doesn't happen. I look at this team and I'm thinking they're going to have a lot of possession. They're going to have to at least get 50% possession to win this game.
7: Daly, however, insists centre Tolu Kola and rookie Casey McLean can play at number one if Tedesco gets injured. Aussie tennis star Alex de Minaur has opened his Hamburg campaign with a comeback win over Francisco Cerundolo, booking his place in the round of 16. And in the Premier League, Arsenal has beaten Burnley 1-0. That's sport. I'm Max White.
0: 7:04, that's the latest news and sport.
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11: In for a cloudy day, some rain periods about, a possible thunderstorm forecast, 2 light westerly winds turning southwesterly this afternoon. Looking ahead, mostly sunny tomorrow, some showers increasing on Thursday. 19 our top today, low tide with us now on Brisbane Water, with a high tide this afternoon at 25 past 12. 17 millimetres of rain recorded outside our studios here in Gosford. Currently at Moonee Creek this morning, it's sitting on 16 degrees, 16 at Point Frederick, and at Canwell also sitting on 16 degrees at 7:05.
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0: Breakfast Classic Hits, Coast FM, 963, Billy Thorpe and the Aztecs. Most people I know think that I'm crazy. And Stevie Nicks in there too. Talk to me at 14 past 7 with Greg Wilmot. Morning to the 7 o'clockers on this Tuesday morning, 19th day of May. Certainly a dull day out there this morning, a very grey, dull Tuesday morning. Following success on the road last weekend with a couple of wins, the Central Coast Rhinos are at home this weekend with another doubleheader in the National Ice Hockey League. It's all horns up this weekend at the Erina Ice Arena on Saturday. The Rhinos take on the struggling Adelaide Adrenaline, and on Sunday they take on the Canberra Brave, both games getting underway at 3:45. Rhinos sitting in second on the competition ladder, doing very well this season.
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0: No Division 1 winners in last night's weekday windfall, the old Monday night lotto. Therefore, $1 million up for grabs when it returns on Wednesday. Oz Lotto night tonight, being Tuesday.
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0: Sydney Trains advise trains are running on or near to time this morning on the roads. No major accidents or breakdowns to report. Just looking on the M1, seems to be a bit of traffic build-up just past the interchange there at Mount White. No information on any accident there, but there is a build-up of traffic in that area. Otherwise, local roads going okay. Okay, take extra care too this morning. Roads a little damp following some overnight rain. I'll check in again for you after the news at 7:30. Anything to report? 4322 0072, quarter past seven.
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0: The Anatomy of Song, sponsored by the Doyle and the Doyleson RSL, here at Coast FM 963, Crystal Gale. And did it make my brown eyes blue? 18 after 7 with Greg Wilmer. Tuesday morning, the Waitoi Peninsula Lions Club. Morning to you guys. You've got a big barbecue. I see a fundraiser at the Yamina IGA this coming Saturday, getting underway at 8 a.m, where you can grab a snag and support a great cause. Now, supporting the community one sausage at a time this Saturday, all happening outside at the Yamina IGA. That's in Lone Pine Avenue. Coming up in just a moment, we'll look at events that happened on this day, May 19 in history.
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0: 21 past 7 here at Coast FM, Tuesday morning, May 19. Today, the 139th day of the year. And it was on this day back in 1884 that Ringling Brothers Circus performed for the very first time. Whilst Marilyn Monroe sang Happy Birthday to President John F. Kennedy at Madison Square Gardens on this day, that was back in 1962. Whilst in 1979, Eric Clapton married Patti Boyd. Patti was the former wife of George Harrison, and Eric and Patti divorced in 1989. Mark Taylor was appointed captain of the Australian cricket team on this day back in 1994. Whilst it was on this day in 1999 that a rare bottle of Penfold's 1951 Grange Hermitage sold for a record $29,810 in Adelaide. It was on this day, May 19, back in 2001, that the first Apple store opened in the US, whilst Star Wars Episode 3, Revenge of the Sith, opened in Australian cinemas on this day, back in 2005. Glenn Wheatley, the Australian artist, manager and businessman, was freed from jail after serving 10 months, on tax fraud in 2008. And it was on this day in 2018 that Prince Harry and Meghan Markle married at St George's Chapel at Windsor Castle. It all happened today, May 19 in history. It's 22 past 7 at Coast FM.

It's the Mixers on the Big Breakfast, Coast FM 963 in the summertime, playing that one with winter just a couple of weeks away. Less than that now. 25 past 7 with Greg Wilmot talking about things coming around quickly. The Central Coast Volunteer Expo, that is on tomorrow, May 20, 10 a.m. until 1:30 at the Erina Centre in Erina Fair. Now, it's free to go along. Great community event. And some 30 local community organisations will be there, including Coast FM broadcasting there tomorrow, doing the morning show from the expo between 9 and midday. You can get free info on volunteering options too. If you're interested in becoming a volunteer, volunteering in an organisation, well worth checking out tomorrow. 26 past 7, things are getting better all the time. Here's the Beatles on the Big Breakfast. Morning to you.

0: It's the Beatles, the Fab Four on the Big Breakfast, Coast FM 963. It's getting better all the time from their Sgt. Pepper days. It is 28 after 7 with Greg Wilmot. News coming up shortly at 7.30, and coming up in the 7.30 news, more than 100 deaths reported of the Ebola virus in the Congo, in Africa. One of the stories coming up. Ivana Rose has Coast FM local news. Police appealing to locate a missing teenage girl last seen in Gosford last week. And after 7.30, I'll check the trains and traffic. The birthday book comes up too. Not too late to register a birthday call if you've got a friend or a loved one celebrating a birthday today. Lines are open to register a birthday call, 4322 0072. News next, though, at 7.30 on this Tuesday morning here at Coast FM.
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0: 7:30. Good morning, I'm Josh Bryant. Police in the United States say they're working with the FBI to investigate a shooting at an Islamic center they're declaring a hate crime. Three people, including a security guard, were killed in the attack at a San Diego mosque. Two suspects, both teenagers, were found dead in a nearby vehicle with self-inflicted injuries. San Diego Police Chief Scott Walt says gunfire was also heard at a second location.
1: We had active gunfire coming in on a landscaper that was just out there doing his job. Thankfully, he's okay. He's not hit.
0: A man is due in court today accused of killing a woman and two boys in Sydney's southwest. Police say they were confronted with a particularly violent scene after being called to a Campbelltown home. The man was arrested at the scene and has now been charged with three counts of domestic violence murder. A chase through Sydney's southwest appears to have ended with a crash. Residents have reported seeing multiple police vehicles following a red car across multiple suburbs. The vehicles now crashed at Bankstown with emergency services on the scene. Mario's told Ben Fordham he saw multiple police under lights and sirens responding.
2: Three, possibly four of the black four-drive pursue SWAT cars, sirens on blaring, literally just driving in and out of traffic to get ahead of the pack.
0: The federal government is rejecting accusations its proposed changes to discretionary trusts amounts to a death tax. Labor intends to impose a 30% tax on testamentary trusts from mid-2028. The opposition says the move penalises parents trying to secure their children's future. Senior Minister Mark Butler's told Today the changes don't apply to most inheritance arrangements.
3: You can almost set your watch, Carl, every few years, this scare campaign about a death tax. There hasn't been a tax on inheritances for 40 or 50 years, and there's not going to be one for 40 or 50 years at least. It's just not a place Australia's going to go.
0: The Auditor General has revealed the state's official performance indicator for planned surgery wait lists has been abandoned in favour of a practical benchmark. A new report shows senior health officials are using a target of 1,000 overdue patients instead of the official target of having zero. Also making news, the Royal Australian Mint has released a three-coin set commemorating Australia's involvement in World War II. And a new poll's found just a quarter of Australian mothers surveyed believe the current childcare system is working well. In finance, the Dow Jones up 100 and practical benchmark. A new report shows senior health officials are using a target of 1,000 overdue patients instead of the official target of having zero. Also making news, the Royal Australian Mint has released a three-coin set commemorating Australia's involvement in World War II. And a new poll's found just a quarter of Australia

0: $0.316 US cents.
1: There's one nursery on the coast that makes gardening affordable. Narara Valley Nursery.
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3: Former Blues players are throwing their support behind Aiden Fanua-Blake ahead of his long-awaited Origin debut. The Tongan representative will pull on the jersey next Wednesday for the first time after changes to eligibility rules. True Blue Anthony Watmo has told Sports Today the Sydney-born prop will make a real impact.
4: I love the way he moves, his footwork, the way he just pokes his nose through. You get him getting his nose through, you get Cola off the back of him. You know, that could work really well together.
3: In AFL, Essendon superstar Zach Merritt is reportedly open to leaving the club as the Bombers suffer a frustrating ninth loss of the season. And Arsenal has edged closer to claiming their first EPL title since 2004, beating Burnley 1-0 to extend their lead over Man City on the ladder. That's Sport, I'm Max White.
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6: Good morning. I'm Ivana Rose. Police are appealing to help find a missing teenage girl from Gosford. 15-year-old Ashaya Oyat was last seen on Mann Street at Gosford on Tuesday, May 12. Police and family hold concerns for her welfare due to her age. Ashaya is described as being of African appearance, about 165 centimetres tall, thin build, with red hair. She is known to frequent Gosford, East Gosford, Lisa Rowe and Erina. Work is now underway on a major upgrade to the McMaster's Beach Rural Fire Brigade Station. The $2.08 million project will deliver new training areas, offices, storage and improved facilities for local volunteers. Member for Terrigal Adam Crouch says the station, originally built in 1977, urgently needed upgrading to support emergency responses capability in the bushfire-prone region. Tomorrow morning, Volunteering Central Coast will present the 2026 Central Coast Volunteer Expo at the Erina Centre Erina Fair from 10am till 1:30pm. Here's event coordinator Kelly Sunatha.
7: It's fantastic to be running the Volunteer Expo during National Volunteer Week, helping to bring the community together with Central Coast organisations.
6: More than 30 local organisations will be there from a wide range of sectors, including aged care, environment, disability, youth, health and various community services. In sport, Central Coast Football Premier Leagues played round 6 of the season's competition over the weekend. In the Men's Premier League, Terrigal continued its winning ways with a 6-0 defeat of Arimba at Duffy's Oval, while in the Women's Premier League ladder, leaders Killarney and Districts defeated Canwell at Woodalba Sports Complex. 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
10: In for a cloudy Tuesday, some rain periods today, possible thunderstorms as well, light westerly winds turning southwesterly this afternoon. Looking for heading mostly sunny tomorrow and some showers increasing on Thursday. 19 degrees, our expected top today. Currently at Kincumber, it's sitting on 16 degrees, 16 at Tuggerah, and at Crangan Bay, it's sitting on 16 degrees at 23 to 8 at Coast FM.
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0: Carly Simon, all part of the classic hits right here on your community radio station, Coast FM 963. And You're So Vain, it is 19 to 8 with Greg Wilmot. Good morning to you. A wet one today, some rain around, probably hamper the Gosford Dogs tonight. 12 races on the card there. 6:47 is the first one there at the showground on Showground Road.
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0: Can get very cool down there too. Cloudy with rain periods, our forecast, of course. Checking the traffic though, Sydney Trains advise the trains are running on or near to time this morning. On the roads, no major accidents or breakdowns to report. Everything seems to be going okay on our local roads. Little damp this morning too, so take some extra care out there this morning. Spot any problems, call me here at Coast FM. Number to call, 4322 0072. And I'll check in again shortly after 8 here at Coast FM.

0: It's the Culture Club on the Big Breakfast, Coast FM 963. Karma Chameleon from their album Colour by Numbers. 14 to 8 with Greg Wilmot from the Community File this morning. The Beta Bay Fun Run is less than 4 weeks away. Gee, that's coming around very quickly, isn't it? Held on Sunday, June 14. Now, standard entries close this coming Sunday, and events include the Kids Run. There's also the Fun Run, the Beta Bay itself, and a marathon as well. 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Set down for Sunday, June 14, the big run from Woi Woi to Gosford. 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
1: It's 11 to 8 here at Coast FM as we open the birthday book Tuesday morning, May 19. And today we say happy birthday to a patron of the radio station, Chris Holstein. Chris, happy birthday to you. Have a great day today. Also to Trish Hayes, many happy returns to you, Trish. David Aitchison at Edelong is celebrating a birthday today too. Happy birthday to you, David. And Les and Helen Walters at McMaster's Beach celebrating birthdays today, 3 years apart. Happy birthday to you both, both born on the same day. I guess it would be easy to remember your spouse's birthday. So happy birthday, guys. Celebrating a birthday with Pete Townsend. He is 31 today, guitarist and songwriter for British band The Who. He is 81, born in London on this day in 1945. Grace Jones, the Jamaican-born model, singer and actress, 78 today. Born Grace Mendoza in Jamaica in 1948. Claudia Kavan, the Australian actress, 54 today, born in Sydney on this day in 1972. Andrew Johns, celebrating a birthday today. Joey turning 52, born in Cessnock on this day back in 1974. Sam Smith, the UK singer, also celebrating a birthday, turning 34, born in London on this day back in 1992. And also celebrating a birthday today is Australian singer James Rain. He is 69, born in Nigeria on this day back in 1957. And for many years was the front man for the band Australian Crawl. Had a successful solo career and still performing from time to time. Happy birthday, James, and all those celebrating today.

It's Australian Crawl on the Big Breakfast, Coast FM 963. James Rain celebrating his birthday today. The song there, Downhearted. It is 6 to 8 with Greg Wilmot. A cloudy one, some rain periods today, a possible thunderstorm. Light westerly winds about. They'll turn southwesterly this afternoon. 19 degrees, our expected tops, and a 16, 17 degrees around most parts of the Central Coast as we speak. Here's one from the Reflections.

Next, the reflections on the Big Breakfast, the better music mix, Coast FM 963, just like Romeo and Juliet. It is 4 to 8 with Greg Wilmot. All the latest news coming up shortly at 8 o'clock. Josh Bryant has that for us. And as we heard in an earlier bulletin this morning with State of Origin coming around, Peter Stirling and Boyd Cordner have been inducted into the New South Wales Rugby League Hall of Fame. Certainly great news for those two guys. On a more serious note, though, a man charged with murder following the death of a woman and two children in Sydney Southwest. One of the big stories making news in our news today. Coming up after 8, I'll check the trains and traffic for you. 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And I'll open the lines too, giving you a chance to go into the draw to win one of two hospitality experiences we are still giving away. Got the one to Avalanche to give away this coming Friday, and also the Power Show too. 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

0: o'clock. Good morning, I'm Josh Bryant. A man is facing three counts of domestic violence murder, accused of killing two boys and a woman in Sydney Southwest. It's understood the man called emergency services, who arrived to find the bodies of the boys aged 4 and 12 and a 46-year-old woman at Campbelltown. Today Show reporter Jack Harnes told Ben Fordham police wouldn't give too many details but have described it as a particularly violent scene.
1: They did say that this was a confronting scene for their officers, so no firearms were used. A confronting scene for officers.
0: Three men have been killed in a shooting at an Islamic centre in San Diego, which authorities in the US are treating as a hate crime. The bodies of two teenage suspects were found in a vehicle near the mosque. Police believe the suspects were aged 17 and 19. The Islamic Center's Imam Taha Hassan says their community has never experienced a tragedy like this before.
2: It is extremely outrageous to target a place of worship.
0: A man has been charged over a stabbing in Sydney's northwest. A 25-year-old man is in a critical condition after being stabbed in the chest at Beecroft. A 21-year-old now facing a charge of wounding with intent to cause grievous bodily harm. A former Labor advisor has warned the Albanese government to reconsider the extent of its capital gains tax changes. Federal politics editor Michael Packey.
3: The 50% capital gains tax discount will be scrapped as part of a series of budget measures. From July next year, CGT will instead be linked to inflation and attract a minimum 30% tax rate. Former Labor advisor Lachlan Harris is urging the government to reconsider the extent of its changes. In an interview with SMH The Age, Mr. Harris says he supports removing the tax discount on housing, but it should not be extended to business. He argues this could discourage people from starting a small business, stifle the economy, and hurt productivity. The federal government says it will consult with various stakeholders about the changes. Michael Packey reporting.
0: The state's police union believes the New South Wales court system should be operating at all hours to keep up with the realities of 24-hour policing. The police association argues it would mean fewer offenders are held in cells overnight, freeing up resources on the front line. Also making news, the Defence Minister Richard Marles is due to deliver a key speech at the Lowy Institute analysing Australia's military strategy, and at least 100 deaths have now been reported as a result of the Ebola outbreak in the Democratic Republic of Congo. In finance, the Dow Jones closed up 159, the Nasdaq down 134, one Aussie dollar buying 71.6 US cents.
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7: Billy Slater has opened up on the emotional phone call to inform Tom Flegler of his Maroons' State of Origin selection. Flegler's career has hung in the balance for the past 2 years after suffering a serious shoulder injury. Speaking on Nine's 100% Footy, the Queensland coach says he'll never forget telling the prop he's back in the side.
8: To get back in... offer him that Queensland jersey once again was something that I'll remember for a long time, and I just love his toughness, and that showed in this journey to get back into the NRL and now get back into this Queensland team.
7: Arsenal are on the cusp of winning the Premier League title. The Gunners overcoming Burnley 1-0 to put them 5 points clear of defending champions Manchester City. And Alex de Minaur has advanced to the round of 16 at the Hamburg Tennis Open. That's sport. I'm Max White.
0: That's the latest news and sport.
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14: Cloudy with rain periods today with a possible thunderstorm, light westerly winds turning southwesterly this afternoon. Looking ahead, mostly sunny tomorrow and some showers increasing Thursday. 19 our top today. 17 millimetres of rain recorded outside our Coast FM studios since 9 yesterday. Tide on the turn, low tide earlier this morning just before 7 with a high tide this afternoon on Brisbane water at 25 past 12. Currently at Wyoming, 16 degrees, 17 at Wagstaff, and at Killarney Vale, it's sitting on 16 degrees at 5 past 8 at Coast FM.
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0: Burnett, all part of the classic hits right here at Coast FM 963. Just tired of towing the line and sweetie there too. Little ballroom blitz at 13 past 8 with Greg Wilmot. Morning to the 8 o'clock is Tuesday morning, 19th day of May. Now, I'm going to tell you this year's iconic Central Coast Five Lands Walk celebrates 20 years with the event taking place on Saturday, June 20, occurring over the winter solstice. The 10-kilometre walk starts at McMaster's Beach and travels through Copacabana, Avoca, North Avoca and onto Terrigal. Now, participation is free. Shuttle buses link the villages too with entertainment along the way. 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
0: 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Cheapest fuel in town, a litre 91 at $1.71.9, Shell Carryong, United Arimba and the Metro at Arimba. If you're after a litre 95, the stuff I use in my car, $1.85.9, at the United at Arimba. A leaded 98, $93.5. Pearl Energy at Long Jetty. 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If you're after premium diesel, cheapest we could find on Petrol Spy this morning, the Metro at Berkeley Vale at $2.17.5 and regular diesel at $2.25.9 a litre at the United at Wyoming. 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Ampol Carryong, Shell Carryong, United at Arimba and the Metro at West Gosford. 8:15.
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0: Sydney trains advise trains are running on or need a time on the roads. No major accidents or breakdowns to report. All good on the motorway this morning. Usual slow spots, the highway from Niagara Park to the Banns Road roundabout at Narara. Also Wyong Road westbound heading into Tugra. Also approaching the school zone on Brisbane Water Drive at Point Clear past the railway station. And the Central Coast Highway slow run through East Gosford this morning from the shops through the school zone area and down towards the Gosford waterfront. 40 k's around our school zones. Any problems? 4322 0072. And we'll check it again shortly after our local news at 8:30 here at Coast FM.
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0: Big Breakfast, Classic Hits, KSTV 963, Anatomy of Song, sponsored by The Doyler, Kim Carnes and Biddy Davis Eyes. 19 past 8 with Greg Wilmot. Morning to you on this grey old Tuesday morning. Now, we've already given away the In Excess Tribute Show Double Pass. Congratulations going out to Crystal at Tootley, who won that on Friday. And there are still two more amazing Doylo experiences to be won this month right here at Coast FM. 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Like to be part of that? 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

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I want a new drug at 27 after 8 with Greg Wilmot. Congratulations going out to Melissa at Wyoming. Also to Daryl tuned in at Swansea this morning. Peter at Jemina and Gary at Woongarra, all in the big draw this coming Friday for a chance to win a choice of passes there to Avalanche or Peter Powers, and also in the draw for the Bunch for Lunch too. We're drawing at the end of the month. More chances to register after 9 o'clock this morning in the morning show with Lance Godwin here at Coast FM. Got the news coming up shortly at 8 o'clock, 8.30 I should say, the 8.30 news coming up, and local news on the radio too with David Abrahams. 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

0: Just a reminder, on school days, school children are about and the speed limit around schools is 40Ks. 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A message from Transport for New South Wales.
1: I'm Josh Bryant. The Albanese government is struggling to contain growing backlash against its budget measures. Labor is reining in capital gains, negative gearing and family trusts. Small businesses and even former Labor advisers are criticising the changes, arguing they'll hurt the economy and Australia's productivity. But opposition leader Angus Taylor's told Ben Fordham the government needs to take responsibility.
2: This is, I think, a disaster for small business in this country. You know, small business is the key to growing, to employing, to the strength of our local communities. And if you undermine small business, you undermine the country. And that's exactly what this is about.
1: A man has been charged with three counts of domestic violence murder after two boys and a woman were found dead in a southwest Sydney home. The bodies of boys aged 4 and 12 and a 46-year-old woman were found inside the Campbelltown home. A 47-year-old man due to face court today. Three people, including a security guard, have been killed in a shooting at the largest mosque in San Diego. The suspected shooters, both believed to be teenagers, were found dead inside a vehicle in a nearby street. The state's health minister admits there's more work to do in clearing the backlog of elective surgery. An Auditor General report has found nearly 4,000 patients are on planned surgery wait lists, officials adopting a practical target of below 1,000. Ryan Park says things are heading in the right direction.
3: We came into government, the figure was around 14,500. We've got that figure now down to below 4,000 as of this week, but there's still more work to do.
1: Australian soldiers' involvement in World War II is being commemorated with a new three-coin set from the Royal Australian Mint. The coloured 20-cent pieces honour soldiers who fought across the Mediterranean and North Africa in 1941. The Mint's Stuart Bain says it was a pivotal year in the nation's war efforts.
4: This is where we sort of saw our first action in the Mediterranean, in Greece, in Crete, across the North African coast. So it's remembering all of those different men and women who served in different ways across those conflicts.
1: Also making news, a 15-month-old boy and a man have died when a sedan and a van collided head-on at Kemps Creek in Sydney's west. A 25-year-old woman who was a passenger in the sedan is still in a critical condition in hospital. And a new poll has found just a quarter of Australian mothers surveyed believe the childcare system is currently working well. In finance, the Dow Jones up 159 points at close, the Nasdaq closing down 134, one Aussie dollar buying 71.6 US cents.
5: There's one nursery on the coast that makes gardening affordable. Narara Valley Nursery.
6: Sponsor. 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
7: Hamole Olakau'atu is vowing to take his destructive NRL form into the State of Origin arena. The Tongan Wrecking Ball has been recalled for the Blues after leading Manly's resurgence under Kieran Foran. He says he wants to make the most of his giant frame in the series opener.
1: More physical. 71.6 US cents.
5: There's one nursery on the coast that makes gardening affordable. Narara Valley Nursery.
6: Sponsor. 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
7: Hamole Olakau'atu is vowing to take his destructive NRL form into the State of Origin arena. The Tongan Wrecking Ball has been recalled for the Blues.

0: trying to get early involvement into games and try and make use of my physique, and hopefully I can bring that to the team.
1: Both the Blues and Maroons are in camp today, preparing for Game 1 next Wednesday. Arsenal have one hand on their first Premier League title in 22 years following a 1-0 win against Burnley, and Pat Cummins has powered the Sunrisers to victory in the IPL this morning, the Aussie superstar taking 3 wickets against the Super Kings. That's sport. I'm Max White.
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5: Good morning, I'm David Abrahams. Police are still appealing for help to find a missing teenage girl from the Gosford area. 15-year-old Aisha Ayat is last seen on Mann Street in Gosford on Tuesday last week. Police and family hold concerns for her welfare due to her young age. Aisha is described as being of African appearance, about 165 centimetres tall, with a thin build and long red hair. She is known to frequent Gosford, East Gosford, Lissaro and Erina. Anyone with information is asked to contact Gosford Police Station or Crime Stoppers on 1800 333 000. The NRMA has officially switched on its first EV charging station on the Central Coast, located at Empire Bay Tavern, Empire Bay. Acting NRMA construction manager Ian Cosgrove praised the local community for getting behind the private investment.
6: Yeah, correct. The NRMA has funded this EV charging station here in Empire Bay. It was as a result of community engagement. The community reached out to us looking for new infrastructure in the region. We do know that infrastructure in the Central Coast region is a little bit behind.
5: And a local resident has called for an independent inquiry into the Independent Pricing and Regulatory Tribunal's pricing processes for water rates, pointing out potential conflicts of interest in the process. The call comes as IPART prepares to announce its final decision on Central Coast Council's submission for a rise in water rates. The resident pointed out the potential conflicts of interest in an email on April 14, and the IPART has yet to respond in full. See the full story on coastcommunitynews.com.au. In sport, Central Coast Football is calling on all goalkeeper coaches to attend their upcoming goalkeeper coaching B diploma course in early June. The association is keen to build the competence of coaches across the region's 14,000 registered football players this season. Details can be found on the Central Coast Football website and socials. This has been Coast FM Local News in association with Coast Community News.
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9: A cloudy Tuesday, says the Bureau. Some rain periods about, a possible thunderstorm forecast too. Light westerly winds turning southwesterly this afternoon. Looking ahead, mostly sunny tomorrow. Showers increasing Thursday. 19 our top today. Currently 17 at Yatalunga, 16 at Horsfield Bay. And at Duralong this morning, it's sitting on 16 degrees at 23 to 9.
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0: The Big Breakfast Classic Hits, Coast FM 963. Darryl Braithwaite and the boys from Sherbet. Rock Me Gently at 19 to 9 with Greg Wilmot. Morning to you. Now, column 8 in the Sydney Morning Herald today has readers talking about roundabouts, and it got me thinking, where was the first roundabout here on the Central Coast? I had no idea, had to do some Googling, and it is believed that Wilfred Barrett Drive and Main Road at Norival was the first roundabout here on the coast. Other history tells us too, and I knew about this, the first traffic lights were switched on here in Gosford on October 14 back in 1970, the intersection of Mann and Donison Street. Drove through that one this morning, lights shining green when I went through.
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0: Which was wonderful because I got here on time. Sydney Trains advise the trains are running on or near to time. Now on the roads, no major accidents or breakdowns to report. Good run southbound on the motorway this morning. The highway from Niagara Park down to the Mans Road roundabout at Narara, a little slow. Also Wyong Road westbound heading into Tuggera. Also slow Brisbane Water Drive coming over the bridge there at Tascot into Point Clair past the school zone. Blue Haven down to Canberra on the highway, a little slow too, as is the Central Coast Highway past the East Gosford shops and the school zone area, heading down towards the Gosford waterfront into Gosford. 40 k's around our school zone. Spot any problems, call me here at Coast FM. Number to call 4322 0072. We'll keep you posted with trains and traffic across the day.

0: Radio for the Community, Coast FM 963. It's the babies. Every time I think of you, it is 14 to 9 with Greg Wilbert. Now, here's something interesting happening tomorrow. Came across this on the Wyong Roos Facebook page last night. Following selection of the New South Wales Origin side yesterday, the Blues will hold an open training session at Morey Breen Oval at Canwell. Now, this is on tomorrow from 10:30 in the morning until around midday. A lot of kids at school, of course. Boys are going to train, though. And if you're up that way, you just have to turn up and have a look. The Blues in action there, training tomorrow in the morning there at Morey Breen. Let's go gardening now. It's time for Gardening Today.
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2: Your plants might not be getting all they need and they may be suffering from a deficiency disease. 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Low magnesium levels can be noticed by yellowing between the veins of older leaves. Deficiency disease can be avoided altogether by following recommended feeding. 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

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It is 8 to 9 with Greg Wilmot. Now, there is a volunteering role for everybody, and that includes you. 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And don't forget the Volunteer Expo happening tomorrow too at Erina. That's happening between 10:30 and 1.

0: It is Madonna, all part of the classic hits right here at Coast FM 963, Like a Virgin at 4 to 9 with Greg Wilmot. A cloudy one today, says the Bureau. Some rain periods about, a possible thunderstorm forecast too. Light westerly winds, they'll turn southwesterly this afternoon. 19 degrees, our expected top today. Currently 15 outside our studios here in Gosford.
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0: Coming up to the national news at 9 o'clock, Josh Bryant has that for us. Lance Godwin on your radio after 9 this morning. Lance has more Grand Classic hits coming your way. More Anatomy of Song, and Lance will also open the lines, giving you a chance to win one of two hospitality experiences we are still to give away this month. 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Happy Tuesday to you. Not the greatest of days outside. Stay dry, but enjoy yourself, whatever you're doing. Catch you for breakfast tomorrow morning. Tomorrow being Wednesday, in the middle of the week already. The Trogs get us the news. Love is all around here at Coast FM 963.

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2: It's 9 o'clock. Good morning. I'm Josh Bryant. A man has now been charged with 3 counts of domestic violence murder after 2 children and a woman were found dead inside a home in Sydney Southwest. The bodies of the boys, aged 4 and 12, and a 46-year-old woman were found at Campbelltown. Acting Superintendent Michael Moroney says it was an incredibly confronting scene for emergency services.
3: Look, I can't go into specifics, but what I can say really is that it was a particularly a violent scene. And I'll leave it at that at this stage.
2: A 15-month-old child is one of 2 people killed in a serious head-on crash in Sydney's west. A sedan and a van collided, killing the baby and a man and leaving a 25-year-old woman in a critical condition. Mamre Road has since reopened. Officials in the United States say 2 teenage suspects in a mosque shooting have now been found dead in a vehicle of self-inflicted wounds. 3 people, including a security guard, were killed in the attack at the Islamic Center in San Diego. The incident is being treated as a hate crime. U.S. President Donald Trump says he's received a briefing on what unfolded.
4: It's a terrible situation. I've been given some early updates, but we're going to be going back and looking at it very strongly.
2: Labor MPs are believed to be growing uneasy about the federal government's proposed capital gains tax measures. The Albanese government planning to scrap the 50% CGT discount from July next year, but there's a push within Labor ranks to limit the change to housing and exclude business from the measure. There are concerns applying the tax discount across all assets could stifle investment and hurt productivity. The Public Service Association says the results of a recent domestic violence crackdown show why we need reforms to the way the issue's handled in New South Wales. Police have charged about 900 known offenders in a 4-day compliance blitz. The PSA's Assistant General Secretary, Troy Wright, says it's another display of why we need properly funded public sector domestic violence services.
5: We believe the community needs a coordinated approach to domestic violence as a serious issue, rather than the fragmented one that's in place right now.
2: A 21-year-old man is facing a DV wounding charge following a stabbing in Sydney's northwest. A 25-year-old was found with stab wounds to his chest at Beecroft. He was taken to hospital in a critical condition. Also making news, a subscription option to access the 2026 census is now available through MyGov, giving Australians a new way to get updates and to access the online census forms. In finance, the Dow Jones was up 159 points at the close, the Nasdaq closing down 134, one Australian dollar buying 71.7 US cents.
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9: Blues fullback James Tedesco says his Roosters teammate Victor Radley is built for Origin. Radley is one of 7 uncapped players in the Blues squad for next week's series opener. Tedesco is thrilled the moment has finally arrived for the 28-year-old.
10: I've always said that Victor's made for Origin footy, the way he plays the game, his brutality, his intensity that he plays with. He's built for Origin footy. I'm so glad he got the opportunity.
9: Meanwhile, former players Peter Sterling and Boyd Cordner have been inducted into the New South Wales Rugby League Hall of Fame at the True Blues dinner last night. Aussie tennis star Alex de Minaur has opened his Hamburg campaign with a comeback win over Francisco Cerundolo, booking his place in the round of 16. And the New Zealand Surf Pro will remain on hold again today due to small surf. That's sport. I'm Max White.
2: It's 9:04. That's the latest news and sport.
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7: Well, good morning, everybody, in the three-day weather check. Now, today, we've got plenty of cloud out there. Matter of fact, just looking at the radar, some intermittent showers across the coast, and they're saying that it could develop actually into rain during the day. It's also the chance of a late morning thunderstorm, something to look forward to, and the winds will tend southwesterly in the early afternoon. We're heading towards a forecast maximum of 20, so it's going to be quite cool today. Now, for Wednesday, sunny day, yes, and a slight chance of an evening shower, but only slight. Winds will be southwesterly, 12 to 20, another coolish day. And Thursday, partly cloudy, high chance of showers again, most likely in the afternoon and evening. The winds will be southwesterly, 15 to 25 knots, and there'll be a bit of wind chill there, 11 to 19 degrees. Now, if you're out on the water today, having a bit of fun, fishing or boating, whatever you're doing, high tide is at 10:20 a.m. at Terrigal, and at Cooleywong, the high tide is just over 2 hours later at 12:25 p.m. But currently around the coast, I've got Bluehaven and Saratoga on 17 and Somersby on 16.
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0: Frankie Valli and the Four Seasons and Walk Like a Man. And kicking off the morning show, we had Joe Jackson and breaking us in two. I just had a call from Les and he's trying to get to Avoca from Kingcumber and also people coming from Terrigal too. There's quite a hold up there. I can't see that there's an accident of any kind. Perhaps it's road work. I don't know. But the traffic is particularly heavy around there. So thanks, Les, and we'll keep watch on that. And if there is an accident, I'll let people know about it. But anyway, bad traffic in both directions heading towards Avoca. Okay, good morning, everybody, and Lan Scotland with you till 12 o'clock today, bringing you the classic hits and also the chance a bit later on to go into the draw. I'll explain all of that as the morning unfolds. Because I need a little love and understanding.
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0: Alan Parsons Project, Eye in the Sky here at Coast FM, where it's 22 minutes past 9 o'clock. And after the break, we've got Jeff St. John and Copperwire.
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1: 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It's all on the coast. Your stress-free Aussie holiday is waiting for you in an Alan Graham caravan. Pacific Highway, Wyoming.
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0: Osmosis, and she didn't even remember my name here at Coast FM 963. But anyway, I remember the name of our local newsreader is David Abrahams, and here he is with the local news.
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3: Good morning, I'm David Abrahams. Emergency services were quickly on scene of a single car rollover on Cullens Road at Kingcumber, approximately 1 kilometre from Copacabana Drive. Turn off last night. The accident caused significant delays in the area as recovery efforts were undertaken. Fortunately, no serious injuries were reported. Brett Hunter of Di Jones Real Estate says the limiting of negative gearing to new residential builds proposed in the recent federal budget will have implications for the housing market on the Central Coast. The changes apply to assets acquired after budget night, May 12, with the main rules taking effect from July next year. Mr Hunter said established investor favourites such as Yamina Beach, Woi Woi, Long Jetty, The Entrance, Baddow Bay and Terrigal may become less tax attractive, with new housing stock becoming the new main beneficiary. In other news, Gosford's Funhouse Factory expands its much-loved Sunday piano session series this weekend, welcoming a vibrant new addition, the Latin Piano Bar. Audiences will experience a Latin-infused addition, rich in rhythm, romance and connection. At the heart of it all will be Mexican-born pianist Victor Lopez, now based on the Central Coast. In sport, Central Coast Rugby Union's Men's Premier League competition is panning out to be one of the best for many seasons, with Warner Vale, Avoca Beach and the Arimba Razorbacks all recording 4 wins and 1 loss each after 5 rounds. Warner Vale sit atop the ladder on points difference ahead of the coming round 6 this coming weekend. This has been Coast FM Local News in association with Coast Community News.
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2: Yeah, cloudy today off and on, and a good chance of rain developing, they're telling us, and also a thunderstorm. We're heading towards 20 degrees. Tomorrow, though, sunshine, and it's a bit cool, though, 12 to 20 with southwesterlies, bit of wind chill. And Thursday, partly cloudy, high chance of showers again, and 11 to 19. But currently outside our studio, right now, it is 17.

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Paul Kelly from St Kilda to King's Cross at 6 minutes to 10 o'clock with Lance Godwin, bringing you the classic hits. I'm also about to bring you a couple of songs that take us right through to the news, one from The Temptations and one from Olivia.

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1: It's 10 o'clock. Good morning. I'm Josh Bryant. A new recruitment push has been unveiled by the state government designed to boost police numbers in New South Wales. The number of annual classes at the Police Academy will increase from 3 to 4, and a new advertising blitz will also be run. The New South Wales Police Association is using its biennial conference to call for a change to improve not only recruitment but retention. Association President Kevin Morton says it's harder to boost overall numbers if people don't stay in the job.
2: We're already got a huge understaffing issue, and we understand that the government has been good in regards to recruiting, but it's about the focus for us into the future is about retaining the current officers that we have at the moment.
1: Two boys and a woman have been found dead in a southwest Sydney home in what police are describing as a particularly violent scene. A 4-year-old and 12-year-old boy were found dead in the home at Campbelltown. A 47-year-old man, now waiting to face court, charged with 3 counts of domestic violence murder. A driver is in custody and his passenger has been released without charge after a chase through parts of Western Sydney. Officers attempted to first stop the car at Merrylands, triggering a pursuit when the vehicle drove off. Police say the chase ended at Greenacre when the vehicle hit 3 police cars, a tree, and another parked car. 3 people have been killed in a shooting at the largest mosque in the US city of San Diego. The suspected shooters, both believed to be teenagers, were found dead inside a vehicle in a nearby street. A security guard was among those killed, and San Diego Police Chief Scott Wall is praising the actions of all of the officers who raced in to make sure that others weren't killed.
3: To know that this many of our public servants are willing to leave their loved ones behind, drop what they're doing, and run towards gunfire without asking any questions is remarkable.
1: The US president says he's holding off on a planned military attack on Iran at the request of Gulf states. Donald Trump has taken to social media to say serious negotiations are now taking place after the halted attack planned for Tuesday US time, and that he's been told a deal would be made that is very acceptable to the United States. Also making news, a survey suggests the majority of Australians want the federal government to give parents more flexibility about how they care for their children, believing the current system is not working. And a US jury has taken less than 2 hours to dismiss Elon Musk's lawsuit that he launched against artificial intelligence company OpenAI. In finance, a few minutes into trade, the All Ords up 63 points at 87.98. One Australian dollar is currently buying 71.7 US cents.
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6: Manly winger Lehi Hopewade will miss this week's clash with the Titans, suspended for 1 match after making contact with the referee while chasing a kick during Magic Round. Meanwhile, Bulldogs playmaker Sean O'Sullivan believes Canterbury's season isn't over despite 5 straight losses to leave them 14th on the ladder. He says their frustration isn't getting in the way of their determination.
7: This is the situation that we are in, and, you know, not going to get out of it by looking backwards or by sulking about it. So we just need to keep working hard.
6: The Big Bash League has taken a leaf out of the NRL's book, with India set to host the season opener of the T20 competition later this year. And Aussie basketball legend Joe Inglis has signed a 2-year deal with NBL side Melbourne United after 12 years in the NBA. That's sport. I'm Max White.
1: 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That's the latest news and sport.
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